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4: A reading from the Holy Gospel according to St. Matthew, chapter 5, from verse 17 to verse 19. At that time, Jesus said to his disciples, "Do not think that I have come to abolish the law and the prophets. I have come not to abolish them, but to fulfill them. For truly I say to you, till heaven and earth pass away, not an iota, not a dot will pass from the law until it is accomplished. Whoever then relaxes one of the least of these commandments and teaches men so shall be called least in the kingdom of heaven. But he who does them and teaches them shall be called great in the kingdom of heaven." The Gospel of the Lord. My dear friends in Christ, greatness is what everybody aspires to. Yes, everybody wants to be great. A footballer wants to be a great footballer. A student wants to be great. A bricklayer wants to be great. A businessman wants to be great. I want to be great. And I am sure you want to be great also. The real great person is not the person who has the best, but somebody whom others look up to. He is a role model. People want to be like him. John Paul II, that is, Saint Pope John Paul II, was a great man. And everybody, Christians and non-Christians, Catholics and non-Catholics, accept this fact. He touched many lives by the way he lived. Many of us who went to the seminary after his first visit to Nigeria went to the seminary just to be like him. We wanted to become popes, not knowing as little boys that we can only have one reigning pope at a time. Many young people who play street football today want to be like Messi, Ronaldo, and so many others. Many upcoming musicians look up to those who are doing well in the industry. People that influence others certainly will not know all the people they are influencing. The fact is that we touch people more by what we do than by what we say. When Christ talks about teaching others to do something, he does not mean gathering people in a classroom to teach them. No. The way you live is the best teaching method ever. Therefore, my dear friends in Christ, may we live each moment in the knowledge that our lives may be the only book to be read by some people. Whatever we do has great consequences, which may be positive or negative. This serves as a great warning to parents and elders who have little ones around them. Just know that they copy all you do and take them to be the best. May God help us as we try to live better lives. May He bless us. In the name of the Father, and of the Son, and of the Holy Spirit. Amen. Peace be with you.
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0: Traders, shop owners, investors, and members of the general public. Saxum Legal Solicitor to Patrick Nigerian Limited and Mr. Chikezie Okonkwo wishes to inform the public that by the judgment of the High Court of Anambra State delivered on the 21st of April 2026 in suit number OT/208/2018, Patrick Nigerian Limited and Mr. Chikezie Okonkwo are declared the lawful owner of the majority of the shops and plazas in Importers Zone Building Materials Market, Obunike. The court, by the said judgment, in effect nullified all previous transactions entered into with whosoever in respect to the said shops and plazas. Members of the public are therefore strongly advised not to rent, lease, purchase, or engage in any transaction with anyone apart from Patshike Nigeria Limited and Mr. Chikezie Okonkwo. Anyone who ignores this warning does so at his or her own risk and may face legal consequences. 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
4: Guy, we don't dey talk since. 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

0: A very pleasant good morning to you, and thank you for making Radio Sapiens 95.3 a part of your morning routine. It's Wednesday morning, June 10th, 2026, 20 minutes gone past 7 a.m., and this is newspaper headlines. We look at the major stories making the front pages across the country. My name is Jude German, and it's going to be my pleasure guiding you through the headlines this morning. On the newspaper stand, I have Vanguard Newspaper, The Punch, The Guardian, The Sun, and Daily Trust Newspapers. Together, these papers contain a very rich mix of the news from politics, governance, the economy, security, and different national development stories. So let me begin with the stories that appeared across multiple newspapers. The push for a six-year single term for presidents and governors continues to gather attention. You find this in The Punch, The Guardian, and Daily Trust newspapers. A Senate to consider single term for presidents, governors, after 2027 polls. Next is the concerns over Nigeria's electoral timetable. It's making headlines this morning. You find it in The Guardian, The Sun, and Daily Trust newspapers. INEC appeals conflicting court judgments over 2027 elections timetable. The issue of textile imports is also back on the national agenda, always coming and leaving. The Vanguard, The Guardian, and Daily Trust newspapers say Senate asks FG to ban all foreign textile materials, seeks local industry revival. And sadly, developments from Osun State continue to attract national attention, because we see this in The Vanguard, The Punch, and The Guardian, The Vanguard, The Punch, and The Guardian newspapers. Osun poll: Adeleke raises alarm over political attacks, asks Tinubu to caution Oyetola. The conversation around Nigeria's debt profile remains firmly in the spotlight today, with Peter Obi featuring prominently. The Vanguard, The Guardian, and The Sun newspapers. Obi queries Tinubu's 200 trillion naira debt surge, demands accountability. And Nigerians affected by xenophobic attacks in South Africa are expected home today. And you pick a copy of The Vanguard, The Punch, and The Sun newspaper. Xenophobia: 270 Nigerians evacuated from South Africa return Thursday, and that is tomorrow. And the federal government insists that reforms are yielding results despite challenges. The Vanguard, The Punch, and The Sun newspaper. You find FG admits challenges but insists Tinubu's reforms are working. And now we'll go to the stories that stand out in individual newspapers. I'll begin with The Vanguard newspaper. Reps summon service chiefs, finance minister over security spending. Nobody can stop me from visiting any part of Nigeria, Gumi. Ekiti polls: INEC delays over 2,000 double registrants. And from The Punch newspaper, post-primary chaos worsened as INEC fixes candidate submission deadline. Nigeria's foreign debt to hit $72.6 billion after 2027 polls, IMF. Oil prices fall on Iran-US peace optimism. And from The Guardian newspaper, from stove to smoke, households ration swap to charcoal as cooking gas records 67% spike. Ezendibo in search of respite at home and abroad. Nigeria may lose 2.8 trillion naira to new sugar tax, manufacturers warn. And from The Sun newspaper, Labour demands immediate renegotiation of minimum wage. Trump orders fresh strikes as U.S.-Iran tensions escalate. Negotiating with bandits without disarmament fuels insecurity at Damu. And from the Daily Trust newspaper, Okpebholo, even if they kidnap all of us, there is no vacancy in Aso Rock. Interesting, man. Nigeria at dangerous crossroads. Jega Gambari orders warn. Resume in 72 hours or face EFCC, Umahi tells contractors. NSDC officer gunned down, daughter abducted in Kogi State. So many things to look forward to today, but I think our headline to watch today, one, I would rather say of our headline to watch today, is the growing national conversation around the proposed six-year single term for presidents and governors in Nigeria. What exactly is being proposed here? Why are some Nigerians supporting this, even lawmakers supporting this, while others are raising legitimate, you might say, concerns about it? And what are these concerns some Nigerians are raising over this? We'll unpack all of this at a 9:45 during Sapientia Express, talking about what this could mean for Nigerians. What we'll be talking about, you just don't want to miss that conversation. Now, let's take a quick look at some notable events that happened on this day, June 10th, in history. I'll begin with Eastern Nigeria, where today, June 10th, 1967, Lieutenant Colonel Chukwuemeka Odumegwu Ojukwu took the oath of office as head of state of the Republic of Biafra. Recall that he declared the Republic of Biafra on May 30th, but today he took that oath of office. He was sworn in Enugu by Sir Louis Nwachukwu Mbanefo, who was then the Chief of Justice of Biafra. In 2014, June 10th, very sad day when Boko Haram insurgents attacked villages near Chibok in Borno State. They killed residents, they destroyed property, and this really brought global attention. Global attention after this attack remained and focused on the abduction of the Chibok school girls. We all will remember Bring Back Our Girls and all of that. In Africa, June 10th, 1980, the African National Congress, or the ANC, published a call from imprisoned anti-apartheid leader Nelson Mandela, urging South Africans to intensify the struggle against apartheid. And so many Nigerians remember fondly that Nigeria played a prominent role in this struggle. Why it is so sad that at a time when Africa should be remembering this day, we are remembering it on a sad note because our brothers and sisters are on their way back home from that country we all struggle for in Africa. June 10th, 1940, Pan-African nationalist and black empowerment advocate Marcus Garvey died in London. He was aged 52. His ideas not only greatly influenced African independence movements and black liberation struggles across the continent, but it continues to be one of those pillars that Pan-Africanists look up to. Anybody who enjoys reggae music will know that the reggae musicians will always continue talking about Marcus Garvey, from the Bob Marleys to the Peter, and just his ideas really shaped reggae music a lot, that African Unite philosophy. Okay, today also, June 10th, 1752, American statesman and scientist Benjamin Franklin conducted his famous kite experiment. This experiment helped to demonstrate that lightning is also a form of electricity. June 10th, 1940, Italy entered World War II after declaring war on Britain and France, dramatically expanding that conflict. June 10th, 1963, The Equal Pay Act was signed into law in the United States, and it became a landmark step towards gender pay equality. And finally, June 10th, 1967, is the historic day of what we know as the Six-Day War. It officially ended with a ceasefire between Israel and Syria. They had an intense 6 days of fighting that reshaped the Middle Eastern geopolitics. And for the full details behind these stories, these newspaper headlines, be sure to grab a copy of today's newspaper and stay informed. Don't forget to join us at 8 a.m. For Sapientia Express. I'll be on Sapientia Express this morning alongside the Express crew, bringing you conversations and everything you need to start your day informed and inspired. 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
2: 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I trust us the Monday mother. 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
1: 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Neme, when you were. How was in there? How was in there? Nearby, I found forces.
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1: Guy, we don't need talk since. Ha, think I go do my work, eh? We go continue this talk later.
2: 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How bad? 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

0: Good morning. Welcome to Sapientia Express. I'm John Mann and I'm here with Uju and Emmanuel behind the camera. Good morning.
1: Ụtụtụ ọma, German, Emma, ụtụtụ ọma. 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
0: Okay, today on Sapientia Express, we'll be talking about something very, very special. Because Sugar Bankasa Anambra State, when he was campaigning, he said so many things. But let's talk about what is going on in Anambra State right now. We can talk about Soludo's fight against fake pastors, people he calls fake pastors, without going a little back and building some kind of background to this. It was sometime last year, February 2025, when the Anambra State House of Assembly passed into law something called the Anambra Homeland Security Law. It was at the back of this that Soludo started some onslaught against people he calls fake spiritualists. We recall the popular one that happened, I think, sometime in March when he was in the market and he saw our brother who was using a megaphone to preach.
1: Yeah.
0: We remember how that ended with him. I don't know whether that man paid the fine. I need you to do your investigative journalism and find out. I think it was 500,000 naira. That was how Soludo started reporter. That was how he started coming out. But then interestingly, using that law, we saw the governor of Anambra State descend on the celebrity herbalist, Akwa Okuka, and all of them. We remember how that story went, okay?
1: And the photo can occur under custody.
0: Okay, some of them are still under. Would you just reminded me or told me, I don't have that information, that some of them are under custody. But what we are talking about right now is what happened on June 5th. We saw 8 pastors arraigned at the magistrate court in Awka. Now, what the governor is saying is he has been consistent with this. He says that these people are defrauding people in the state. He thinks that their action is linked to criminality in the state. He thinks the high level of crime can be traced to some of these people. One of the popular things he has been saying is, well, if you claim you can do this and this and this and that, come and do it, show workings, let everybody see. Now, why we are here this morning is that people differ with what the governor of Anambra State is doing. While there are people who support this, they think this is a good move. They've always complained about these pastors, by the way. We have people who have always complained about them. And they think this is exactly, in fact, you need to, it's not just 8 of them in the state. You need to extend this net and capture so many more fake pastors. But then there are some people who might also differ in this, citing some things. One of the things they'll talk about is freedoms, that this is a democracy. And the governor of Anambra State is not Ibrahim Traore. Nida Kojibro, what is that Ghana man? You know, what is that man in Ghana everybody talks about that came and did everything he wanted to do? And they say, how about the constitution of the country that gives people freedom of religion, freedom of thoughts? So if somebody thinks that he's a pastor, he has the freedom to think he's a pastor. If the Anambra also think that these people are where their salvation lies, they have the freedom of that thought. They also think religion. Oga, are you not infringing on their rights? What about Section 39 that talks about freedom of expression? Express yourself how you want to express yourself. How about Section 40 that also talks about freedom of association? Belong to any church you want to belong to. Some people will talk about it. So today on Sapientia Express, let's really ask these questions. Is the governor on the right track to rid in their number of people he calls fraudsters, people he calls fake, people he calls dangerous and menace to society? Or is the governor deviating from his responsibility and his campaign promises to now chase 8 pastors? Let's talk this morning.
1: Daru hinne, German. 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
1: Okay, Emmanuel, you can go before Solo down with Tagi. All right, still Sapientia Express. Thank you for tuning in. Let's handle this thing and then we'll get talking this morning. Hello, good morning. 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Hello? Oh, sorry. 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What do you think about our conversation this morning? Good morning.
2: Hello, good morning.
1: Yeah, welcome, sir.
2: Hello, sir. Thank you, man. Take care, my man.
1: Yeah, I did, chama.
2: Thank you so much. I'm Ututu Oma.
0: Ututu Oma, can I find you an ABC at wine?
2: I'm from Bobina. It's me, Maria Mokala.
0: No, not a gani.
2: I don't know even who knows Ututu. Oh, Kitaka, Soludo, Melvin, as you are with an album money. I'm on the television or the car. On the against Indidia on the Amenana. Manabo no Kiwanya, Utmandoka. No, never again, the most correction. Ever a corruption, me now has been. Woman and Akolo go to Kiwan Grenadendoka, no Manakaya limit to Yono. Madigan, you don't know when you question Akaku Gordia, or Kugosan, the Shokunita, or Gavija, the mutation of Wolongulo. Or an honor, I make me the Donia Kualia, the Adinia Gamco. Akwalia. Even if you continue doing it, so little Gualo Aqua. 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Never release young, we are there, or no. No release young, we are not. I go. The love according to the pastor, no. 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Monday and I river an arrow. I have to go to Yahoo. I will see you when you say, my sister and my old Tavani and I see something there. Kenyo chekuwa tuwezi wenye chenye libya. 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
0: wema
2: ite kita di huma. 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
0: Daru. Kemesia.
2: Alright.
1: Okay. Still Sapientia Express. Yes, good morning. Okay, sorry, we lost that call. Still same number, same station. Good morning.
3: Yeah, good morning.
1: I switch off your radio set, sir.
3: All right. This is Mr. Frank. I'm calling from over.
1: All right, go ahead, sir.
3: Yes, I'm not fully in support of what the governor is doing. Mm. Yeah. Because every woman being has some fundamental right. Then what are the criteria, knowing that those pastors are great? No, you should allow God to do it, to expose them. Allow them to commit the crime first. Maybe once the...
1: Uh-oh. Oh, we lost that call. I wanted to ask him. The governor is saying they've committed the crime already. Mm. And also, when he talked about their fundamental human rights, I wanted to ask him also if by taking them to court, the governor is already respecting their fundamental human rights, because he didn't wudu her and take them to an underground cell. He took them to
0: court.
1: The Nigerian court.
0: And in case you manage, they have an anarchy court. Most people are
1: mobile. Yes, I didn't know. Hello?
4: Hello.
1: Yes, good morning.

0: Switch off your radio set, please.
1: Okay.
0: Oh, sorry. Okay, 0903594477. When you're trying to call in, just know that we can pick. And so just be ready to either tune down the volume immediately or switch it off immediately. Hello, good morning.
1: Hello, good morning. Hello?
0: Yeah, welcome, sir.
1: Welcome,
0: you need to be more audible, sir. Your voice is too low.
1: I'm back. I'm calling for monitor.
0: All right, go ahead. If you can keep it up a little better, but then go ahead.
1: I know more limitations on I'm against of fake. Like I don't have electric and man who did it for fake. Even with that fake thing when I based on that drug or even
2: and we're fake in our wire.
0: Okay, still sapient. Classically Nigerian.
2: Why are now basio no cabo fake?
0: Yeah.
2: Raw deja do alone. Ipotazi, Yamazi 12 mm, Yamatan mm, Yafma 7 mm, Hanchabulo fake, Maddo Rono, Cementi. 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Oreba na, ochoba kwa another section. Sector ya areba. Weje mudebe kwa nde adiboroja.
0: Alright, I like the way you said it. You said, ochocha nkende, ochoba nkende. I hope he also chases Dubai in between.
2: He should
0: find time and chase Dubai. We need him to chase Dubai. But this conversation must continue. All right, still Sapient here Express 0903594477 and 0813032725. Governor Chukwuma Soludo has declared war or state of emergency. Is this state of emergency or war? On fake pastors in Anambra State, beginning with the example of 8 gentlemen. I don't know why there is no woman.
2: Some of them
0: that is marginalization. When you're talking about spirituality and there is no woman, you're marginalizing them. Hello.
3: Good morning, Juju Man.
0: Yes, good morning, sir.
3: Chikoti from the Cameroon, Ojuba.
2: Right. Chikoti in there.
3: Mama of the house.
2: Ototo ma.
3: Yes, you.
2: Ade mumu ono wakwan.
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2: daalụ hinne ga-emesịa.
0: All right, still Sapientia Express. One day we're also going to talk about knowledge and how one of the greatest problem our people have, because I was listening to our sister who was doing cho-cho-cho on that clip.
2: Okay.
0: And sometimes, I think at some point, when people deceive us, we should also admit that it happened because of our ignorance, right? Mm. It's like this, what Chikoti said about the women of Hebrew. You know, people say that. A lot of people say that, but then they simply narrow it down to mean my wife is not going to. That thing is very serious here, even in Anambra. You know now. Maybe you know, maybe I don't know whether you know. But in Onitsha, in Anambra state here, it's a very serious problem. In Igbo land, it's a very serious problem where people just have it. They've concluded that when your wife puts to bed without
2: with CS,
0: you see that thing. It is a very dangerous trade. And just like you said, a lot of women have died. You see today that me and you, we are having this program. A lot of women are still preparing to die.
2: That's what I want to say. But don't worry, another thing. Maka ana ekwu ana enegasi anya ebe enwe lapses ine ne ndi ni na na agwa you will deliver like Igbo women ha na agbo oso ego eheji kwa ugwo CS.
0: But I've seen rich people also say that nonsense.
2: Majority people nwe ike bu ntowanye.
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0: Then you go spiritual.
2: O kwuruze pastor na ho de. Okay.
0: So, but where are you? Sorry, let's not end without saying something. So, you think the government should come in and subsidize
2: a lot of things? Okay. A lot of the most of them, but poverty. I agree.
0: Honestly, I didn't think about it that way. I simply remained it.
2: So,
0: I'm not
2: true. Her, like I said,
0: I didn't think about it that way, but I think you're right. Somebody explained to me that I think of the Hebrew women. He says there are different angles to look at it, you know, and he pointed out three distinct angles. The first one, he said, was that, you know, it was when Pharaoh told the midwives, don't forget, it was when he told the midwives to go kill the young Hebrew children because he wanted to be sure that kill them before they grow. I don't know which of these little babies.
2: Yes,
0: which of these ones are going to outshine us. And so he made that order. They said, the Hebrew women, don't forget, they were slave women. And they were strong, you know, used to hard work and everything. And everybody knows, everybody who has gone to the hospital, that process of giving birth knows, that one of the things that I recommended for women to have, you know, help you with safe delivery is exercise. All right? But you don't tell a slave woman, you don't teach a slave woman exercise. Her life
2: is full of exercise.
0: That is possible that was the case. But that there is a one that is more probable, and that is the midwives did not want to kill children. These are midwives. These are committed. They understand the value of life. They understand the value of, you know, they understand all of this. And they are women.
2: Their interest.
0: Yes. So they now, to save those children, they now have to tell the king, because you can't tell the king no. So they had to tell the king that, see the problem. These women, they are very sharp. Before we even get there, they've delivered, right? That these things are very, very probable. But then on the biblical text, that there was a way he explained it about also trying to show the power of God. But he said these two things are the most probable. But he thought the second one of the Hebrew women, of the midwives, not wanting to carry out that order because it came from the king, that should be considered. And so if in 2026... me, an Igbo man, wants my wife to deliver like the women of Hebrew. Somebody a real mugu. But I'll now get the other part.
2: Another thing in the Bible, when the mother na a quote, the sickness of Egyptians is not my portion.
0: Mm.
2: I will take it away from you. That's what the Bible says.
0: I've never heard
2: man,
0: that.
2: Man, I took on it. Exodus God.
0: No, I'm talking about people say, people.
2: Man, I took on okay. The sickness of Egyptians. I will take it away from you. Only here, God, who could he get me?
0: Okay.
2: If you know, I will see men and men, you know. Man, I'm the by most of us. No, for don't do okay. Other go side. I hear you what I wouldn't care. I'm not out of my point. No, all right. God, Hebrew women.
0: All right. Indeed. This is a PNCA Express 0903594477. Hello.
4: Hello.
0: Yes, good morning, sir.
4: Yes, wonderful good morning to you, DJ Juman.
0: Just a point of correction. Just a point of correction, sir. It is Geoman. It is not what you keep calling it. It's Geoman. It's a surname. It's not a nickname, sir.
4: Okay, so yes. Sorry. Mm. Good morning, sir, the presenter.
2: Ututu, Oma.
4: Yeah, I was going to get you,
2: man. I'm going to get you, man.
4: I'm going to get you, man.
2: Can I do this?
4: If you're going to get you, Oma, can I? I'm going to get you, man. N'obodo ifojo ega ogbaaro obizalo menana oku ifugia so ripipe kuno toso amaka ebo gbasale di governor na ndi ana ebo ebugo ko ndi eji ugbu a na olufa adabasero dika ndi ozulatoro ko ndi pastor nke bezi oku bu na oburo ife bidolu ta Obidol in the days of even in the days of Christ, the Christ not on our earth for ministry. Agbala imakandi and no every former the for journal. Obun the unwere spirit and then we're on interior. Obun the unwere is we and what I Guruja. So now we're on what I'm buying out Wado. Adi Guruja Nuzo Abona. Adi Guruja Ogo Denjo. Adi Guruja Lalo Denjo. Adi Guruja Politician Denjo. Adi Guruja Pastor Denjo. A social media man or danger, who a journalist a danger. So, I did go to Janier in Sinasia, danger, and what was up nice, Guruja, to emergency to Abole former. Manon Valeria Gadavasia, only area and I too sensitive. He dictates my Hopota, Binian Taramafo, never was a river di Guruja and the Arikan Kaini Kuno Totua, Robert and the Pastor. I am a little bit of a kid. So, I am a little bit of a kid. Or they transparent and not to have one read you not count on Abana ballot post on Abana and can Abana and Coso. Ija Coyela and Yoye, no Gamasiani, in my emputariabo. Before you go pre-bagging, any Melissa say the tour. No where is it until my father, I come, I was here, you may have no business in any mebe. Before Bana, all that discussion. Biko, kam enyonyo obuna fair hearing and participation. Then if obuna anaka lekodi, odi at the public domain, kain chamunu wabundi media, they relate to us, elani daily and weekly and monthly findings. So, ufodun dia, if obuna onye confessele, denu, nabro onda du rest, nabro, nato doliebe ni unu, no wego, so no I am saying ka alu also an easy na ka ochene to obodo anyi maka na nke bezi okwu bu na nsogbu ni adigoro ja ti egolo ndo ka person the person say person say am egolo obodo adigonjo for family stand together to ka go for family no oba ya lata so because of fake prophecies so ni hai ni kwu bu no nyan if one eme ya make way sure that now then at the end of no when they are capable of your child and make way ya case here me newspaper compensations and maybe newspaper apologies and newspaper compensations and if I shall or if so you couldn't know to amaka if all the other man would lose all so you see me get I know you took a bang at Natare Mwa Matanoy to reach any mass Yamar on your guard that others in 1 year or 1 year or guard and issue so then political party went on a state. Maybe even one of presidential candidates, Malasina Lana support to party also, even in India, were anti party activities, and then elsewhere, even in India, Malema, Ndebo, Adiguruja politicians, as a Mokoya, at least attention, I'm a Cardi,
2: okay, Monsieur.
0: All right, I'm still Sapientia Express. Can we take one more call? All right, we can make this within 2 minutes. Yes, good morning.
5: Good morning. Good morning.
6: Good morning.
0: I switch off your radio set, please.
6: Good morning, sir.
0: Yeah, good morning.
6: Okay, I should take an apple. I am going to be BC.
2: Nah, Gani.
6: So, the only in a solution, I don't know, Nanambra State. Demma. On your second question, go in Yanya. Nine was like a fake pastors. No, Mamma, no, happen, or you know, the supposed you may win in the other. Oh, Governor. Governor, who no got governed the whole area. And when a party of police or other government, when they no longer have governed, all got governed the whole area. Cam number one. Number two, anyway, bro. Now, fake pastors on the coup. I roll a hale on any one in a one drag had the number. But my doing the mission, why in the listener, sir? Nanemon and no weeds. You don't worry. Then you get the Nagakakukun cause. And we pray about like a e-make development on a linear and a denine. Now, mana, even like a wootembo. This ndị ọhọtrinu n'ọrụ amam ma anaru on their own behalf ko wan anaru according to the instruction the governor onyinyere adurute okay igamana from express or up in work ebane down to where road gbagu ebe ni ga express enwe ebe nwere ebe na ufu deki on down the book, he handed above the chief. He says, on your blood, that book, the thing I give them 50,000, and it will be 1 naira. On getting the national number state. On getting the national number state.
0: All right, on that note of getting a Fiona number state, let us fear before the adverts fear us here. Okay, Joe Man and Oju on Sapientia Express will pay these bills. When we get back, we'll continue talking about Professor Chukwuma Soludo's war on anti what
2: fake, even pastors.
0: Fake pastors in Anambra State. Okay, let's go.
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1: Public notice, caveat emptor. Members of the general public are hereby warned to desist from dealing with anybody or company with respect to the property, premises and appurtenances of Cosmos Metal and Electrics Limited within the ward premises of International Enamelware Limited, which said property is covered in plan number MEC/6509/78 and the subject matter of suit number O/220/2022 Chikemenkete and another versus Cosmos Metal and Electrics Limited. The entire land of the Menkete, Abba and Onobo families along Onitsha Owerri Road is covered in plan number MEC/2203/71, which land runs from the premises of International Enamelware Limited up to Tiger Foods along Onitsha Owerri Road on both sides of the express. The said land belongs to the Menkete, Abba and Onobo families of Obuabo village, Onitsha. It is observed that speculators and trespassers are selling parts of the large expanse of land to unwary members of the public. This announcement is sponsored by the Chambers of Emeka Amefuna and Associates on behalf of Menkete, Abba and Onobo families.
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0: Yes, welcome back to Sapientia Express, Joeman and Uju. This morning on Sapientia Express, we are talking about the fight, the war on fake pastors in Anambra State, launched by the governor of Anambra State. June 5th, he arraigned 8 pastors in Oka. Today we are asking, is the governor going about this the right way? Are there better ways to do this? Is this distraction? Or is this a work that must continue? You know, can we now safely say that the fight to rid Anambra State of fake pastors is a task that must be done? Or otherwise, would you?
1: Anyị daalụ n'ohinne nọọnụ na-agba nke abụọ na mmemme Sapientia Express n'ụtụtụ a. 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
0: 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Today is not about dirty.
2: And ọkpọbugo anyị na first half.
0: And that was why he said what he said about. But then you can call on Monday on Sapiencia Express. Yes, and give that report. Thank you for calling in, sir. Good morning.
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0: 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Welcome.
3: 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I go for a ball language.
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4: 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I'm calling from Anderson.
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4: Asandu Nairo no e calling for money che ana mo kakita.
3: All
4: 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Because I no go maybe to Mad Even and St. Mary's Parish. See a French and you may go bo mad allegation. On what the same way is you could not offer. Give him my pastor.
3: Emma in generalize here, ni me fame when there is bo mad, so you could not find Chanine. Makanabia Navy, now Roll and give my name, me head them my muddy, a jiku macandio jona or tune. I see ni so, no no chow no ni neighbor to a corner than our man de gemma. So no way in key neighbor in a cool for the new meham or bow, one way in kema, in a quee, don't generalize name when there's the bomb mad can of one.
1: Maybe you also ask him where he worships or what he worships.
4: Yes. So,
3: I'm going to go to
4: St. Mary's Parish Ambassador.
3: Okay.
4: My friend, my father, I'm going to be confused. I'm going to be a public place. You don't need to touch any human being. And when the father, I'm going to be a father.
3: Of course,
4: I'm not sure if you're a freedom of religion. Ebe a bụ ụlọ Chukwu, ọ bụghị TV ife na ọ dị ka onye ala.
3: Okay.
4: Ebe a bụ ebe Chukwu nọ.
5: You can't do such thing. What's being melody for that? And the police can even come there and arrest somebody for that. So if you're not check over, Bona. No, and the ass arrest, there's no father called him. I have to call my father. I'm not going to be a good man. No. They are the good of reason. So if you're a good Bona.
3: Yeah? 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
3: Ifu
5: 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You what I do? If any cool, if you have no man, you can and say security and all that. Because more and women are with such an experience. As in push it, seem to be a guide course. What I do? So I'm going to have a lot of experience about that. So, the rule do with the woman. Okuna, that man, Chukuga, go see. He's singing on Alan and Rasti. So, no, I can't sit down there. Of course, on the pastor. Manu, no, who can eat a dinner over that? Because, apparently, I told you who can eat a dinner, whoever gets a moment over that. So, one other one who do that. So, because that's who says it will come across.
1: Who is he taking to court?
3: Maybe not in the upper half. I want to hire for J court. All
1: right, but they don't know where to locate him. Or maybe they'll go and locate the man that wears his title to come and receive Holy Communion. You see, okay, drag them into the Catholic Church. Unbelievers. Maybe they are dragging unbelievers. You must believe in equating in Jesus. I'm not holding brief for anybody because I don't know anybody. But what he's saying is inconsistent with the Christian church. And if there is any church you are even going to accuse of that, it's the Catholic Church. If there is one thing people even talk about the Catholic Church, it's the Catholic Church. In fact, I'm not promoting any church, so let me forget about that. But it's just inconsistent with the character of the Catholic Church that the Catholic Church will stand on the road and say, "You are not coming to church. Come here. Don't get to your
3: gate." You know the. Catholic Church has a lot of society. We come to have a treasure. Ogbazi also no ka ndi odide ga afia nuzo mude nya bi aka setu mana nke I manna to idi we ka bu na eje si go card ije lo ka late enye si aka iye ji na ta holy communion igo si no card manna ta holy communion maka na bia go ka date.
1: No, I there are certain things. Look, there are standards. Every institution must have standards. It should never compromise. If you look at Nigeria, the greatest problem, at any problem you pick, I will explain to you how it was compromised on standards. How it was compromising on standards. It is in Nigeria that you see there is no standard for admission. And so we check. Did the students pass well? Okay, we raise cutoff mark. That's absolute nonsense. It should be known before the child writes examination that if I don't get this, I'm not going in. So, because we've not done what we're supposed to do, then let it be. Then let it be now. Let it be. There are no student, no admission. If we even need less people. So, if less people are coming in, we don't even have resources, you know, and things like that. So, everybody sits up. No institution should ever allow itself to be blackmailed. I'll tell you one blackmail that happens in the media. Uju, you want to present your program, for instance, and you're preparing for your program, and you're trying to get your facts. People are going to tell you, is it the Nigerian audience you're trying to have, or is it on each audience? They don't care, I beg, just go and give them garbage. Don't you know it's blackmail? It's reduce our standard. You want to write about something that affects everybody, and people are going to tell you, who will read it? If you write more than one page. While we are here bending those standards, the world is not. While we are here bending on those standards, so anybody that, look, if the church says this and this and this will not be accepted to receive, so it is. So it should be. So there are certain things to me, everything he said was funny. There should be no apologies. We did it in the military. I know when we did it in NDA. I know when we did it in NDA. These are the requirements to get in. We didn't pre compromise. People don't even understand how that compromise we did in. We did those compromises within. It was in the 90s, the one I know. It was in the 90s, especially towards the late 90s. What did we do in NDA? Kaduna here. What did we do? What we started doing was that children of generals were coming in. Do you know what we are paying for now? You have people, I have no apologies for this thing I'm saying. You have people who are at a rank where all over the world, people of that rank are battle tested and battle ready. We have umu boy, umu mommy. I'm telling you, look, if you compromise any institution, every institution has standards. If you compromise on it, if in admitting into the university or a primary school or a secondary school, you compromise. Wait now, you compromise in their entering from one, Abi, JS1. Wait now, when they get to JSS3, SS1, let us have a conversation about some things that will be happening in that school. You see cultism in universities. Let's even go this in a little further. You see cultism in universities. Uju, I graduated from University of Nigeria. I never met anybody, and it will never happen, that this person is focused on academics. Focused on academics. You can't mix the two. It is like oil and water. You can't mix it. Shake it. It won't happen. Because that's not where the focus is. Your focus has to be on, come to university, come and have a nice time. I'm going to the campus, clothes and music and that and shows. It's a wonderful breeding ground. You can't mix the two. So if the church, if there are things that the church thinks it can't, so be it. If you are grieved, you know where to go now. I'm just saying this because of our children. I hope those who are gatekeepers in different institutions do not fall into the blackmail of, you know, this blackmail that is happening, that we have rights, we have this, we have this. You have it. What's his name now? Montesquieu, who said, the French philosopher, he said that man was born free, but everywhere man is in chains.
3: Yeah.
1: So,
3: free to go to church,
1: because it's
3: house of God, God is
1: come as you are, I'll go to church after going to club on Saturday night, and then I'll come to the church and be belching. No, I'm saying I went to the club last night. I'm not saying it's a bad thing. I went to the club last night. I drank myself to stupor, and I come to church on Sunday morning. And it is the house of God. God accepts you as you are. He's my father. He forgives me my sins. And I'm belching. And I'm sleeping. And I'm falling on the other person's shoulder. So they should get me out. I'm trouble. they should somebody should get me out. And if the church does not, the church has compromised. So let's yeah, we need to pay these bills and when we get back, I will be rounding up and then looking at one or two things. And Koba Hakaba Hakateke. All right, Joman and Uju will be right back.
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4: Admission, admission, admission. This is to inform the general public about the second batch of entrance examination into Mata Amabili Secondary School, Umuoji. It is an all-boarding secondary school for girls managed by the Catholic Archdiocese of Onitsha, which admits both Catholic and non-Catholic students. It is strategically located along Mo Umuoji Road, roughly 10 minutes drive from Mo Junction. The exam will be for the prospective students of JSS1, JSS2, SS1 and SS2. Exam date is Saturday, 20th June 2026. Venue, Mata Amabili Secondary School, Umuoji. Time 9 a.m. Forms are currently on sale in the school and will also be available on the exam day. 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
5: Public notice. In respect of Oyolu Phase 2, situated before Obelem Mill Stream, along Nwafori's College of Education Road, Mpele Zunaka, in Oyi Local Government Area of Anambra State, and Isizwe Residential Layout, situated at Onitsha North Local Government Area of Anambra State, along Nwafori's College of Education Road, members of the public are notified that the above-mentioned large parcels of land belong exclusively to members of Oze Community and members of Isima subfamily of Okolibo family, Umudei Village, Onitsha. These parcels of land are the subject matter of litigation at the Supreme Court of Nigeria, with suite number SC-656-2018, George M. M. Bolo and another versus Onoche Adinweruka and others. The general public are warned that any person or group of persons who trespass into any portion or portions of the said parcels of land do so at his or her own risk, as legal steps will be taken against them. Signed, Chief Chinonso Izuchukwu, Chairman, Mr. George M. M. Bolo, Secretary, Bob C. O. Ijeoma, Esquire, Legal Practitioner, Ulisa Machie, Esquire, Legal Practitioner. For inquiries, call 070-4401-5050 or 080-8095-8899.

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3: Okay, you're welcome back to Sapiencia Express. We'll briefly look at the headlines and then we'll also be sharing our thoughts on today's conversation. Nigerians who were affected by xenophobic attacks in South Africa, we expect them home tomorrow, a first batch at least. The Senate is also considering a single term for president and governors after 2027 elections. We're also hearing that the Senate is the issue of textile imports. The Senate is asking the federal government to stop that. And Peter Obi has queried the 200 trillion. This money is too much. 200 trillion naira debt surge, and he's demanding for accountability. Yes, would you?
4: Ndị ọrụ uwe ojii nwudere ndị oji egbe ezu ohi anọ nweta ọgba tuntum ezuru n'ohi na Kwara steeti. 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
3: All right. What's the biggest one now? Okay. The single term tenor of 6 years. It sounds nice, but here is why I don't support it. Yes. This is why I don't support it. To talk about the argument first, the argument is it's going to make the president focus, the governor focus. And that the drive for re-election really is a distraction, waste of resources and incumbent rather than focus on governance, then focus on, from the very first day, on re-election. It makes them not step on power foot and all those things. I don't believe that argument. I think this is a campaign strategy of the Senate leader, Senator Bamidele, to get his people to vote for him. If you vote for me, this is what I'm going to do and things like that. Now, this is why I think that argument defeats itself. On the first count, we have seen presidents who we are planning to go for re-election, like President Yar'Adua, God rest his soul, walk fantastically well. Yes. Even though he was sick, time was short, God didn't allow him to spend a lot of time with us, but he worked fantastically well in his first tenure. We've also seen people who came in and from the very first day, they were fantastically clueless. Not they were fantastically aloof from the very mother would say, you know, like lizard, when a lizard jump, he leg touch the ground. Friend, white people say, hit the ground running. He hit the ground, pa, and it fell as in they lay flat on their back like this. So that argument of whether doesn't happen. And also, another thing that defeats that argument is this: she, the person, is not running for election. But the person wants to install another person, Abi. And the person has to be in his political party, Abi. And he has to do everything for that person to win, Abi. You see, it is the same money. It is the same distraction. It is the same cutting corners. It is the same compromise. Compromise that person is going to make to install his stooge in office. Nobody, none of them, as I see them, Otanya Jide had, right? Is looking as if when they get in, because the law now says 6 years, they will now not want to install. I don't see them as that set of people. But then there is another one. And they've demonstrated that one so clear to everybody. And that is this. The law already gives you only one term. The law gives you one term. It is the political class for their own selfish interest that have sold that thing to suffering Nigerians. And just like we are talking about these pastors, and I have always thought that the greatest people to talk to are their victims. So the problem is actually the Nigerian people. Because I understand why a party chieftain will argue for 8 years. I understand it. Honestly, I understand it. I don't support it, but I understand it. I understand why whatever they call them these days would want to, a party faithful. I understand this. I understand why a commissioner, why a president, I understand why a governor will. I understand why a senator will. I understand those people. I understand their interests, and we see it. The people I don't understand. The people whose ignorance I don't understand are us. Because they are not giving you contract. They are not educating your child. They are not helping for the hospital bill. Just like you talked about that ignorance, even why Hebrew, is because many of us can't even afford to pay for our wife's hospital. It is us. That's now champion 8 years. It is us. I don't understand. It is us who, if these people, that USA, 30,000 of them, are already operating in different ways, any day they decide to knock on our door, nobody to protect us. It is us when we argue for 8 years and we sound like we know so much. And it is us. Honestly, it's our own madness that I don't understand. These other people, somebody that is eating from the pot, I understand why the person will say, "Mama, soup is sweet." It is the person who was not given food that is arguing that the food is sweet. It's the person I don't understand. So that 6 years is a no-no. So tomorrow, if they bring a madman, I can't take him out until 6 years.
4: 6 years. 6 years, they can open him for 5 years. Makana ina iku to fear of all the certain no e wo ruku onye nke tinye ba. Mani nene history Nigeria. Ndi nene tinye sene mada eba ha. Ho aforo ha. Ai furi he neme na rivers.
3: Aho aforo ha. But don't forget. No. Yeah, aho aforo the people that put it. But that one is their business. The people who suffer it the most when you put in a stooge. The Godfather is just suffering. If you put in a suit, sorry, I'm not taking this off your mouth. The point I was making is, look, when a Godfather puts a stooge and the stooge fights him, we are happy. We are happy. The Godfather is fighting because he needs money. Pure and simple. He needs returns, financial returns. The Godson is also fighting because, if I'm giving you this percentage, when will I also now make money to amass my own decent? The people I'm surprised. They're taking sides. That's why you've never heard me. I will never do it. Talk about this thing happening.
4: What I'm saying now,
3: the man in Rivers, whether it is the Godfather who is getting the money or the governor who is getting the money, it's the people.
4: And it's not favoring us. I try another method, one single tenor. Mark that one, we are at it. Man, we reduce to the Tibos or Bona Deva Esu na Onyega Achi, Mobojena Manchi. Ever more with the issue, Muna, Ndi Cook or one single tenor. Equasike may extend. Equasike may Abatia and Ebe, those lawmakers say not two. The lawmakers, Equasika, Emeco, their tenors, or Haribuzi Onyachicha na. Governor Digor on Odizia Baho retire. It's in a retire as a governor of a state. Ebana Senate is zonkey, zonkey, but non-kate or non-kate. Some of them are no go how many years now? More than 16 years. So you can see why I came here. Ije Baho once, but no good in Nigerian skanko. Let everybody go there and make laws. ka
3: I like that. He said, let everybody go there.
4: Ka hari bo onye puto ogupu onwe maka na iso go governor e ma na e ma mbuzi governor ze chose e ka obo one single tenor na nka ahu unu no onye mekwa na one single tenor onye chicha anya puo ka onye ozo banye.
3: All right. I think the whole solution to this is give us independent candidacy and then make the process, reform our electoral system such that our votes will count. Because if our votes count, it is us that will decide. We know who is working and who is not working. Forget all this propaganda anywhere. Whether the local government propaganda or state propaganda or federal propaganda, the Nigerian people know who is working for them and who is not working for them. So that we don't waste much time. Let's talk about our topic today. Fake pastors. The industry of fake pastors. Men who have been called.
4: And women.
3: Men and
4: men
3: women.
4: And women.
3: Those who have been called and those who call themselves.
4: And some of them wake at the initial stage. Ha bidoro oru ahụ ifu na ha na-eme ha na-alụ ka esi wee kpọ ha. Amanu uru.
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4: 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Some people will hope na miracle ka ha na acho na eje na these places na danye na oku more. So government ka na akpukose ha ka o ye meku ihe okwesiri ime so that can the mother happy you know reason ha ye ji we ye je ba we na e petrol na isefa.
3: I was listening to one song. It's a new song by Annie Don't. What's the name of this song? I forgot. It's a new song. And there was one line. I was just listening. And then he said something. It struck me. He said, sickness we medicine man. No, no. It they call him poison. Hi. That thing hit me differently. The medicine man does not know the name of the sickness. He doesn't know the name. Omaroya. He calls it poison. So when you go to him, he will tell you, "Anya go give poison." Do you understand? My one of the things, and I keep saying this thing on Sapience Express, I say, what has been weaponized, that weapon that has been fashioned against us is ignorance. That weapon that has been fashioned against us. And you know the funny thing? In Nigeria today, I'm seeing ignorant professors. It's ignorant doctors, ignorant lawyers. Like you hear somebody talk, and this person has been to the best countries of this world, and you're like, is this what you came back? This is all you came back with. You see, my fear about this, because something happened today. I hope you noticed it. There are two kinds of people who will support this, what the governor is doing. One set of them you can't run away from are those who are against the church. Ab initio.
4: And I have anything.
3: Ab initio. Ab initio before the governor even talked about anything, before he even went for the native doctors. Eh? They have an axe to grind with the church. And that axe, they have been keeping it. They don't know it. And then when the governor is like somebody who has dirty, he wants to throw away. And he doesn't know how to extend it. And then the rain starts falling. That is what has happened, though. Some people calling. Some people. I'm not saying everybody. And then you have another set of people. And we have them in Nigeria. And that's a second set of people. If you want to have a conversation to say, no, we believe in God. We believe in God. We believe in the spiritual. We believe we are spiritual beings. In fact, I even believe differently. There's something Oprah Winfrey said. I completely agree with that. She said, we are not physical beings having spiritual experience. No, that we are actually spiritual beings having physical experience. I completely believe that. But then when you want to tell them that, but can we have a conversation about a new trend that has nothing to do with our faith in God, our faith, our belief, our religion, our denomination? Can we have this conversation? They will blackmail you and shout you to silence. So we have these two set of people. The middle ground is where development comes in. That is where Dubai is. That is where Israel is. I'm not saying they are Christians, but I'm just saying they have their own spirituality. And that is where China is. That is where America is. You know, that idea of, okay, I believe in this, but can we talk about this? Can we talk about this aspect? All right? That is the one that is missing in Nigeria. It's minimal. So when you want to talk about him, they now tell you that you belong to the other side of those who have an axe to grind, because those ones too are plenty and they are shouting and they are talking and they are thanking the governor. You see, I'm bam. So we have that problem. But we must have that conversation about things that are said, and characters. I see them everywhere. that do not represent, they are not a representation of our faith, but they are the loudest. Mm. They are the loudest. They are holding different things. They call different names. Morning, day, and night, they are having it. On social media, they are having it. We must deal with that one. But I also agree, the government needs to, but I think they've started, like I said earlier, I think by taking them to court, I think the government has done anything I would have said the government should do. The government did not hold them and put them in a box. But this is what I think. I think there should be a democratic way of, let me explain what I mean by democratic way. I think there should be a blanket thing said. And if there are 150, we need to see 150 of them. I have a problem with 3, 5, 8 in a state. No, that's not true.
4: And in any quarter, if na ndi nka ha
3: bu ndi
4: in the ife de naka.
3: We need to have a blanket. Yes.
4: Nyanya ngari bu no na ndi ana ni ife de ha naka ka government iji we jidefa.
3: Yes. And then for everybody, the school, the church, the media, all of us, we need to step up our responsibility. We need to step up and enlighten our people. Because you see this, the level of ignorance. It is amazing what people believe in. It is amazing what people believe in. And I also have something to fear about this one. It is, when I see some kind of people who believe certain things, I'm like, if this one, you talk about Imudo, right?
4: Mm.
3: There is another thing in Imbo called Ibabu, you know, like to hunt something down. Mm. I say if these people can hunt somebody with this level of exposure. Eh? Hey! My grandfather in the village is finished because they wait here. These people wait here. So honestly, enlightenment, we need that. I won't even call it education. It's just enlightenment because you don't even need to go to school to do that. I see a lot of enlightened clergymen. I think they need to step up and start being more vocal about
4: and
3: teaching our people.
4: Go, most churches here are recognizing Ada Afukairi Omo Efa na their altar. Kwesi neba kwa anya makana some of these people na pose na basina some of these Pentecostal churches.
3: Mm.
4: Let me say Anglican Catholic.
3: Mm.
4: Them mother na apokairi ne. So maybe the church have to look into their policy. Dress, mari he na emende maduji apo kari man onwe maka no from there they begin to like enlightenment. 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Can you reduce all the rates? Ndi maduji apu wene etinye isi na oku. Oku ya erebu ha. Just like neji hanya de ma abu ke ekpere. 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Haji hariji hanya de ma. Where daina daina ka ndi na
3: I agree with you, but I will say this. And I mean this from the bottom of my stomach. One. I will agree with you 100% is this. We need more, like I said, you know, teach more. Teach more. Teach more. Why you should teach more is that the people on the other side are teaching, even though it's a wrong one.
4: Mm.
3: So teach more. Teach more. Not out of fear, but teach more. Teach more. Enlighten people more. And use the opportunity of gathering our children coming together. It should go beyond. In 2026, I'm honest about this. In 2026, I think any church that has an avenue, it's a wonderful one of getting our children together. Call it Sunday school, call it catechism, call it everything. There needs to be more than just. It needs to be more than just teaching them religion, because they are going to function in a world, in a wicked world, that. Religious knowledge,
4: religion,
3: other things. We must begin to do that. And it's also, I take responsibility for this. It's also the responsibility of people like me to also volunteer in our local churches. This is how the Americans think, right? But then there's another thing. You see, there are people. No, I'm not joking about this. You see, there are people who on their own, they are headed for destruction. Like some women, Okay, sorry. Let me not make it a gender, but
4: women,
3: especially. There are some people who are headed for destruction, and the more you give them the teaching that will bring them to life, the more they run away from you. Because when they put their ear, and they don't hear that thing they want to hear, Ilo is their name. And when they bapu that Ilo, they will keep on running. And if the man, the other place they go to, that person does not also say it as bam, the way they want to hear it. Do you know that women come to, I can mention the hospital because then I used to go and sit down in my corner, nobody knows me, and I sit down in my corner when I used to escort my wife, and I sit down in my corner and I hear things. Do you know women come for antenatal? And they are, and that, I don't know whether people send them, whether these people send them. And they are telling the women who came for antenatal, some of them are also pregnant, they came for antenatal. They are also telling them about, one man. The man is strong. The man, and you see them wearing something on their, same time, same station, next year. So,
4: the point I mean, because it's easy to just.

0: The kind of people who taught me Sunday school are people like me now. When I see the people teaching our children Sunday school, I'm like, we need to. Yeah. So we tell ourselves we don't have time, but we benefited. It's our responsibility to give back to that system. I think I'm challenging myself. I'll do something about it. Okay. Same time, same station tomorrow.
1: Aha mbu uju wankwo uju juru eju dalo no maki sonye rwani na meme sapiencia express in keta obo sherman.
0: All right, good morning, have a blessed day, and don't forget, if you're a fake pastor, solo don't work the way.
1: Burukwa, bye. Also, katakawa mu ni wehe gije jipolo yo.
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4: 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My name is Joe Igbo. Good morning once again. I have the pleasure of welcoming you to Back Pain and You Quarter Hour with our resource person, Dr. Charles Ehirim, a musculoskeletal physiotherapist, National Coordinator, Back Pain Care Foundation, CEO, Omega Physiotherapy and Back Pain Care Clinics, Onitsha. Today, we turn our attention to something many people silently struggle with, that is back pains, posture problems and musculoskeletal disorders that affect our daily lives. Doctor, good morning, sir.
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5: Thank you.
4: Yeah, today we are going to talk about back pain and X-rays. So, do we say that, can we really say that X-rays help in detecting causes of back pain in the back? Do we need to go for X-rays before we can detect back pain?
5: Yes, it's actually important that we do X-rays, too, especially when the pain becomes so severe.
4: Okay.
5: Even when it's not even severe, when it's acute, you need to do X-rays to know if there's any problem with the spine, with the back.
4: Okay.
5: You know, X-rays can show the alignment of the bones and whether the patient has arthritis or broken bones. In fact, they are not ideal for dictating problems with muscles, with spinal cord, with nerves, with disc. Yeah, if any could, it may plain X-ray. Alignment of the bones, or whether the patient has maybe arthritis or broken bones. Imaging
4: devices
5: and like a kind of MRI or CT scan. These are good for, in fact, revealing what they call slip disc, or problems with the tissues, tendons, nerves, ligaments, blood vessels, muscles, and bones. So the new technology, they will want them back. And other ones like bone scan, used for dictating bone tumors or compression fractures caused by brittle bones. They can kind of form more monopause, osteoporosis. Again, we can have electromyography or EMG. In fact, this measures electrical impulses, really, produced by nerves in response to muscles. This study can confirm nerve compression, which may really occur with herniated or slip disc or spinal stenosis. There was spinal stenosis, but ebe nerves, you see, agan nazo, no wazo, ewele, you see, agan wazo.
4: From the brain or from where?
5: No, wazo.
4: Okay.
5: About the vertebra.
4: Okay.
5: Ebe nerves, a pupitana wazo, obu no de narrow. Or when I be dark water, then your shocks, then your pain, and what have you. Yes.
4: Okay, now, I have a friend who actually have disturbing back pain in the back, yet x-rays couldn't detect the cause of the pain. What is your take on that?
5: We've actually seen cases like that, you know, where the doctors we are not able to really say for sure what actually is the cause of that pain. In fact, in as much as it is important to examine a patient's x-ray first and other imaging results, honestly, in fact, be informed that one striking feature of x-ray results of the back, especially lower back, is that they do not show a consistent correlation with the patient's symptoms.
4: Okay.
5: As a result, the radiological picture may indicate gross degeneration.
4: Radiological picture, that is x-ray.
5: X-ray may show gross degeneration changes, whereas the patient's symptoms may be mild in comparison, with the patient reporting only occasional minor pain.
4: Okay.
5: On the other hand, a patient whose x-rays show relatively unpronounced degenerative changes may report gross symptoms. But the point here is that there is no, the situation does not follow any other pass-through. The x-ray may show outgrowth of bones that may be present on the nerve roots or slipped backbone that may be the root cause of the problem. The bottom line is that despite having all these latest technology in testing that is available to us, the most important way we sort out a patient's symptoms is by talking to them.
4: Okay.
5: One-on-one. Yeah. There's no substitute for them sitting face-to-face with the therapist and telling us what really and how they feel.
4: Okay.
5: Because
4: despite all the MRI,
5: CT
4: scan,
5: Because you may, take for instance, there may be a problem at the thoracic level.
4: Okay.
5: And you see degenerative changes at the lumbar area.
4: Okay.
5: And as soon as you see maybe the x-ray or the
4: microphone,
5: the MRI, a full degenerative changes, not the worst. But the mamana osina the x-ray when I saw
4: okay.
5: You know, and it keeps on damaging that place. You wouldn't know because all the car ever in a motor as in na shock absorber maybe go or la spring bajili as in a spring motor get bajili spring has a bajili if na motor that does the asshole.
4: Okay,
5: a man on a motor on yalo.
4: Okay.
5: Yeah, so yeah, but Jenny knew about or bet that do na nuku.
4: Okay.
5: And yes, gallo in our gazette, you know, Ukana, you got a key brief abusement nuku. Or if a weed physiotherapist, you know,
4: have to sit down and talk one-on-one with the patient.
5: Let's see how, because the language of the pain would tell us what or where the problem is coming from. Not just we examine the patient very, very well, you know, using modalities that are available to the patient, yes.
4: Yeah, can we then say that back pains are not curable?
5: That is really wrong to say that. You know, it's
4: because I've seen people who complain of back pain from age to age, from year to year, from month to month, almost every time for 10 years, 20 years, they're still complaining of back pain or rheumatism or whatever.
5: You know one thing? That's one thing. They say most people who suffer from this back pain, especially when it becomes chronic, whether the neck or the mid-back, obiazo, or the waist, they struggle along on their own because they are uninformed. From the interactions, in fact, with most of the patients. And my observations, I discovered that they have paid the price of their ignorance in years of pain and uncountable medical appointments, which about 95% are unnecessary and waste of valuable time. Many are told that their back pain is incurable, honestly. Unfortunately, this is scarcely true. Very, very scarcely true. Okay. Others are advised to treat themselves as semi-invalids. They will say, you'll be fine, provided you don't bend, you don't lift loads, go on a kada, you don't go over an even road,
4: you don't sit too long,
5: You see, this excessive negative approach is honestly equivalent to, say, a car mechanic handing back a customer's car with casual, dismissive comment like, your car will be all right, provided you don't take it uphill and don't drive faster than 40 kilometers per hour. Okay. So, so these are things. See, despite this confusion, there is specific treatment approach to common back pain, which meet with almost universal approval. However, it's important to see your doctor to rule out major problems such as inflammation, infection, cancers, fractures, and what have you. And he'll now give the green light, to really proceed for physiotherapy. Okay. Yes. I don't know. What happened is that people should really know that in each time they go to their doctor with pain in the back, and they have actually spent money and what have you, and the pain persists. Nothing stops you talking to your doctor. There's nothing wrong about that. You talk to your doctor to refer you
4: to a physiotherapist,
5: competent physiotherapist, a musculoskeletal physiotherapist that's knowledgeable in the anatomy and the biomechanics of the back structures. It's important. Otherwise, agony be a reaction, and the pain will persist.
4: Okay, yeah. Then let's talk about what you do at what a physiotherapist actually does, because you have talked so much about consulting a physiotherapist. What does a physiotherapist do in this case?
5: Physiotherapist actually is a profession that uses physical means. It uses electricity. It could use water. It could use exercises. What have you? Anything.
4: Or even machines.
5: Anything physical is therapy. Period.
4: Okay. So he uses all this. Or even massaging.
5: It's physical. It's part of the. Using massaging. There are other things to do. Take for instance, when a nerve has been compressed at the back and it's affecting muscles, affecting organs, so there are certain things to do really to decompress the nerve, and then stimulate the nerve. You see, the nerve, or if it be to their sense for a long time, it will free the nerves. You need to.
4: Dr. Charles Ehirim, a musculoskeletal physiotherapist. What's your last word to our listeners and advice?
5: Yes. My last word is that you should take care of your back. It's important. Very, very important. It's a very large organ. It's an important organ. We ignore it. But when it begins to give trouble here, it could affect organs. It could affect the heart. It could affect the liver, the kidney. In fact, affect
1: it could affect movement. Even.
5: Yeah, movement is even it's a small thing. Okay. Because there are certain things people suffer, and because the nerve to those organs and structures are compressed at the back. Because it's from the back that these nerves innervate all these organs and structures. And if you ignore it, now it's a kidney operation now, kidney. In fact, I have a case. We don't have to. I have a story to tell. Like when we were in Lagos, a man came to our clinic and complained about a pain at the back, something in the back. And I didn't know that he had an appointment with a doctor, an appointment with a clinic for surgery for the kidney, really, which has it has shrunken when they did the scan, you know. So the clinic, the doctor, they gave him an appointment for surgery. But then the pain was really dull, annoying ache at the back. And then he came to our office, our outfit, and almost a month, and he got well with the pain. And those symptoms he's getting as a result of the shrunken kidney. Now there was a bound. So he went down there. I was like, why haven't you been? Why haven't you come all this way? And they check it. Those pain disappeared. Mm-hmm. Say, what happened? So I'm not general, still no a burger, you know.
1: Okay.
5: So if
1: Doc, I was your contacts, please. Your contacts.
5: Okay,
1: 0800 332 Take it again, please, Doc.
5: 0800 332
1: Yeah, that has been Doctor Charles Ehirim, a musculoskeletal physiotherapist, National Coordinator of Back Pain Care Foundation, CEO, Omega Physiotherapy and Back Pain Care Clinics, Onitsha. 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Thank you so much, Doc, and God bless you, sir.
5: Thank you, please.
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4: Glorious Exits. The family of late Chief Pius Obucheta Osakwe of Umuechem Village Umuoji in Idemili North local government area of Anambra State announced the death of Madam Chidi T. Osakwe Asa Adife ni Okaneme burial arrangement Thursday 11 June 2026 vigil mass at her husband's compound in Umuechem Village Umuoji. Friday 12th June 2026 burial mass at Regina Cheli Catholic Church Mbagu Umuoji. Interment follows at her compound. Sunday 11 June 2026 Thanksgiving Mass at Regina Cheli Catholic Church, Mbagu Umuoji. Signed, Chief Dr. Chijioke Osakwe, Chief Engineer Amechi Osakwe, and Chief Ike Osakwe for the family.
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0: angels, in the name of the Father, and of the Son, and of the Holy Spirit.
1: Amen.
0: The angel of the Lord declared unto Mary,
1: and she conceived of the Holy Spirit. Hail Mary, full of grace, the Lord is with thee. Blessed are you among women, and blessed the fruit of your womb, Jesus. Holy Mary, Mother of God, pray for us sinners, now and at the hour of our death. Amen.
0: Behold the handmaid of the Lord.
1: Be it done unto me according to your words. Hail Mary, full of grace, the Lord is with thee. Blessed are you among women, and blessed is the fruit of your womb, Jesus. Holy Mary, Mother of God, pray for us sinners, now and at the hour of our death. Amen.
0: The Word was made flesh,
1: and dwelt among us. Hail Mary, full of grace, the Lord is with thee. Blessed are you among women, and blessed the fruit of your womb, Jesus. Holy Mary, Mother of God, pray for us in our sin and the hour of our death. Amen.
0: Pray for us, O Holy Mother of God,
1: that we may be made worthy of the promises of Christ.
0: Let us pray.
2: Pour forth, we beseech you, O Lord, your grace into our hearts, that we, to whom the incarnation of Christ your Son was made known by the message of an angel,
1: may by his passion and cross be brought to the glory of his resurrection, through the same Christ our Lord. Amen.
0: May the divine ancestors remain always with us.
1: And may the souls of all the faithful departed, through the mercy of God, rest in peace.
0: Glory be to the Father, and to the Son, and to the Holy Spirit.
1: As it was in the beginning, is now, and ever shall be, world without end. Amen.
0: In the name of the Father,
1: and of the Son, and of the Holy Spirit.
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4: Five, four, three, two, one.

0: Hello and welcome. The top stories today. The federal government on yesterday acknowledged that inflation and insecurity remain major challenges facing Nigerians. Even as it defended the economic reforms introduced by President Bola Tinubu's administration over the past 3 years. A group of at least 270 Nigerians who are expected to make up the first batch of returnees from South Africa following recent xenophobic attacks are scheduled to arrive in Lagos on Thursday morning as the federal government intensifies efforts to assist affected citizens. And in sports, Lionel Messi scored within a minute of making his return from an injury scare as Argentina beat Iceland 3-0 in their final World Cup warm-up in Auburn, Alabama on Tuesday. And we have a commentary on the sinking suburb, ecological distress at Beverly Hills Estate, Onitsha. It is a lovely day to you. A beautiful welcome to you here on Sapiencia World News at Noon with me, Chioma Vic Chukwemeka. Now on the news in full. The federal government on Tuesday acknowledged that inflation and insecurity remain major challenges facing Nigerians, even as it defended the economic reforms introduced by President Bola Tinubu's administration over the past 3 years. Speaking at a press conference to mark the 2026 Democracy Day celebration in Abuja, Secretary to the Government of the Federation, George Akume, said the government was aware of the hardship caused by its policies, but argued that recent economic indicators suggested improvements in key sectors. The briefing, attended by members of the Federal Executive Council, formed part of activities marking 27 years of uninterrupted democratic rule and served as what the SGF described as an accountability exercise by the administration midway into its first term. While acknowledging public concerns over the cost of living and security, the SGF insisted that government reforms were beginning to yield results. President Bola Tinubu has established a presidential task force on Ebola virus disease preparedness and approved the immediate release of 10 billion naira in emergency intervention funding. This follows the rapidly expanding outbreak that has already killed at least 349 people across the Democratic Republic of Congo and Uganda, with the World Health Organization declaring it a public health emergency of international concern. A statement by the Special Advisor to the President on Information and Strategy, Bayo Onanuga, said that the task force will be chaired by the Chief of Staff to the President, Femi Wajabamila, with a membership drawn from relevant ministries, departments and agencies and state representatives. The 10 billion naira, Onanuga said, will strengthen the operational preparedness of the Nigeria Center for Disease Control and Prevention and support critical national public health emergency response activities. Governor Peter Mba of Enugu State has said substance abuse poses a serious threat to Nigeria's future, warning that its impact extends beyond public health to security, education, economic development and social stability. Mba stated this in a keynote address delivered on his behalf by the Secretary to the State Government, Professor Chidi Abere Onye, at a stakeholders' conference organized by the Emtin Foundation to commemorate the International Day Against Drug Abuse and Illicit Trafficking in Enugu on Tuesday. The governor said tackling substance abuse requires a collective effort involving government, families, schools, religious institutions, civil society organizations, development partners, security agencies, and the private sector. Mba noted that his administration had prioritized youth development, education, healthcare, and human capital development as part of efforts to protect young people from harmful influences and create opportunities for them to succeed. According to him, the ongoing construction of 267 smart green schools across the state's world is aimed at equipping young people with the knowledge, skills, and values needed to thrive in a rapidly changing world. We will take a break right now. When we return on the news, we look at politics, where political parties are racing to resolve post-primary disputes, finalize candidate list, and conclude consultations on running mates. Plus, the commentary, don't even think of touching the dial. Stay with us.
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0: Welcome back to the news and thank you for staying with us. Political parties are racing to resolve post-primary disputes, finalize candidate lists and conclude consultations on running mate after the Independent National Electoral Commission fixed June 26 for the release of access codes to its nomination portal and July 11 as the deadline for the submission of candidates' particulars for the 2027 general elections. As appeals, grievances and leadership tussles continue to trail the conclusion of party primaries, INEC has warned that unresolved internal conflicts and ongoing court challenges to its electoral timetable could complicate preparations for the polls. Even as major parties intensify efforts to beat the nomination deadline and complete their presidential tickets, the African Democratic Congress, the Young Progressives Party, and the All Progressives Grand Alliance have expressed readiness to submit the names of their candidates to their Independent National Electoral Commission following the conclusion of their primary elections. The electoral umpire announced that the access code would allow political parties to begin uploading candidates' details for the 2027 general elections to its portal. The INEC chairman, Professor Joash Amopitan, disclosed this in Abuja on Tuesday during the second quarterly consultative meeting with leaders of registered political parties, noting that the steps follows the completion of party primaries on May 30, 2026. According to the Commission's schedule, political parties will gain access to the dedicated nomination portal from June 27, while the deadline for submission of candidate details is July 11, 2026. A group of at least 270 Nigerians who are expected to make up the first batch of returnees from South Africa following recent xenophobic attacks is scheduled to arrive in Lagos on Thursday morning as the federal government

0: on Wednesday night. The flight is expected to land at the Murtala Mohammed International Airport, Lagos, at approximately 5 a.m. on Thursday. Ebinfa said the federal government had taken responsibility for the evacuation exercise, including funding and arrangement for the reception of the returnees upon arrival. Now let's move to sport. Lionel Messi scored within minutes of making his return from an injury scare as Argentina beat Iceland 3-0 in their final World Cup warm-up in Auburn, Alabama on Tuesday. Messi started on the bench as eight-time Ballon d'Or winner is eased back to fitness after exiting Inter Miami's 6-4 win over Philadelphia with muscle fatigue on May 24. He was joined on the sidelines at the start of Julian Alvarez, Enzo Fernandez and Alex McAllister as Lionel Scaloni named an experimental lineup in front of an 88,000 capacity crowd. Messi is set to feature in his sixth World Cup and allayed fears he may not be ready for the start of the tournament in a supreme 20-minute cameo. Argentina begin their defense of the World Cup against Algeria on June 16 before also facing Austria and Jordan in Group J. The heavy rains within these past few days is already threatening residents of Beverly Hills Estate, located at OP bus stop axis along the busy 33 road in Onitsha. The commentary that follows reflects on the sinking suburb, ecological distress at Beverly Hills Estate, Onitsha. Now in the commentary.
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2: The sinking suburb, ecological distress at Beverly Hill Estate, Onitsha. Over the past few days of relentless heavy rain, the residents of Beverly Hill Estate, located right at Obi Box Stop Axis, along the busy 33 road in Onitsha, have watched their multi-million naira investment turn into a terrifying waterlogged trap. This is no longer a case of minor street pooling or temporal inconvenience. Access roads within the estate have been completely torn apart. Foundations are being stripped bare, and visible structural crack has begun creeping up the walls of the residential building. With intense peak season, downpours predicted for the coming weeks, the family of Beverly Hills find themselves locked in a state of high anxiety, wondering if their home will survive the next rain. To understand why Beverly Hills is sinking, we have to look past the rain cloud and examine our broken urban geography. The 33 axis sits at a low-lying destination point for massive uncontrolled runoff. The existing flood channels are narrow, shallow, and completely unequipped to handle the kinetic energy of thousands of gallons of water rushing towards the Nkisi and Niger River Basin. The water finding its legal path, blocked or overwhelmed, is carving out its own structural route, ripping through Al-Safat, undermining structural foundation and triggering localized landslide condition. We cannot solve a systematic drainage crisis by folding our arms and trading blames. Saving Beverly Hill Estate requires an immediate coordinated offensive involving the state, the community, and the individual property owners. The Anambra State Ministry of Environment, alongside the State Urban Development Board, ASUDEB, must deploy structural engineers to the Opi bus stop axis immediately. The state needs to declare a localized environmental emergency at the estate. Temporal engineering bypasses must be cut to relieve the pressure on the falling retention wall. In the medium term, the state must aggressively dredge, expand, and concrete the master channel feeding into the nearby natural collector rivers. Residents must stop looking at the sky in helpless terror. While waiting for heavy state machineries, the Beverly Hill Landlords Association must immediately mobilize an emergency task force, then mobilize community cleaning days to manually remove plastic slits and household debris, shocking internal culvert. Hire private drainage consultant to draft an internal hydraulic master plan. Deploy sandbag and store riprap around properties. Showing

0: principal structural wall crack. There must be a strict ban on residents building extensions over existing community flood paths. When drainage falls, urban real estate collapse. A property worth 80 million naira can drop a zero value the moment its foundation is compromised by structural erosion. Beyond the economy loss, we are looking at the potential loss of human life if a building collapses mid-rain. The situation of Beverly Hill is a stark reminder that the era of severe climate shift, city planning, is not a suggestion. It is a matter of basic survival. To Governor Chukwu Masolu, though, your administration has earned immense praise for the infrastructure cleanup, an aggressive drainage clearing project across the Onitsha metropolis and Fegi axis. We passionately call on you to extend your clearing broom to 33 housing estate axis. Direct the Ministry of Works and the Anambra State Erosion, Watershed and Climate Change Agency, ASUWAKA, to rapidly execute the emergency civil works at the Obi Bus Stop Channel before the preventable building collapse claim innocent life. To the Beverly Hill Landlords Association, wake up, take collective control. Absolute depends on government intervention. Why internal gutters are blocked with plastic bottle is an environmental risk. Enforce strict penalty on residents dumping household into gutters and put immediate internal emergency levies to secure failing embankment to property buyers and developers. Stop building blindly before laying a single block along 3-3 corridors. Inspect the natural topography and topography map. Ensure the property includes deep, wide, reinforced concrete channels that guides water away from your neighbor's property. The flood waters at Obi bus stop do not care about the beautiful design of a mansion. They only respect the law of hydraulics. Let us act today to safeguard our life, protect our massive investment, and restore safety to Beverly Hill Estate. Clear the drains, protect our home.
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Of course, don't just build anyhow. Let us protect our homes. That's commentary on the sinking suburb, ecological distress at Beverly Hills Estates on HR, was jointly written by Chinonso Ahekthri Ikuma and Chioma Chinyere Chukwemeka from our News and Current Affairs Department, and read from our studios by Emanuela Okpala. Now let's recap the news. The federal government on Tuesday acknowledged that inflation and insecurity remain major challenges facing Nigerians, even as it defended economic reforms introduced by President Bola Tinubu's administration over the past 3 years. A group of at least 270 Nigerians who are expected to make up the first batch of returnees from South Africa following recent xenophobic attacks is scheduled to arrive in Lagos tomorrow morning, Thursday, as the federal government intensifies efforts to assist affected citizens. Finally, in sports, we told you that Lionel Messi scored within minutes of making his return from an injury scare as Argentina beat Iceland 3-0 in their final World Cup warm-up in Auburn, Alabama, on Tuesday. That was yesterday. Well, that's it on the news. On behalf of the entire engineering and the news team, my name is Chioma Vic Chukwemeka. Stay with us here on Sapienza International Media Center as we will bring you loads and lots of other beautiful and interesting programs to ensure that you have the best of your Wednesday. Kindly be security conscious, be on the alert, whatever it is you do. 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Time check right now is 20 minutes gone past midday. Today, Wednesday, June 10, from now to 1 p.m. will be a switch of musicals and commercials. 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Don't even think of touching the dial. Stay with us. Good afternoon.

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1: 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So if actually you want to travel outside the country, you also want to work here, we have two programs. 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Then for those who want to run the diploma program, which is a long time, about a year diploma program, 6 months intensive training, then 6 months internship in the hospital, that one is about 550,000 naira. 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
0: We run our healthcare program. At the same time, we accommodate old people, elderly people. If you have your old aged parents that you're too busy to take care of, you can always contact us for the accommodation and treatment. Thank you.

0: Hey, yo, word up. I got to ask her myself because she saw you the other day. Hey, yo, word up. Hey, yo, Coco. Hey, yo, Coco. Hey, hey, hey. I heard you losing your cool. Yo, Lee, I heard you losing your cool. Yo, Taj, I heard you losing your cool.
1: Lee, Lee.

won it again. They beat Czechoslovakia 2-1 in the final. That World Cup was hosted in Chile. The next World Cup was 1966. Oh, yes. The most popular World Cup till today. 1966 World Cup. My TV. The Nigeria. I'm moving my TV. I'm moving my 20. So, I'm not going to go earlier. But why did I say it's the most popular World Cup? Because that was the first and only time England won the World Cup. You know, England, they make football look larger than it is, you know. Look at the Premier League, for instance. Look at the Premier. They will force football down your throat. The year they won the World Cup, 1966, whenever you read anything about it, I've researched a lot about the World Cup. I've watched a lot of highlights. I've seen a lot. Whenever you research about the World Cup, 1966 will always be popping up. 1966. They'll keep throwing it in your face. And I look, why? That was the first World Cup they hosted. Yes, the final was played in London. It was England versus West Germany. England there, Mero. Belize had the World Cup. That final was played in Wembley. Fast forward to 1970. Pelé, the great Pelé. Brazil won Italy. Pelé was in that final. It was played in Mexico. They beat Italy 4-1. Brazil. And then in 1974, West Germany beat Netherlands 2-1. That final was played at the Olympic Stadium in Germany. And then the next World Cup was 1978, Argentina. Oh yes, then Maradona was a very small boy. You know, that final was played in Buenos Aires, Argentina. They hosted that World Cup. It was their first World Cup title. They beat Netherlands 3-1. The next World Cup was 1982. The one I talked about, España 82, was hosted in Spain. That was when Paolo Rossi led Italy. An ex-convict, Ted Elise Siafia, from prison. He led Italy to the World Cup glory. They beat West Germany. That final was played at the Santiago Bernabeu, the home of Real Madrid. West Germany, 3-1, okay? Yeah, 3-1. Next World Cup was, apart from 1966, the most popular World Cup. That was when Maradona wrote his name into history books. Argentina played the final against West Germany. But the highlight of that World Cup was Argentina versus England. It has to be England. When Maradona dribbled 6 English players and scored, and then his second goal was the hand of God. It was a looping pass from the midfield. Maradona, him and Obelejiabana, you know, ghosted into the England defense, jumped up and scored with his hand. But at that time, there was no VAR, you know. But in the final, it was Argentina versus West Germany. That World Cup was hosted in Mexico. Final was played in Mexico City. Argentina beat West Germany 3-2. And they won their World Cup. The next one was 1990. Oh, yes. That World Cup was hosted in Italy. It was Germany. That was when it was after this World Cup that FIFA carved out the award, FIFA World Footballer of the Year, for the first time. Because the only individual award we knew in football then was the Ballon d'Or. But that time, the Ballon d'Or was the European Best Player Award. It was after this World Cup, can the FIFA Tetanola, where Carve War, that FIFA World Footballer of the Year. Who won it? The guy that led West Germany to the World Cup glory in 1990. That was Lothar Matthäus. That World Cup was hosted in Rome, not Italy. West Germany beat Argentina in the final, 1-0 at the Olympico Rome, the home of AS Roma today. The next World Cup was first time Nigeria appeared in the World Cup. I remember the first game we played against Bulgaria. See, ask any young Kenyan around you. The Super Eagles of Nigeria, right, that are mining a lot of Okwa right now. There was a time we were not joking with Super Eagles of Nigeria, I'm telling you. There was a time when if Super Eagles have a game, if you come out on the road, you would think that the entire

country is observing a seat at home. Then there, what about Okada? What about taxi? Be here now about taxi. And we are Taizi. Then the boss are no more here. Nothing. Nobody will be on the road. Every market will close. So we could go and watch games. Then 1994 was Brazil versus Italy. I'll never forget. Romario, that was the year you won the FIFA World Football of the Year. Oh, yes. After Brazil won that World Cup. It was hosted in America. US 94. That's why it's called US 94. They beat Italy on penalties. Was 0-0 after regulation time. They went to extra time. 0-0. Went to penalties. Brazil won 3-2. And then, fast forward to 1998. Zidane. I think that was the first time they woke up. France 98. Oh, yes. That final was played in Saint-Denis. The Stade de France, that's the France National Stadium. It was France versus Brazil. Going into that World Cup, the best team in the world was Brazil. Led by two-time FIFA World Football of the Year. 1996 and 1997 FIFA World Football of the Year. That's Ronaldo de Lima. Hope you had another squad at all. They had Bebeto, they had Rivaldo, they had Aldea, they had

by two-time FIFA World Footballer of the Year, 1996 and 1997 FIFA World Footballer of the Year. That's Ronaldo de Lima. Hope you had another squad of them at all. They had Bebeto, they had Rivaldo, they had Aldea, they had for very long pass. If a pass over Ali Manuel Petit, he piantinana. The guy went 1-on-1, scored. And France beat Brazil 3-0 in 1998. The next World Cup after that was the most beautiful World Cup till today. Yeah, people are saying that Qatar in 2022 beat that one. Mana Mba. The most colorful World Cup was Japan Korea 2002. Hey! How will undo Wafima Ikilia info technology, info stadiums, info scoreboard? Oh, drama Kali. Japan Korea 2002. Yeah, we were there in Japan Korea. That was when. Why is it Japan Korea 2002 in Nigeria? When I love my bam bam. Yes, I did Japan Korea. That was when Julius Afofowa, Julius Agahowa, Ronald Kulohoba. I remember I went to Japan Korea 2002. And then Japan Korea 2002 was Brazil versus Germany. Oh, yes. Ronaldo de Lima versus Oliver Kahn. I remember vividly well.

wake up every morning, beg God to take you walk away from your life, because it will destroy you. I'm telling you. Iwoku was the reason why France did not win 2006 World Cup. Iwoku was the reason why Zinedine Zidane did not win a fourth FIFA World Footballer of the Year and a third Ballon d'Or title. Iwoku. That final, they were dominating that final. It was Italy versus France. It was Germany 2006. That final was played in Berlin. Ogenime. Materazzi, Amami Yogwa Zidane told Zidane something. In the middle of the game, Zidane turned around and Mayi Shinobi. At that time, France were leading 1-0. Zidane had played a penalty. Beat Gigi Buffon in his post. One day for penalty. It was the Panenka of all Panenkas. You know the Panenka? You know, when you act like you're going to beat the goalkeeper to the left or to the right, you know, and then you chip the ball to go down the middle. It was a Panenka that hit inside of the post. Hit inside of the post before he hit the net. Beautiful goal. They were winning. Next thing, Marco Materazzi talked to Zinedine Zidane. Zidane turned around. Mayi Shinobi. Zidane got a red card. You can imagine how good Zidane was in the that season. He was the best player of the World Cup, because they vote for the best player of the World Cup before the final. Yes, he was the MVP of the World Cup. He won the Golden Ball. He could have just calmed one down. Emilia Italy. That was when Fabio Grosso went to score the equalizer. They went to penalties and France lost. Hello, I'm over take him. And then 2010 was South Africa. First time they brought World Cup to Africa. It was in South Africa. That was also the first time Spain won the World Cup in their entire history. Vicente Del Bosque. The Spanish manager. That guy. For one of these days, you know, when I talk about managers here, we always dwell so much on Pep Guardiola, Jose Mourinho, Charles Ferguson, Harry Gosaki, Don Carlo, Carlo Ancelotti, Mago. We've not really talked about this guy. One of these days, I'm going to talk about this guy. This guy, I wonder how many managers won what this guy won. Multiple Champions League titles, La Liga titles, Copa del Rey, Super Copa de España, UEFA Super Cup, FIFA Club World Cup. Won the Euros, European Championship with Spain, and gave Spain their first ever World Cup. Kai. That was 2010. Andres Iniesta scored a winning goal against the Netherlands. I will never forget. That final was played in Johannesburg, South Africa. After that, Ewelue Ajeme, Brazil. Maracana Stadium, Rio de Janeiro, Brazil, 2014. That was when Argentina, Lionel Messi. Can you imagine how good Lionel Messi was? That 2014. They didn't win the World Cup, but he won the Golden Ball. He was the best player of the World Cup competition. Germany beat them in the final. I remember it was 1-0. I think it was in extra time, thereabout. Germany beat them. And then Germany won the World Cup. But then Argentina left with their tails between their legs. After that one was 2018. France won their second World Cup. 2018 was hosted in Russia. It was, yeah, Russia 2018. I remember. That final was played at the Luzhniki Stadium in Moscow. That same stadium that hosted the 2008 UEFA Champions League final. It was France versus Croatia. France by Croatia 4-2. And they won their second World Cup title. Fast forward to 2022. The last World Cup. We all know how it happened. Kylian Mbappe versus Lionel Messi in the final. They played 3-3, went to penalties. And Argentina beat France. That final was played at the Lusail Stadium in Qatar. And 2026... the final will be played in America. This is the first time three countries will be hosting the World Cup. That's in the CONCACAF, in the North American Football Confederation. Canada, Mexico, and the US of A. Talk about the most successful teams in World Cup history. Brazil is number one. They have five World Cup titles. Five. They have played seven finals. Lost two. Won five. Second is Germany.

They have played more finals than Brazil. Manapia Wafazo. They have played 8 finals. Won 4, lost 4. The next most successful team is Italy. Italy have played 6 finals. Lost 2, won 4. The next most successful team is Argentina. Played in 6 finals. Won 3, lost 3. The next most successful country is France. Played 4 finals. Won 2, lost 2. Before it was here, England. That played just 1 final. Melia 1, Nenya Sompotulueta. And then Spain played 1 final as well. 1.

0: No, Dalo, no. How got the loan, no man, the Crystal Garden Estate for supporting football every afternoon, right here on Fan Zone. 1 o'clock and quarter. Coming to Africa, ladies and gentlemen, Egypt is the first African team to qualify and play in the FIFA World Cup. Egypt. They played in 1934. World Cup started in 1930. Egypt bought that 1934 World Cup that was hosted in Italy. The first African team to win a match in the World Cup. Egypt, they didn't win a game. The first African team to win a game in the FIFA World Cup tournament was Tunisia in 1978 when they beat Mexico 3-1. The first African team to pass the group stage of the World Cup is Morocco. New Morocco na ngwakwonu. And I wanted to support Morocco. The three teams I'll choose to go to the World Cup. Morocco was supposed to be there, but because of this nonsense they did against Senegal in the last Nations Cup, I'll not support them again. In fact, I've instructed my prayer warriors. We're going to start serious prayers with fasting. Kamoroko Yalepeta from group stage. But if you check World Cup history, those guys, they've stood and were counted so many times. They were the first to come out from the group stage in 1986 World Cup. And then the first team to reach the quarterfinals of the World Cup was Roger Miller's Cameroon. In 1990. Yes. That was the one West Germany won. They were the first to play in the quarterfinals of the World Cup. I'm the first African team to reach the semifinals of the World Cup is Morocco. They did it in the last World Cup in 2022. Also, the first and only African team to host the World Cup is South Africa, 2010. Now, this year's World Cup, ladies and gentlemen, FIFA have some new rules. If you're going to watch the World Cup, you need to know the new rules. So when you see some things, you wouldn't be confused or you wouldn't be asking questions. The number one rule is what they call the 5-second restart rule. 5-second restart rule. That referees can initiate a visible 5-second countdown for throw-ins and goal kicks. Kankawalo geo fuma. Abu niji to throw-in. Referee, ana a good time, ya. Only that 5 seconds, abu neka atoro. Yerikanichi yibu oge. You will concede that throw-in to your opponent. Nya, ndikina ana, babezi atuwa di throw-in. Makane na amu ukwa. If, the goalkeeper wants to play out a goal kick, and referee will be counting his time. After 5 seconds, if the goalkeeper then a corner kick will be awarded to the their opponent. We understand that 5 second restart rule. The next rule is 10 second substitution rule. Players being subbed off have just 10 seconds to run away from the pitch. All this team of time-wasting players, maybe they are leading 1-0, and then they will see the board for player substitution. The player will start adjusting his shin guard, adjusting his stockings, wasting time. The referee will count his seconds once each, 10 seconds. A man at the player who is supposed to come in will wait for 1 minute before coming in. You understand that? Ebony board, let me use Andy Chelsea for instance. Imagine Chelsea is playing a game and then Kopama is playing. They are leading 1-0. They want to waste time and they want to bring in Alejandro Garnacho. You know, and then Kopama is wasting time, you know, walking out majestically. So as to run down the time. If you do that in the World Cup, what it means is that Alejandro Garnacho will have to wait for 1 minute. You guys will play with 10 men for 1 minute before he comes in. First, Now, the next rule is what they call 1 minute treatment rule. 1 minute treatment rule. This one does not involve the goalkeepers, but the outfield players. Once a player is injured, him at these things, players use it to waste time as well. Him go bullock where and I cannot to a long way on a field. The player has one, in fact, will go out of the pitch for 1 minute. The player will go out of the pitch, receive on the field medical treatment for at least 1 minute before play restarts. The next one is mouth covering ban. Mouth covering ban. When there's an on-pitch confrontation, Mago, two players now balong we hamba. And then you cover your mouth. When I want you to in a day, you can dab your state. You see any in a day, you can dab nam. You see any in a man, you can dab magun zankan. And all that. You no longer do that at all. Once you cover your mouth, you receive a straight red card. Also, we have only cover our mouth again. When I see your guard, he get Jenny. You receive a red card straight. The next rule is no walkouts or protest red card rule. Let me tell you what this rule is about. Remember what happened in that final, in the AFCON final between Senegal and Morocco. Senegal walked off for a while before Sadio Mane gathered the players and told them to come back to finish that game. If you walk off, if one player walks out in protest of anything, either officiating decision or anything, the player will receive a straight red card. If a manager, if a national team manager encourages his players to come out the same way the Senegal manager, Senegal coach did, if you do that, then you forfeit the game. That the coach came and said, come out, let's walk out in protest. Whether the players come out or not, you guys will forfeit the game. FIFA will award 3-0 and 3 points to your opponents.
1: Mask you on the beat. Mask you on the badness.
0: And then enhance VAR power. They have now enhanced the VAR. What do I mean? You know, sometimes there's mistaken identity. Maybe a player did something. Another player receives a card. VAR will return that. Will reverse the decision. Everything will go back to normal. The right player will take the card. If corner kick was incorrectly awarded, VAR will call it, will reverse it and call the right decision. Right now, nothing is left to chance. Everything must be spot on in this World Cup. And then there is 3 minutes hydration break. Heji Angun Mili. Because the weather is so hot. That's why a lot of people are saying Ivory Coast to do well in the World Cup. Maka, who they want to turn the American keeper as well. 2K, no remainder. They said they'll be having 3 minutes hydration break in the both halves. In the first half and the second half. I can wait 3 minutes. Now, away from there, do you know the EPL players that were called up, that will represent their national teams in this FIFA World Cup? I'll tell you. We have a total of 162 Premier League players that were called up by their respective national teams for the 2026 FIFA World Cup. This makes the Premier League the highest, that is, the most heavily represented league at the FIFA World Cup. 162 players. And Akoko Akana Church here. Let me break it down for you. 19 Manchester City players were called up. 19. 16 Arsenal players were called up. 12 Manchester United players were called up. 12 Crystal Palace players. 11 Liverpool players. And so on. Let me give you examples of, you know, these players. Because when you say 19, 12, let's put names and faces to those numbers. In England, for instance, England called goalkeeper Jordan Pickford, plays for Everton. Dean Henderson, keeps for Crystal Palace. And of course, James Trafford, the goalkeeper of Manchester City. In the defense, John Stones of Manchester City, Maguire of Manchester City, Dan Bourne of Newcastle United, Nico Reilly of Manchester City, Tino Livramento of Newcastle United, Ezri Konsa of Aston Villa, and of course, it is James Nwachesi. In the midfield, they called Declan Rice of Arsenal, called Kobbie Mainoo of Man United, called Ebere Chiesa of Arsenal, called Elliot Anderson of Nottingham Forest. Meanwhile, this same Elliot Anderson, Man United are hot on his heels. Arsenal are also looking at signing him this summer. In the forward, of course, Bukayo Saka from Arsenal, Oli Watkins from Aston Villa. Then Harry Kane is not playing in the Premier League. It is what it is. Let's go to Brazil very quickly. Brazil, they called goalkeeper, Liverpool's goalkeeper, Alisson. Defenders, Gabriel Magalhães of Arsenal is Brazilian. Midfield, Casemiro of Man United. Bruno Guimarães of Newcastle United. In the forward, we have Gabriel Martinelli of Arsenal, Matheus Cunha of Manchester United, Igor Thiago of Brentford, and Ryan of AFC Bournemouth. Argentina, the Premier League players representing Argentina. Emiliano Martinez of Aston Villa, Lisandro Martinez, that's Licha the Butcher of Manchester United, Cristiano Romero of Tottenham Hotspur, Enzo Fernandez of Ndiche FC, Alexis McAllister of Liverpool. For France, we have William Saliba of Arsenal, Ibrahima Konate of Liverpool, Mbakara Pose, Ibrahima Konate, Kaiwapia, Makoga Bagori, Al Madrid, and Kate Bazoa, Ryan Cherki of Manchester City. Wow. When I was talking about the France players, Igapiawa Madazo in this World Cup, I forgot Ryan Cherki. Jesu Melania Bele. Imagine having Ryan Cherki as your attacking midfielder. You have Ousmane Dembele. You have Desire Doué. You have Bradley Bacola. You have Michael Olise. And you have Kylian Mbappe. If France failed to win this World Cup, oh, Jesu Melania Bele. In the Netherlands, the Premier League players, they call Julian Timber. He's waiting for Arsenal. Nathan Ake of Manchester City. Virgil van Dijk of Liverpool. Ryan Gravenbach of Liverpool. Cody Gapu of Liverpool. And of course, Tijani Reijnders of Manchester City. Premier League players invited for Spain. We have David Raya of Arsenal. Rodri of Manchester City. Mika Merino of Arsenal. And Martin Zubimendi of Arsenal. In Germany, we have Kai Kindensuka. Kai Havertz of Arsenal, of course. We have Malik Tau and Pascal Grob of Newcastle United. In Portugal, we have Ruben Dias of Manchester City, Matheus Nunes of Manchester City, Bernardo Silva of Manchester City, Diogo Dalot of Manchester United, and Bruno Fernandes of Manchester. In fact, it is a Manchester derby in all of Portugal. Talking about the Premier League teams invited. Man United. In Norway, we have Martin Odegaard of Arsenal. We have Christopher Aja of Brentford. And of course, we have the one and only Erling Haaland, the striker to watch out for at the Mundial. For Scotland, they have Andy Robertson, Liverpool. I think he has just left Liverpool. Okagwenka. Well, let's give the credit to Liverpool. We have John McGinn of Aston Villa. We have Ryan Christie of AFC Bournemouth. We have Aaron Hickey of Brentford. And of course, Angus Goon of Nottingham Forest. For the La Liga teams, because those just two La Liga teams, Barcelona and Real Madrid. Ladies and gentlemen, Barcelona heavily dominates the 2026 FIFA World Cup rosters with 16 players. 16. Spread across 8 national teams, including 8 Barcelona players in the Spanish national team. Real Madrid. Somebody write, "Hello, man, Real Madrid," in the comment section. Real Madrid could not register one player in the Spanish national team. This is the first time. Imagine, Spanish national team, there is no Real Madrid. Not even one. But at least 11 Real Madrid players, you know, headed to the World Cup in so many other teams. Yes, I break it down for you very quickly. In the Spanish national team, Barcelona alone submitted players like Lamine Yamal, Gavi, Pedri, Paul Kubasi, Eric Garcia, Ferran Torres, Danny Omu, and Juan Garcia. Then in the other teams for Barcelona, Anthony Gordon, because remember, he just signed for Barcelona, and Marcus Rashford. They are in England national team. They are Barcelona players. In Brazil, they have Rafinha. In Egypt, they have Abdou Karim, Hamza Abdou Karim. In France, they have Yus Kaounde. In the Netherlands, they have Frankie de Jong. In Portugal, they have Yao Cancelo. In Uruguay, they have Ronald Araujo. From the Real Madrid, Brazil, Vinicius Junior and Endrick. France, Kylian Mbappe and Aurelien Tchouameni. England, Jude Bellingham. Uruguay, Federico Valverde. Belgium, Thibaut Courtois. Austria, David Alaba. David Alaba just left though. But I can't get the credit. Germany, Antonio Rudiger. They just renewed his contract. Turkey, Arda Güler. And of course, Morocco, Brahim Diaz. Finally, ladies and gentlemen, let's talk about the 48 teams going to this World Cup. And then that's when we'll ask you the three teams you'll be supporting going to this World Cup. In the AFC, is the Asia Football Confederation. They have 9 teams going to the World Cup. Australia, Iran. They said they are not going to come into America until a day before the World Cup. Okay, the World Cup is starting tomorrow. So, Tata, Kafaga Adan America. Adi Amama Heme, Dalu Mefa Bam Bam. Iran, they are going to the World Cup. Iraq is also going to the World Cup. Japan is going to the World Cup. Jordan is making their debut. This is their first ever World Cup appearance. Qatar is going to the World Cup. Saudi Arabia, South Korea, and Uzbekistan. These are the 9 teams going from the AFC, Asia Football Confederation. Ebiana Africa, we have Algeria, Tunisia, South Africa, Senegal, Morocco, Ivory Coast, and Ghana. Oh, they call Ghana and Kakachasi with them. Common ordinary simple Ghana. Neluro Fumbimi qualified for the World Cup, and Nigeria did not qualify. Ghana, Egypt, DR Congo, and Cape Verde. Cape Verde making

Ladies and gentlemen, I'm going to call that a country like Cape Verde, with just 530,000 people, the whole country, the whole Cape Verde, from Ebo Bido Welue Bokwusi, where 530,000 human beings. That's the number of people on the main market, Kita, as we speak. Plus, in the Azwafia, no so quad. Plus, in the building materials. Tinyali and the Obogu. Tinyandi electrical. The electronics. And the bakery market. Itinya Ofafia na Newi. That's the total number of people in the entire Cape Verde. And they are in the World Cup. And Nigeria is not there. Hello, ma'am. For the CONCACAF. That's talking about the North America. Canada, of course, they are the host. They are going to the World Cup. This country, Curacao, yeah? I think I called them wrongly. They are making their debut as well. This is their first World Cup. Curacao, I hope I called them correctly now. Somebody who lived in that country before, you know, said I didn't call them correctly the last time I called them. I think they are called Curacao, something like that. Haiti. He's going to the World Cup. Mexico is going to the World Cup. Panama is going to the World Cup. And of course, US of A is going to the World Cup as well. In the CONMEBOL, talking about the South America Football Confederation, it's Uruguay, Paraguay, Ecuador, Colombia, Brazil, and Argentina. In the OFC, that's talking about the Oceania Football Confederation. So also, only New Zealand. Then you go to UEFA. UEFA can do Europe, see, up your wire. So they have 16 teams going to the World Cup. 16. Austria, Belgium, Bosnia and Herzegovina, Croatia, Czech Republic, England, France, Germany, Netherlands, Norway, Scotland, Spain, Sweden, Switzerland, and Turkey. The big question on the show today is, tell us the three teams you'll be supporting in the World Cup and why. The three teams you're going with to the World Cup and why. All right, very quickly, let me tell you the three teams I'll be going with. Number one, England. Every single competition that has England in it, I must go with England. Why? Because I am a core Premier League fan. The first foreign football I watched in my life was the Premier League in the early 90s. I've been a Premier League fan ever since. I talk, sleep, eat, dream the Premier League. So there is no way England will be. I don't like them a lot too, but I must watch with a soft spot because their entire players are players I can relate to it. So I'm going with England. The next team I'll be going with, Akamisindi Morocco, because Morocco is a team I think will go far. These guys are playing very good football. But this nonsense they did in the last Nations Cup, I'm not going with them. Kanche, another African team. In the South Africa, we're in the same group, Amelia, but no, I can't support them. Cape Verde, this is their first time. I'm Naga Bapufana group stage. In the Ghana, Jason Melon, the Ghana, Ebele. Senegal is the team between Senegal and Ivory Coast. Hey, Senegal and Ivory Coast. Let me go with Senegal. Why? Because of what happened in the last Nations Cup. They got to the finals. You know, that for me is still their Nations Cup. And I love Sadio Mane so much. I believe they're going to do well in the World Cup. The third team I'll be going with will come from South America. Oh, yes, South America. South America. It has to be Brazil. It has to be Brazil. Why? Don Carlo. Carlo Ancelotti. I want to see, this is the first time. Carlo Ancelotti have worked with the Italian national team before. I remember he worked as assistant national team manager in 1991. And I think he later led the national team thereabout. You know, this is the first time he is actually taking a national team to the World Cup.
Don Carlo. So I want to see how far Brazil can go. These are the three teams I am going to be supporting in the next World Cup. Number one, England. Number two, Senegal. Number three, Brazil. So feel free to tell us your own. If you're watching me live, write it in the comment section very, very quickly. Remember, you can watch me live on Facebook. The page is Huge Man Page. Huge Man Page. Huge is spelled H-U-G-E. Man, M-A-N. Page, P-A-G-E. Please search for the one with 138,000 followers. That's how many we are there right now. I appreciate all of you for your love and support. Right? Huge Man Page. Just when you get there, click that follow button. Scroll down, see the live stream. Go to the comment section. Tell us your name, the football club is supporting, your location, and talk about the three teams you'll be supporting. Going

far news, you know, because I said today and tomorrow will be about the World Cup, but like I squeeze it in transfer news so people will know, you know, the rumors trending in the world of football when it has to do with transfer. Real Madrid are interested in signing Ricardo Calafiori. I talked about it yesterday. Jose Mourinho wants to bring in Josko Vardiol and or Ricardo Calafiori, if you understand what I mean. Oh, yes. Second one is Gelson Bremer. Yes. That plays for Juventus. Tottenham Hotspur have made a bid for him. He's 28 years old. He's a defender. Gelson Bremer. That's his name. And then Manchester United. Man United have said that they have no interest in signing Cristiano Romero. The news was trending for a while. The Man United came out and said, yes, he's a good defender, but Odio Kwanama, that Tottenham Hotspur, they're not interested in signing him, right? But then Tottenham Hotspur have also indicated their interest in signing English defender Lewis Hall from Newcastle United. Manchester City remain the front runners to sign Anderson despite Man United's effort to sign the guy, that Elliot Anderson from Nottingham Forest. I told you already, Man United are going for Elliot Anderson. Arsenal are also going for him, but right now Man City seems to be the front runners. Matheus Fernandes is another player Real Madrid want. Oh yes, I talked about this guy 2 days ago from West Ham United. They already relegated, so he'll be glad to go to the Santiago Bernabeu. All right, ladies and gentlemen, it's now time to read from you. Write that comment in the comment section under the live stream. If you want your voices heard, call me on 090-3594-4777. 090-3594-4777. My name is Ifeanyi Orakwe, the hugest man alive. I am the walking, talking soccer statistics. High reported for duty since 1 p.m. And be sure I'm going to be here with you till 3. Hang in there, please. Don't touch your dial.

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0: to the World Cup, the three teams. Tell us why as well. Iyotago, Kowe, Toto. Tell us why. Tell us about this so-so team because of so-so reason. So-so team, you know? Thank you very much. Let's hear from this person. Hello, good afternoon to you. Name and location.
1: Good afternoon, Ujman.
0: You're welcome, sir. What's your name?
1: Yeah, this is Kowe. I want to move this from Asaba.
0: Okay, remind me the football club you're supporting.
1: I'm a Liverpool fan.
0: Oh, Mr. Liverpool, good to have you.
1: Yeah.
0: Go ahead, tell us the three teams you'll be supporting in the World Cup.
1: Yeah, the three teams I'll be supporting in the World Cup. Number one is France.
0: Why?
1: Then number two is Morocco.
0: Why France?
1: Yeah, France, because they are more like, they are Africans to me. They are all African, most all of them have African image in them.
0: So okay, yeah, they have a lot of African players that are nationalized. And it's been like that since they started appearing in World Cup, so it's been like that.
1: Yes, it is, yes. Even the last set that won the last, 2018.
0: Yes.
1: It was only Lloris and Griezmann and Rabot that were purely France.
0: You know, a lot of people don't know that Lamine Yamal is from Cameroon. His father is from Cameroon.
1: Yes. He's also in an African, he has African heritage as well.
0: All right. So your second team is what? Sorry about that. Okay, let's hear from this person. Hello, good afternoon to you. Name and location.
2: Good afternoon. The good man on radio.
0: I greet you, sir. What's your name, my brother?
2: I'm Amu Pius, the Arsenal legend, calling me from my own time and place.
0: All right, thank you very much, Oga Pius. Tell us the three teams you'll be supporting in the World Cup.
2: I'm supporting France.
0: Why? Why France?
2: Senegal.
0: Hold on. Why France? Okay. William Saliba will also play for France, so, and is your player. Exactly. In some other.
2: Can the
0: second team?
2: The second team, Senegal.
0: Okay.
2: I love them.
0: Honestly.
2: I love African.
0: That's Africa, huh? Can this way feel here, Morocco, and Nations Cup?
2: No, the team does Ojo Pulafo. And they will win their... Why are Meli their team, their team? I'm telling you.
0: That's
2: the
0: okay.
2: They have won their team.
0: That's the okay. All right, can the third team is Sergio?
2: The third team is
0: Sergio,
2: Brazil.
0: Ah, Brazil.
2: Brazil, and your team is Gabriel. Gabriel Nava.
0: Gabriel Martinelli and Gabriel Magalhães.
2: Yes, yes.
0: All right. Thank you very much, my brother, for calling. I appreciate you big time. Let's take some of your comments right now. I see Boss Mazino. He said he's watching live from Kuala Delta State. He's a Man United fan. He said, I should go in, Ujman. I'm also my brother. He said he'll be supporting Portugal, England, and France. He said he wants Portugal to win the World Cup because of Bruno Fernandes. Yes? I like Portugal to win the World Cup because of Bruno. Honestly, if Portugal wins the World Cup and Bruno puts in this kind of display, he puts in the 17 games he played under Michael Carrick, he win the Ballon d'Or straight. And then he said, he also want Cristiano Ronaldo to win the World Cup. So, Oga Hugi, these new FIFA rules are very complicated. I explained all the rules. I took my time to explain them. Adione Prosperifying said it, man. Why didn't you mention Chelsea's Cucurella when you were listing the EPL players that were playing in the World Cup? Did I miss

Sorry, maybe when I was calling the names very fast, I missed Marco Corella. Pardon me. Pardon me. You know, where I wrote down all the players, his name is there. He was invited. He was part of the 26-man squad. You know, I just had to check the list now. You know, why did I miss Marco Corella? Balum, my dear, bring my own arm, I go quite a lot. Ndiches, you don't even have a lot of players invited for the World Cup. How can you wait for Marco Corella? Hello, my bam bam. He said, meanwhile, I'll be supporting Portugal. He said he will be supporting Portugal because of Ronaldo. He said he will be supporting Spain because of Cucurella. He said the beautiful football they are playing. And finally, he'll be supporting France solely because of N'Golo Kanté. Don't worry, tomorrow we're going to talk about all the big teams in the World Cup and all the players they are parading. And then we'll ask you their chances of winning the World Cup and how far you think some of them can go. We're going to do that tomorrow. For today, good, just tell us the three teams you're supporting going into the World Cup and why you're supporting them. Very important. Alexander Chimobi said he's a Man United fan watching live from Opoku. Said the countries will be supporting. Number one, Portugal, because of Bruno Fernandes. Number two, England, because of the Premier League. Number three, Ivory Coast, because of Amad Diallo.

According to you, Sir Hughie, said, hope you've had lunch here. Surely, my no to toa. He said, he's a Man United fan and he's supporting Portugal because of CR7. And his second country will be England. And the last country is Brazil. He didn't tell us why you're supporting Brazil. You know, I understand why you're supporting England, you're a Man United fan. But tell us why you're supporting Brazil. Don't forget, Matheus Cunha is playing for Brazil too. Casemiro is also there in Brazil. Thank God. Nweke said good afternoon to you, huge man. I'm a Man United fan. I'll be supporting Portugal because of Bruno Fernandes. He said he'll be supporting Brazil because of Matheus Cunha. And Ederson. Yes, Man United just signed Ederson. Oh, another Brazilian coming to replace. And Olise is the boy to watch in this World Cup, I'm telling you. Everybody is talking about him. Zesty Okafo said he's reporting live from Sunrise Estate. Nkwele Zunaka, a Tottenham Hotspur fan. He said the nations will be supporting in the World Cup. Number one, Argentina, because of Lionel Messi. Number two, England, because of Harry Kane. Number three, Morocco. Okay, because they're coming from Africa. Nico Mao said, good afternoon to you, huge man. He's watching live from Oka. The three countries he'll be supporting in the World Cup are number one, Portugal, because of Bruno Fernandes. Number two, Ivory Coast, because of Amad Diallo. And West Africa, okay? And number three, Brazil, because of Matheus Cunha and his dancing celebration. I love him to score in the World Cup. Let's watch him dance one more time. He said he also wants to watch Ederson, the new Man United signing. He wants to know how good he is. Don't worry, you see all that in the World Cup. Noni Viral Street TV said, good afternoon to you, huge man. He's supporting Portugal because of Bruno Fernandes. He's supporting England because of his love for the Premier League. He said he's supporting Senegal because of Sadio Mane. Franco Yo-Yo said he's supporting Portugal, England and Senegal. He said Portugal will win the World Cup because they have the most

0: Come on, Nemo, yes. 8:45 p.m. Nigerian time. We have a game against Portugal. Nigeria Super Eagles versus Portugal. All the games we have played, including the Unity Cup, you know, the two games we played there will be Jamaica, beat Zimbabwe. All the games we have played so far, we've been winning. Let's see what we can do against Portugal. This is Portugal's last warm-up game before the World Cup that will start tomorrow. England will play Costa Rica this night as well, 9 p.m. Nigerian time. Already, Argentina has beaten Iceland. Lionel Messi scored one of the goals. Baku scored one. Armada scored one. They beat Iceland 3-0 very early this morning. Thank you very much, Mark Anthony Sonnet, for reminding me. Nigeria versus Portugal will happen this evening, 8:30 p.m. Nigerian time. Ebuka Lena said, his name is Ebuka, watching live from Onitsha. Said he'll be supporting Brazil. Okay, sorry, supporting Portugal because of Ronaldo. And he's praying that Ronaldo should win the World Cup. Hello.
1: Hello, good afternoon, sir.
0: Good afternoon to you, my dear brother. What's your name?
1: My name is Solomon, calling from Benue State.
0: Solomon?
1: Yes.
0: From Benue State. Tell us the football club you're supporting.
1: I'm supporting Chelsea.
0: You're a Chelsea fan. Good to have you, my dear brother.
1: Okay, sir.
0: Go ahead and tell us the three teams you'll be supporting in the World Cup and why.
1: The three teams I'm supporting for the World Cup is, first of all, one is Brazil.
0: Why? Why are you supporting Brazil?
1: I'm supporting Brazil because I'm Vinicius Junior and Ancelotti.
0: Okay, Carlo Ancelotti and Vinicius Junior.
1: Yeah, that's the reason why I'm supporting.
0: That's Brazil. Awesome. The second team you're supporting is
1: England. I'm going with England.
0: Of course, you have Reece James. You have Reece James in England, and you're also a Premier League fan.
1: Yes, yes.
0: And the final team, pick one from Africa. The final team you're supporting.
1: I go with Senegal because of Sadio Mane and Mendy.
0: Why you know they support Morocco?
1: Morocco is the best team in Africa, but I cannot go with Morocco. I will go with Senegal.
0: All right, thank you very much. The truth is that they have the best team in Africa. But this nonsense they did in the last Nations Cup, you know, it was nothing to write home about. Hello, good afternoon to you. Name and location.
2: Good afternoon.
0: Good to have you. What's your name?
2: My name is Sunda. I'm calling from City of David.
0: City of David is where?
2: In Akpanam.
0: Oh, that's beautiful. Madam Delta State. Go ahead and tell us the three teams you're supporting in the World Cup.
2: I support three African countries.
0: Three African countries?
2: Senegal,
0: Cote d'Ivoire,
2: and Morocco.
0: Senegal, Cote d'Ivoire, and Morocco. Why are you supporting three African countries?
2: Because they're African, and also they have the players to win the World Cup. That's why I support them.
0: Senegal, Ivory Coast, and Morocco.
2: Yes.
0: Between these three countries, which team do you think will go the farthest in this competition, considering the weather? Because it's very hot in America.
2: Morocco will reach semifinal again. Yes.
0: All right, thank you very much. I appreciate you big time for calling.
2: You're welcome.
0: Yes, so I see Onyeka Bobo. Onyeka Bobo said, good afternoon to you. He's a Liverpool fan watching live from Nsubwe. Said he's supporting Argentina because of Marco. He's supporting France and Senegal as well. Philippians Anthony said he's watching live from Omunya. The three teams he's supporting going into the World Cup, Argentina, France, and the Netherlands. Said the three of them have the most dangerous attack in the World Cup right now. Justin Obisin said, good afternoon to you, huge man. Said he's supporting Brazil. His darling team, wow. Said England and Senegal as well. He said he's a

0: United fan. He didn't tell us the reason why he's supporting this team. Try and tell us the reason. Do you have a player, you know, playing in these countries? Or, well, I understand why you're supporting England. You're a Premier League fan. You know, but why Senegal and Brazil? Ebuka Tobias, good afternoon to you. Ebuka has no fan, watching live from Umbuka. Said he's supporting England because his boys are there. Of course, your boys are there, including Bukayo Saka and Declan Nelly Rice. France, because of William Saliba. Morocco, for what they have done recently. He said, but hear this from me. Don't say I didn't tell you. Said England will win this World Cup. Wow. Said secondly, and let's go back to have rejected 150 million euros. From Florentino Perez, we talked about it at the beginning of the show. That was the first thing I said. You know, as soon as I opened the microphone this afternoon, I told the world that Diego Simeone said, no, they are not selling, Julian Alvarez to Real Madrid. Said he has a release clause of 500 million euros. Joseph Otibani Chelsea, I see you and I celebrate you. He said, good day, Ozibundo, one of Umoji. Said, his name is Joseph Otibani Chelsea from Ukulu. Said, Tahuji, I'm not supporting any other country rather than Portugal because of Cristiano Ronaldo. Tukwekwe John Christie Fanny said, good day, Huji. He's watching live from Umpaw. Said he's going with Argentina because of Messi. Going with Spain because of Lamine Yamal. Going with Senegal because of African brothers. More days, more hope. My brother from Anakuobe. We're watching live from Asaba. He's my United fan. He said he's supporting Portugal because of Cristiano Ronaldo and Bruno Fernandes. Plus Vitinha. Supporting France because of Mbappe and Olise. Supporting Brazil because of Kunha and Eder. Saying hello. Oh, sorry about that. Who lost the call? David Polycarp Elibe said, this is my first time of joining you live. God bless you. I'm watching live from Ebony State. Oh, my dear brother, you're welcome to Sapiencia Fan Zone. The only problem on Afaibo Polycarp, Afandochi. You know, you must be a very old man, Polycarp. Harabazio de Afakita. I say it all the time. Homo Polycarp, Boniface, Elias. Elias, Linus, Augusty, Harabazi, Mwafa, Akita. But you're welcome to Fan Zone. Don't mind me, my brother. Adam Ali said, good afternoon to you, Sir Hugi. I have been an Argentina fan since the days of Hernan Crespo. So he will still support them. He's also supporting Senegal and Belgium. Hello.
1: Hello, good afternoon, Sir Hugi.
0: Good afternoon to you. Name and location.
1: My name is Chino, you're reporting live from the summer.
0: The Man United fan, am I correct?
1: Barcelona fan.
0: Oh, sorry, pardon me. I'm working in Barcelona. It's true. Nah, Kazinka, who knows, 16 Barcelona players. They represent different, including 18 on a Spanish national team. Real Madrid, they were the one in the Spanish national team.
1: I want to ball. So De La Fuente has to pick the people that are playing ball.
0: You're sure?
1: Pick the people that are wrestling.
0: But I believe you'll be scared right now because of this election. And players, Etu Gassiano Agego, £150 million signing, including the players they have brought in already. Halo Gemonu next season.
1: Sahiji, Muhalu Yemen, maybe today we don't see him. The time when they build the first Galacticos, Barcelona still win the league.
0: Oh no, Piawa Fazio, yes.
1: 2009-2010, when they buy Kaka, Cristiano Ronaldo, Benzema, and the rest of them, we still won the La Liga 2009, 2010, and 2011.
0: Yes.
1: We welcome Mourinho with 5-0. So Hansi Flick is going to welcome him next season with about 5 or 7-0. My 11 players go enter pitch now. Look at all the players now. We go select 11.
0: All right, tell us the three teams you'll be supporting in the World Cup and why.
1: Number one, I'll be supporting Spain. No need of explanation.
0: Nah, how can you have 8 players there and you're not supporting them? Lamine Yamal, Gavio, Pedro, Pau Cubasi, Eric Garcia, Ferran Torres, Dani Olmo. In fact, here they call Barcelona. Happy to ball. Here they call Barcelona now, Bobo.
1: Eto
0: akesi bwe
1: na
0: 2010. Eto akesi bwe 100 senior star Sergio Busquets.
1: Spend the win for the World Cup this time around.
0: Well, if you are Portugal, when I meet you there.
1: No, it doesn't matter. It doesn't really matter. The time, Pelo and Umune, we are doing so much things with Italy. Spend with midfield. So rap only as Spend, but I am supporting France too. Reasons why I'm supporting France is because of our black players, our black brothers.
0: Yeah, I'm in Africa. Can any job about Kembe?
1: All African team
0: on
1: Europe.
0: Man, let me tell you, you know, they didn't qualify for the World Cup for a long time until Habido nationalized by all these Africans. You know their history. For a very long time, I got a World Cup until that 1998. Would you see Africans there, Jebu World Cup? Since he has in Bob and Uju Africans there.
1: Now, since it is benefiting them,
0: Africans
1: now.
0: You get well off in Africa, my brother. Can you get well in Africa?
1: Senegal, because of my brother Sadio Mane.
0: Sadio Mane, thank you very much for calling, my brother. I appreciate our conversation every time. Onyeka Bobo said, good afternoon to you, Sir Hughie. Said he's a Liverpool fan watching live from Nsubwe. He's supporting France, Senegal, and Argentina going to the World Cup. Vicky Boo said, me, I'm going with Argentina, France, and Spain. Charles Rex, Chikam said, Edani said he's going with three teams. Number one, Argentina. Number two, Argentina. Number three, Argentina. Come on, make heaven. Let me see this man. How can you say three teams? Argentina one, Argentina two, Argentina three. Jason Malugabele. All right, the next person here is Desa PNG. I celebrate you from 3-3. He's a citizen in my city far. So the three teams will be supporting. Number one, France, because they are too good and they have the capacity to win this World Cup. Number two, Spain. So they are also a very good side and they can also win the competition. Number three, Argentina. So

0: the Lionel Messi of yesteryears. Even in 2022, 4 years ago, he was strolling on the pitch. Yes, he scored all those goals. He won the Golden Ball, won the Golden Boot, won the World Cup, but he was strolling. Imagine 4 years later. So, Nekwa Lionel Messi. That's not the Lionel Messi of 2022. Hello.
1: Just one alive.
0: You're welcome, sir. My location. That's the voice of a Chelsea fan. Hello, that many of your players are not going to the World Cup. Ehoku Palmer is not going to the World Cup. Yao Pedro was dropped for Martinelli. Liam Delap. Liam Delap did not make it. go ahead, tell us your name, where you're calling from, and let's go.
1: You must be a comedian.
0: imagine now, Bola Am the Lamb that England squad. Hello, Akem.
1: I said, Governor, the senior that I the laugh on both their coach. I even know him about the Emmanuel just to come and make up the numbers.
0: All right, go ahead.
1: The voice of Jacob Luce, the Chelsea ambassador.
0: I celebrate you, sir.
1: I'm reaching from this school, weather from ball.
0: All right. The three teams you'll be supporting in the World Cup, and why?
1: I think I'll go with the Senegalese team. You understand? Being the reigning African champion. I would have gone with Morocco.
0: No, hold on. Uncle Morocco, Kenya, Africa champion, sir.
1: That one is on paper. Until court of arbitration
0: for sports, yeah, cast.
1: Yeah. The basis that I think will be officially under Magawo, the holder, so, and the trophy see with there is the Senegalese team. So until cast says otherwise, we see. I still recognize them as the winner.
0: I like that. I like that. Go ahead, yeah. Can the second team.
1: Second team, if not for anything, for the love I have for that little man with the lion heart.
0: Argentina.
1: When I heard he had some kind of injury then, we command that finally he made that call.
0: Up our ball this morning, on your goal this morning for Argentina against Iceland.
1: So I'm just happy for him, not for any other thing. That guy, I think he deserves all the accolades he has gotten before he retires finally from this. I'm only happy with the last World
0: Cup. The last World Cup, yeah, yes.
1: I know, so. I just want to give him for the love I have for him and what he has done, whether everybody likes it or not, in this
0: round leather game.
1: He has done so much for himself, no matter the rival, whatever anybody thinks. So I'm going with him again for the last time, you know, to give him that, the whole share up and the accolades. Yes.
0: And the third team.
1: The third team, so many other things, but surprisingly, I want to go with that match that is going on. The mathematician that have predicted that now Holland will go all the way to play the finals with Portugal and win it. So let me just go.
0: Rapper, that mathematician, a little near if you. How many on which Holland? Kodigapo. Ryan Gravenbach, the GJ will walk up. Rapper, that guy.
1: Miracles happen, honestly. Miracle do happen, honestly, because if they say the mathematician has predicted the last three World Cups and it came to pass, so who knows whether he's still on the right course again. And we have Jaro Hato there, and it's not for anything.
0: Oh, yes, no, you're crazy. You have Jaro Hato there.
1: Honestly.
0: All right, thank you for calling. I appreciate it big time.
1: It's my pleasure being here.
0: God bless.

0: and the Jajuku is Chooks Michael watching live from Iora. And said he's a merciless Barcelona fan. What do you mean by that? He said the three teams he supports in Spain because of his boys, Israeli Pedri and Yamal. Morocco, because they have a good fighting spirit. And France, because of Michael Olise and Conte. Sanko Bonna said, good afternoon to you, Sir Hugh G. Said France and other nations should not waste their time and energy in this World Cup. Said this World Cup is for Argentina and Argentina alone. Said, don't say I didn't warn you. Said he's going with Argentina, Senegal and England. Said, but Argentina is the prime winner because they don't have stars. They have only a good squad. Said Messi's ninth Ballon d'Or is loading. That's why you're saying what you're saying. Not because Argentina has anything to offer, but because you want Messi to win a 9 Ballon d'Or. If you are the god of football, would you want one person to win? Already he has 8 Ballon d'Or titles. The next highest Ballon d'Or holder is Ronaldo with 5. I want him to win a 9th one. Later you say you're a good Christian. How can you make heaven with this kind of mindset, my dear brother? Calm down, sir. Oh, Argentina will not even get to the quarterfinals. Kester Chukwuma, sir. This is Dr. Kester, the Arsenal professor, watching live from St. Peter's Anglican Church on Icholona, Delta State. Said he's going with England because of Bukayo Saka, Declan Rice, Hebere Chiesa, Madueke, and so on. Said he's going with Brazil because of the big Gabi, that's Gabriel Magalhães and Martinelli. He's going with Senegal because of Sadio Mane. Said Puyaka Puyaka. Come on, you Gunners. Ladies and gentlemen, it's 2:30. Time to pay some bills. Let's pay some bills right now. And of course, dance to some music. Hang in there, please. I'll be right back. Don't touch your dial.
1: Mr. Lover, pay your kiss again. So say you know.

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3: Oh my God, I need it. 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
1: I beg, Oga, now catch a hibama they look for. 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
0: Now that band where they join or even medicine and our medicine come make.
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Saxum Legal, solicitor to Patrick Nigerian Limited and Mr. Chikezie Okonkwo, wishes to inform the public that by the judgment of the High Court of Anambra State, delivered on the 21st of April 2026, in suit number OT/208/2018, Patrick Nigeria Limited and Mr. Chikezie Okonkwo are declared the lawful owner of the majority of the shops and plazas in Importers Zone Building Materials Market, Obunike. The court, by the said judgment, in effect, nullified all previous transactions entered into with whosoever in respect to the said shops and plazas. Members of the public are therefore strongly advised not to rent, lease, purchase, or engage in any transaction with anyone apart from Patshike Nigeria Limited and Mr. Chikezie Okonkwo. Anyone who ignores this warning does so at his or her own risk and may face legal consequences. Signed, GB Obi Esquire, Son, Saxum Legal.

0: against Portugal, 8:25 p.m. Nigerian time. The Super Eagles of Nigeria versus Cristiano Ronaldo's Portugal. Also, England will take on Costa Rica by 9 p.m. Nigerian time. The game between Argentina and Iceland ended 3-0 in favor of Argentina. And of course, Lionel Messi scored in that game. Tomorrow, the 2026 World Cup will start. We'll see Mexico take on South Africa, 8 p.m. Nigerian time. And of course, South Korea versus Czechia will happen by 3 a.m. very early in the morning. And of course, 1 a.m. Bolivia will take on Algeria, who will be here tomorrow to preview these games very, very well and tell you more about the World Cup that will start tomorrow in Mexico, Canada, and the US of A. Until tomorrow, same time, same station, be the best you can be. My name remains Ifeanyi Orakwe, the hugest man alive. Bye bye.
1: Yo, man.
2: Yo.
1: Open up, man.
2: What do you want, man?
1: My girl just caught me.
2: You made her catch you?
1: I don't know how I let this happen.
2: But who?
1: The girl next door, you know? I don't know what to do.
2: Say it wasn't you.
1: All right.

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2: The Chaplet of Divine Mercy. In the name of the Father, and of the Son, and of the Holy Spirit.
3: Amen.
2: Our Father, who art in heaven, hallowed be thy name. Thy kingdom come, thy will be done, on earth as it is in heaven.
3: Give us this day our daily bread. And forgive us our trespasses, as we forgive those who trespass against us. And lead us not into temptation, but deliver us from evil. Amen.
2: Hail Mary, full of grace, the Lord is with you. Blessed are you among women, and blessed is the fruit of your womb, Jesus.
3: Holy Mary, Mother of God, pray for us sinners, now and at the hour of our death. Amen.
2: I believe in God, the Father Almighty, creator of heaven and earth. I believe in Jesus Christ, his only Son, our Lord. He was conceived by the power of the Holy Spirit and born of the Virgin Mary. He suffered under Pontius Pilate, was crucified, died, and was buried. He descended to the dead. On the third day he rose again. He ascended into heaven and is seated at the right hand of the Father. He will come again to judge the living and the dead.
3: I believe in the Holy Spirit, the Holy Catholic Church, the communion of saints, the forgiveness of sins, the resurrection of the body, and the life everlasting. Amen.
4: Eternal Father, I offer you the body and blood, soul and divinity of your dearly beloved Son, our Lord Jesus Christ.
3: In atonement for our sins, and those of the whole world,
4: for the sake of his sorrowful passion,
3: have mercy on us and on the whole world.
4: For the sake of his sorrowful passion,
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3: have mercy on us and on the whole world.

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1: Have mercy on us and on the whole world.
0: Holy God, Holy Mighty One, Holy Immortal One.
1: Have mercy on us and on the whole world.
0: Holy God, Holy Mighty One, Holy Immortal One.
1: Have mercy on us and on the whole world.
0: Eternal God,
1: in whom mercy is endless, and the treasury of compassion inexhaustible, look kindly upon us, and increase your mercy in us, that in difficult moments we might not despair, nor become despondent, but with great confidence submit ourselves to your holy will, which is love and mercy itself.
0: O greatly merciful God, infinite goodness, today all mankind calls out from the abyss of its misery to your mercy, to your compassion, O God. And it is with its mighty voice of misery that it cries out. Gracious God, do not reject the prayer of this earth's exiles. O Lord, goodness beyond our understanding, who are acquainted with our misery through and through, and know that by our own power we cannot ascend to you, we implore you, anticipate us with your grace, and keep on increasing your mercy in us, that we may faithfully do your holy will all through our life and at death's hour. Let the omnipotence of your mercy shield us from the darts of our salvation's enemies, that we may with confidence as your children await your final coming, that day known to you alone. And we expect to obtain everything promised us by Jesus, in spite of all of our wretchedness. For Jesus is our hope. Through his merciful heart, as through an open gate, we pass through to heaven.
2: May the divine mercy accompany you. May the divine mercy lead you. May the divine mercy take care of you all the days of your life. And may Almighty God bless you, the Father and the Son and the Holy Spirit. Amen.
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2: Glorious Exits. The family of late Chief Pius Obuchetah Osakwe of Umuechem Village, Umuoji, in Idemili North local government area of Anambra State, announced the death of Madam Chidi T. Osakwe Asa Adife Ni Okaneme burial arrangement. Thursday, 11 June 2026, vigil mass at her husband's compound in Umuechem Village, Umuoji. Friday, 12th June 2026, burial mass at Regina Cheli Catholic Church, Mbagu, Umuoji. Interment follows at her compound. Sunday, 11 June 2026, Thanksgiving Mass at Regina Cheli Catholic Church, Mbagu, Umuoji. 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
1: 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And today, we are bringing on a special edition. We are bringing on an edition tagged Lucky Dubé Live Special. Lucky Dubé Live Special is going to feature the music, live performances of Lucky Dubé. Before on the show, Hushman and I, we co-presented. Today, we are co-presenting. My name is Mark Davis. And as you already know, I'll be on the show with Ifeanyi Orakwe, the hugest man alive. But first, let's open up the show with a classic reggae music by Lucky Dubé. Live, it's not easy.
0: Mark Davis, to make a difference, man. This is a song.

0: All right.
1: That was a live version of the classic It's Not Easy by Lucky Dubé. He was born Lucky Philip Dubé in August 1964, the 3rd of August 1964, and he died on the 18th of October 2007. Like I said earlier, he was a South African reggae musician and a Rastafarian. He recorded 22 albums in Zulu, English, and Africans, and had a performing period of 25 years. That song is not easy. Huge man, it tells us life is not easy, but you know, much more than that.
0: Exactly. Thank you so much, Mark Davis, for having me, you know, on this show, a show I love so much, a show about musicians making a difference, people who have made difference before. You know, the last time we were here, you said something that we shouldn't talk about these people in the past tense.
2: Right.
0: Because once you're a big musician, a good musician, somebody who knows your onions, your music will last forever.
2: Right.
0: You know, which is what is happening right now with Lucky Dubé. Now, he calls this one, It's Not Easy. It's actually about a broken marriage. He said when he wanted to go into marriage. Remember the last time we were here, we talked about rushing in and rushing out.
2: Yeah.
0: So he actually rushed into a marriage. But then he said his mother asked him when he was about to rush in, is this person the one? Are you sure about this person? You know, and then he was so excited. He was overwhelmed with love and all that, infatuation and all that. You know, he said yes. And then he said when the going got tough, he didn't know how to call the mother back. Wow. And say, that thing you told me is beginning to play out. It's actually not easy. You know, the message I believe the song carries is, you listening to us right now that is still single, please don't rush into marriage. It's an institution. It is something that will guide your life till you die. It's something you'll be in till death do you part. I think that's the only thing like that, till death do you part. You know, so be sure it's the right person. Be sure you're not jumping into the unknown, you know, and then you're trying to call your mother, like Lucky Dubé called his mother and said, Mama, it's not easy. That's actually what the song is saying. But then nothing is easy in this life. You need to be matured enough. You need to brace yourself up, you know, for the challenges. And with God, everything is possible.
1: With God, everything is possible. 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Yes. Lucky Dubé Live Special.
2: Yes,
1: introducing another classic by Lucky Dubé.
0: Yes, he calls this one, Don't Cry.
1: Don't Cry. Take it away.
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0: live version of the classic Don't Cry by South African musician of very great repute, Lucky Dube. Huge man. If we can tell people not to cry, I think that's a wonderful thing because, honestly, you know, we want to be laughing all the time.
1: Especially with Lucky Dube, why would he want to cry? Well, he said that every time he's about to go after a performance, people start crying.
2: Wow.
1: You know, because he said they think about the lonely nights they are going to spend without him, you know, playing on the radio or without him doing the live performance. He said they are thinking about the days, you know, of live without Dube, you know. But then he said, my music will always live in your hearts. Wow. You know, you don't need to cry.
2: Yeah.
1: You know, just remember my lyrics and my music will always live in your hearts. You know, the last time we were here, we talked about these guys being men of God.
2: Yeah.
1: You know, Africa, we're too religious in Africa. So there are people who are men of God,
2: yeah,
1: you know,
2: yeah,
1: designated with that portfolio. But people like this reggae musicians, Mark Davis, I think they are men of God too.
2: Yeah.
1: Well, honestly.
2: Well,
0: people who carry a positive message.
1: Okay.
0: A message of, you know, transformation for the good of human life.
1: Yes.
0: For the good of, you know, human existence.
1: Yes.
0: If they carry the message of God, then they are men of
1: God. Men of God. But nobody pays tithes to them. Nobody, you know that. You know, so when you say men of God, some people may misunderstand you. That is why I wanted you to buttress on that point. You know, these guys are men of God.
2: Yeah.
1: This song, Don't Cry, simply says, whatever, I'm not here with you, my song will live in your soul. And now he's not here. And his song lives on.
0: He's not here. And his music lives on. And it's going to live on and on and on. Brace yourself. Because we're going to hit you real hard with another classic by Lucky Dube. Live. House of Exile.
1: House of Exile. Thank you so much, Mark.
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0: All right, that was a live version of Lucky Dube's classic House of Exile. The live version stirs my spirit, huge man, you know, and it makes me remember the times when people down there in South Africa were running away from their country because of the apartheid. And I want to believe this song is a strong message about that time.
1: Exactly, exactly. Well, if you remember the musicians of the 70s, the 80s, even the 60s in South Africa, they had only one message.
0: Yeah.
1: Let's leave the apartheid government.
0: Yes.
1: Because it was a government of discrimination, a government of racism, a government of so many bad things against black people. Because white people were in power, you know, for so long. So some of these black people, some of the black people then, the black elites that were outspoken, had to run away from the country so they don't get attacked or killed. You understand? So Lucky Dube was actually talking about sending his message from the house of exile, you know, where he ran to for safety.
0: Okay.
1: You know, he used a lot of things to talk about how beautiful the country will be without the apartheid government. You understand? And then after all the descriptions, he will tell you that this is being done from the house of exile, somewhere where we are singing the songs of freedom of the nation.
0: Wow.
1: Because they were not really free at that time.
0: Yeah.
1: You understand? It was apartheid was a government of the white for the white and everything for the white. You understand? So they were actually excluded until by 1991, if my memory serves me right, when things turned around and later Nelson Mandela became the president. You understand?
0: Yeah. Well, I want to thank God for, you know, bringing freedom, uhuru, as they call it in South Africa.
1: Exactly.
0: Bringing freedom to South Africa.
1: Yes.
0: I want to thank God for reggae music, because many reggae musicians sang against, you know, the racist regime in South Africa.
1: Yes.
0: And that's why we continue to promote good reggae music on 95.3 FM, because reggae is strong, very strong. And we are introducing Lucky Dube in this classic live version of Reggae Strong.
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0: 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My name is Mark Davies, the Make a Difference man, and I'm hanging out with the hugest man alive. That song, like I said earlier, Reggae is Strong, tells the true story of a genre of music that has stood the test of time and will certainly live forever.
1: Well, Mark, I don't know any other genre of music, you know, that has come under attack like reggae music.
0: All right.
1: You understand? So many music producers, so many music promoters have tried to change reggae.
0: Mm-hmm.
1: You understand?
0: Yeah.
1: They've tried to bring a lot of things into reggae. You know, it metamorphosed into raga.
0: Mm-hmm.
1: The one Shaggy did, okay. Sean Paul did, and all that. You know, it has metamorphosed into so many things.
0: Right?
1: So, when reggae was under attack like that, Lucky came out and said, no matter what you do, no matter what you do, keep changing it.
0: Yeah.
1: Keep fighting it. That reggae will survive.
0: Yeah.
1: You understand?
0: Yeah.
1: You know, and at some point, it was as if reggae was not going to survive. You know, hip-hop came. You know, trap came. So many, many genres of music came. You know, but then reggae remains reggae. You may not like it now, but tomorrow you go back to it. Your children will play it. Your children's children will play it. And that was all Lucky was saying here.
0: Yeah.
1: And no matter what you do, you understand you cannot kill reggae. That reggae will live forever. Simple.
0: Reggae will live forever. And you know, it's not just the beat. It's not just the rhythm.
1: Yes.
0: It is also the message.
1: Exactly.
0: And that's what made greats like Bob Marley stand out, because they had a message to accompany the beautiful rhythm of reggae. 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

0: 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That classic you just listened to is titled Together as One. And I tell you, huge man, together as one, we make it strong and beautiful.
1: Honestly. In fact, there's a part in that song that he sang. The cats and the dogs are forgiving each other. What's wrong with us? The cats and the dogs are, you know, cats and dogs do not make sure. Yeah, exactly. You understand? So, but then he said they are beginning to forgive each other. Mm-hmm. You know, what is wrong with us? He's talking about the hatred. You know, he's talking about the divisions. He's talking about the not coming together. You know, he said, if only we can come together. Stop doing that. You're a white man, or you're an Indian, or you're a black man, or you're from. Let's come together. We'll achieve so many things. In fact, there's no limit to what we can achieve if only we can come together. That's what he's talking about. Let's come to Nigeria, because we're in Nigeria. Okay. Imagine if the Yoruba man agrees with the Hausa man agrees with the Fulani man, who agrees with the Igbo man, who agrees with all the tribe, you understand? Mm-hmm. And then we'll come together, have a round table discussion, you know, decide on something and forge ahead. The sky will be a starting point. That's just what Lucky Dube is saying. Let's stop with the division, that together we can achieve greatness.
0: Wow, together we can achieve greatness. And, you know, through the years, reggae musicians have spoken about this unity, exactly. This one love, this togetherness. Exactly. And we will continue to preach one love on Radio Sapientia. Lucky Dube live special, introducing Back to Back, Crazy, and the all-time classic,
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0: Alright, back to my roots, live version by the celebrated South African musician Lucky Dube. Lucky died on the 18th of October 2007. He was shot by a robber. His music lives on. His music will live on and on and on. Huge man, what more can I say?
1: Exactly, my brother. You see, just like the last time we talked about Lucky Dube, I said that somebody who killed somebody like Lucky Dube should not answer to the law. He should answer to God. Because this guy, like we said before, was a man of God. This guy had beautiful and positive messages. In fact, there's no bad Lucky Dube song.
0: Sure.
1: You understand? Bad in all ramifications, right? It's one message after another, one good lyrics after another, and then you shot Lucky Dube.
0: Wow.
1: You should answer to God. Simple as that.
0: Mm-hmm.
1: Honestly.
0: Well, I must thank you, my brother, for this wonderful collaboration in bringing good reggae music to our people.
1: Thank you.
0: And you can be sure that on Radio Sapientia, we'll always bring good music to the people.
1: Thank you very much, Mac Davies. God bless you for having me back today to talk about my man, Lucky Dube. If there's any musician I love in my whole life, it is Lucky Dube. In fact, it's Lucky Dube first before any other musician, past or present. God bless you for having me. And any other time you want to discuss Lucky Dube, let me be your first point of call.
0: As always, my name is Mac Davies, the Make a Difference Man. We're going away now, but remember, one candle will not expel the darkness, but it will
1: make a difference.
0: You can be that candle. You can be that light. You too can make
1: a difference. Thank you very much.
0: Ciao.

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3: As I came in here, I heard those words. Cradle of leadership. Well, when the bow breaks, the cradle will fall. And it has fallen here. It has fallen. Makers of men, creators of leaders, be careful what kind of leaders you're producing here. I don't know if Charlie's silence here today is right or wrong. I'm not a judge or jury, but I can tell you this. He won't sell anybody out to buy his future. And that, my friends, is called integrity. That's called courage. Now that's the stuff leaders should be made of.
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play my heart, you know. You should let me know, now. Come on, what's the joint? I need this girl, I need that now. I need to come like this. Mister, let me take you down. I want to come on, girl, this one, now. I want to come on.

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Checkmate your time. 5 o'clock, you don't catch at Linaka. Time you don't reach for Sapiencia Shoto Shoto to re my name. Na Cynthia Ezike.

the federal government of Obodo Niger don't come out to agree and admit on Tuesday, say inflation and insecurity, say it still they give Niger people serious kasala and wahala, even as them they defend the economic changes where Oga President Bola Tinubu administration been not introduced for the past 3 years. Secretary to the government of the federation, where be Oga George Akume, he took this one for a press conference with Shale for Abuja to mark the 2026 Democracy Day. He talk say government know the hardship way people they face because of some of the policies where they introduce, but say recent signs they show improvement for some important sectors. Oga Akume also explain who say government reforms say they gradually they bring positive result, even though say cost of living and security issues still remain major concern for we Obodo Niger.

Again, Oga President Bola Tinubu don't set up presidential task force on Ebola virus disease and approve immediate release of 10 billion naira to take tackle any possible Ebola outbreak. This action they come after Ebola outbreak for Democratic Republic of Congo and for Uganda don't kill at least 349 people, while World Health Organization also them too can declare them public health emergency of international concern. According to the presidential Tokotoku person, Webi Oga Bayo Onanuga, he talk say, chief of staff, Webi Oga Femi Bajabiamela, say na go be the chairman of the task force, while representatives from ministries and agencies them go join them. He explained and say the 10 billion naira, say he go help strengthen the Nigerian Center for Disease Control and support emergency public health response for the Ubudu Ninja. About 270 Nigerians were they affected for the recent xenophobic attack for South Africa. Them go touch light Lagos on Thursday morning. Ministry of Foreign Affairs talk say Air Peace go carry the last batch of returnees from Johannesburg on Wednesday night. Federal government can also explain say them go take full responsibility of the evacuation exercise and arrangement of receiving the returnees when they touch light Niger.

And finally, Edo State government don't order the immediate shutdown of three secondary schools for Akoko-Edo local government area after security reports show say kidnappers them they plan to attack some schools for the area. This one they come in a statement where they signed by the permanent secretary for Ministry of Education. Edo State government also explained say them take the decision after security agencies them warn them about a serious threat of the safety of the students, teachers, and people who live for some parts of Akoko-Edo. My better and correct country people. Now here I go by a break. You're gonna join us by 6 o'clock with Ujumwampo for the full news in Igbo. My name is Cynthia Ezike. Up next, by the special edition of Entertainment Gist with my very, very balash yourself. Una good evening.

And I saw you take me wherever you did, where you know, so you celebrate yourself with purple champagne on my behalf. Of course, now the special edition of Entertainment Gist on your number one radio, East, the baddest, the mother, the feminine, best radio East of the Niger, Radio Sapiens, and at 5.3 FM on each. 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

Of course, that one now from Dr. C, the Wit, Pop Something, featuring the Baddest Banja. Okay, if you just join us, you don't know how we take drum every Wednesday on top of the special edition of Entertainment Gist. We open our phone lines for now to send us some messages for those maybe say you know, say you want to celebrate. Whether the person, it can be your mama, it can be your papa, it can be your sister, your boss, your reverend father, your pastor, anybody where you know, say you want to celebrate. This is not the right test of time for you to send me message for me to call them and celebrate them.

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Ew. Okay, man, don't wind me away. The number to send us a message immediately, immediately. 090-35-94-4777 or 081-303-272-85. Before I receive my messages, make a first of all introduce myself. My name is Cynthia Ezike Agadagaife. Welcome again.

Okay, message just they pour like a champagne for inside my phone here, and we go start with the one we will get the first. Onyeka say, good afternoon, sisters. I am someone from Delta State. Please call my mother-in-law and dedicate a mellow. Someone, you know, Cynthia, that the baddest when it comes to giving melodious song to birthday celebrant. She continued by saying, dedicate a melodious song for her. She's the best mom ever in the world. Yesterday, June 9th, was her birthday. Tell her that God will multiply all the good things in life and she will live long and laugh last. Mom in law at Champion. Wesuzamo, thank you. Okay, Shapali, we will call someone mother-in-law. Nah, for you to say make people call your mother-in-law, me say your mother-in-law, she's the best mother-in-law ever. I like it when daughter-in-laws, they always celebrate their mother-in-law. So let's call at Champion, Shapali.

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0: 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What he na menu? 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In our life na radio sapiencia.
1: Yeah.
0: Yes, sir.
1: Okay.
0: Unye unwagi be first send the like message you.
1: Okay.
0: Imano unye unwagi no. Awa only ye guess that. Bu unye unwagi send the like this message. Kai boge.
1: Hey, oh, it's bu unye unwagi.
0: Mama de mama. Odi kani bezu bu azina ina and yes, so many things because if all the lie by Rika.
1: Chai,
0: okay. I'll send the message. Sai, boggy. Kai, gupalia gay, gupau. So why I go that Nani be the best mother in the whole wide world.
1: Memo.
0: Also quite that na June 9th bu your birthday. Is your mama?
1: Yeah, yes, I do.
0: Yeah. I trust them, mom, your children. Gini ka hamele, mama. Kwanom no.
1: They surprised me. They buy a lot of things for me. They make it.
0: Ah, chai. Thank God. I love that.
1: Chai.
0: Mommy, mana. Mommy, yo. It was at least no, you can get a girl look up a birthday song. They barely have something. Whoa,
1: hey, surely,
0: I trust you because I am the one I bet na cake. Uno takwanya fu. Ngusalegi this birthday song well because can't see a mere bungualogi. You got a bullsong my being way. Anybody know. Call go that particular song guale in gole is sue other person. Call down on our police because they got so go be anywhere.
1: Yes, you.
0: Okay, as you go look at bed this song. So because he is a more small or patient. Can we? Has young one? Yes. You got any you?
1: Got any you?
0: Oh yeah, I wish you happy birthday, mparam, mparam. Oh yeah. I many happy returns. You look so fine, you look so young. I wish you many years. Mama di mama, chukuga gazigi because da enyabu birthday. Oh yeah, hi. Hey, I wish you happy. Hey, mommy, can you go and make cozy?
1: Very much. God bless you.
0: Oh.
1: Yeah, it is so sweet.
0: Oh, mommy.
1: You're
0: gonna
1: voice.
0: Tina, get no more, mommy. I'm gonna get another. My real career.
1: Yes, you.
0: Mommy, you can get him where you your daughter-in-law somewhere because not that guy in Tiketa.
1: Hey, I didn't know because
0: Amen.
1: Kashine
0: teme ya na
1: ha Jesus.
0: Amen. Mami kama kamungu wa kukwa lungu birthday song kwa.

0: What?
1: Oh, look, what a bonnet.
0: Because I'm a better, better, because I'm lazy. I receive one year.
1: If I have a tiny mental.
0: Ha! Analomia. I receive.
1: Oh,
0: that looks so much. That looks so much. Amen. Amen. Mama.
1: Thank you.
0: Mama. Then we're bazang only. We're bazang only. Because I took a megalogy for my.
1: Before
0: now, Babazo, yo,
1: yeah,
0: and I'm yo, yeah, because now your birthday month, okay, you know. So anybody could try and go quiz, see, I be go pass, yeah, now I'm not,
1: yes, yo,
0: okay, now thank you so much, mama. One now, we have to go off now.
1: Bless you. Oh,
0: bye bye, ma. One, take care, ma. Bye.
1: I love you.
0: I love you.

Okay, this one now for Mr. Ndife. He say Mok will help and call him wife. According to what he write, he say, I want you guys to wish her a happy birthday. She's a lovely wife. I can't do it without her. And she's my backbone. I love her so much. Oh, I go love her. Oh. Kegun magoro this woman because not the reason. Kegun magoro this woman. No we kebo African queen. Well, African queen called Yoli Yoli. Anyone welcome my heart. I will dedicate the song to her. So let's call Mrs. Ndife right about now and wish her a happy birthday all the way from her darling and sweet husband.

0: Mrs. Abele, good evening.
1: Yeah, good evening. Who is this, please?
0: Okay, I'm one of them, Mrs. Abele. I will not harm you or do anything. My name is Cynthia Ezike Agadagaife. You are live on Radio Sapientia.
1: All right.
0: Yeah, I heard that this month of June, I don't know the particular day, but I'm not either know that time when yesterday was a birthday. How true is that?
1: It's today.
0: Oh my God. In fact, happy birthday to you. Happy birthday. I'm going to sing out to you every day. Oh, Mrs. Ebele,
1: yes.
0: Calm down. In your innermost heart, who do you think would have sent Agadagaife to call you this evening?
1: I know it's my husband.
0: You two love bed. Unu jimeme love na bed day girl. Of yeah. You know this is your husband. Unu jimeme love.
1: Of course, now who again? I know.
0: Yes, your darling, your sweetest, your meme, your towelin, your tom tom, your dogu, your meme.
1: I don't

0: Now, if so, she call you. In fact, let me just describe to you. This man, do you know that he literally came to our office like he was begging? Be gone way, call my wife. Oh, today is her birthday. You can imagine the extent he went because he wanted us to surprise you. And I love when a man is intentional. Yeah. So your darling, your meme, mecha. You don't get laugh now. When I call you, they're so street. You don't get laugh. This woman,
1: like,
0: eh?
1: You know what's happening? You know, Niger now. What Abi? Is this strange number? You be like, who is this person?
0: I understand. So. So as I was saying, the message never ends though. So he said, please call my darling, my moon to the moon. My I can catch a grenade for her. My sky, my TikToker, my social media, my odogures. We should call her that today is her birthday, and I need you guys to help me and celebrate her in a different way. So I'm going to do that for you. So number one, we'll go to you. Don't be surprised, so we'll call you up. Yeah.
1: Yes.
0: Number two surprise is a song that is dedicated to you by your darling, your meme, to you alone. Okay, let me go ahead. I bet. Can I go ahead?
1: All right. I'm listening.
0: Okay. Here we go.
1: All right.
0: Ebele, nenu nandi. Ebele. Oh, your fool no be. All because of Ebele. Ebele. Nenu nandi. The one and only love. I beg. And then the birthday part, Bozi. Happy birthday. Happy birthday. So, Gima, where Tata Nina, happy birthday. Oh, Gima. Oh, Gima, from your darling husband. Nah, I don't try. One day. So, what?
1: You try more than.
0: Thank
1: more
0: you.
1: Than
0: I beg. What do you get to tell your sweet

0: What?
1: You try more than.
0: Thank
1: more
0: you. Than more than I beg. What do you get to tell your sweet?
1: Ask me, who are you expecting? I know it's him.
0: Oh.
1: Oh. My one on one.
0: Oh.
1: You can see anyone.
0: Oh.
1: You know?
0: Yes. Uh-huh. Yes.
1: So I will always adore him.
0: Oh.
1: I always love him.
0: Yes, sir.
1: He's my all and all. They should have come here. We forget. Wow.
0: Nah, I thought I was going to go. I thought I was going to go. I thought I was going to go. I thought I was going to go. I thought I was going
1: to go.
0: I didn't tell you, my sister. Yes, so
1: I didn't play. Let me say for that side. You
0: I trust
1: understand?
0: You. I trust
1: so,
0: you.
1: So I appreciate. I'm so happy. At least, I just came back from school. Where we go now?
0: I'm happy that you are happy. See, that song I sing for you. That belle. Get me a petition. Get an idea as your own. Your soundtrack. It's for you, my sister. Okay, the famous acceptance. We wish you all the best. We pray that God grant you all your heart desires. In Jesus' name, we pray.
1: Amen.
0: Okay, then
1: amen.
0: One. We love
1: Thank you.
0: You
1: so much.
0: Bye bye.
1: I love you too. Bye. Mwah.
0: Mwah.
1: Okay.
0: Okay, to my sister.

we're going to sing them to you every day, oh, every day, every day. Okay, we'll make an enter to the message box again. One message where they're trooping here, they're trooping like champagne, like water, and I love them. Okay, book we'll read this one. This one say, good evening, ma'am. I am Chisom from Onitsha. Please help us. Also, not us, not just her. Help us, SS.

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Nah, eh, for the fact that so you see me guy sing for I mean say this song why they sing so it leads to a better career. So I have to call on a form teacher and wish her a happy birthday.

0: Hello.
1: Oh my God, but that's how I'm feeling.
0: Yeah, good evening.
1: I know you seem down. I don't know what must have made your voice to be this down. My name is Cynthia Ezike Agadaga Ife, and you are live on Radio Sapiencia 95.3 FM on Nature.
0: Okay.
1: Should be on.

0: She be now you be okay. Your students again, I then send me this message. You need me all the whole millions of messages. What I get for here, how are beefers? They can I say, Mrs. Linda, can you feel more mark for your love work this much?
1: Are you serious? Are they on the radio appearance here?
0: I did tell you. Far, hiya, man can have one of my kids send the message. Okay, in them, Mrs. Hey. Linda. Oh my God, how they love. You see that laugh that you're laughing. You're very happy. Yeah.
1: I'm very, very happy. I'm very happy.
0: Okay, make I read the message where they send, give me. They said that Hamwabu SS2 acts in the art class.
1: Yes, please. Oh. Can I record this?
0: You can go ahead and record.
1: Okay, please. I'll be when to start. Hey, okay.
0: Can I go ahead now?
1: Yes.
0: Okay, the leader of the SSU art class, Abu Chisom, or say. That I'm Chisom from Onitsha. Please help us in the SS2 art and wish our form teacher, Mrs. Linda, a happy birthday. I suppose that now her birthday is today, being the 10th of June. Tell her that we wish her long life and prosperity. Where is there anyone? A special request from them that we should sing for you. You see?
1: Aww.

0: I'm happy you are happy. 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Long life. 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
1: Mwah. I love you.
0: Bye-bye.
1: Bye.
0: Okay, my betalicious people, happy say people. What I call today, everybody just they happy, they smile, they laugh. They give me totori, they give me joy. Say anybody what I call, sing for them, they happy. 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We don't know how they do them now. If you talk small, you go sell market. So right about now, I go sell small market. 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
1: Disco road is super plus.
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Now welcome back to this special edition of Entertainment Gist, where we celebrate ourselves. Of course, before we enter market, we don't say happy people. Why God? Because they happy and I like them. Okay, number one, please send us a message now 090-354-4777. Or you please send us a message on this line 081-3032-7285.

Okay, this one says, good evening, Agadaga FM. My name is DJ Ice. I want you to wish a friend, like a sister, a happy birthday. You can say her birthday was celebrated yesterday. Her name is China Za. This is her number. Help me wish her a happy birthday. Can you imagine this man? You can say, don't sing for her. Oh, thank you, DJ Ice. For that reason, I go give her three songs. I go dedicate three songs for her.

0: Hello, good evening, my sister.
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1: Yes.
0: Okay, Chinaza, here's yesterday your birthday. How you take celebrating now? You done the sweet year now. The memories don't come back. How you take celebrating? Tell me.
1: I not celebrate that well, though.
0: Now, what happened yesterday?
1: My phone spoiled.
0: Ah, on your own birthday. Nah, eh. Ah, nah. Nah, but what's up? It go good. They go repair them for you. Anyways, I know say you go, they wonder now who you and who they talk like this, Abi.
1: Yes.
0: My name is Cynthia Ezike. I they know me as Agada.

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1: No, I'm not already now.
0: No, I mean, me when they talk to you now, I did you did live on Radio Sapientia FM.
1: Okay.
0: So people they hear your voice everywhere for east of the Niger. Anyways, your guy, your manchi, your G, now he sent me this message. Yo, he saying then now DJ Eyes, you know him now.
1: Yes.
0: He said Moku call you, Moku wish you happy birthday.
1: Okay, thank you.
0: Just like that. Before you go, because you just say thank you. What did they happen for where you day? You day for road?
1: No, I not for school, but it's not day for road. So
0: you say waiting?
1: The place where I day for road.
0: Okay, day for road. Okay. I be one. A year waiting. Did your eyes say make I know do? I be one drum, but because you day for road, make I just free you that time. My dear, I'm gonna happy birthday again. I wish you long life, prosperity, every good thing you ask God for. God will always grant it for you in Jesus' name.
1: Amen.
0: I'm gonna take care, my dear. Bye.
1: Well, thank you. Bye bye.
0: Oh dear.

Okay, I go read your message. This person say, hello, baby girl in the house. Good evening. My name is Peace. Sending you from Ibuza, Delta State. Tomorrow is my husband's birthday, Mr. Sunday. Wish him every good thing in life. Thank you so much. Peace, you diverse. So because I know reader, you can't... Peace, come send me message again. Come say, fine girl, please take my last... Oh, don't worry. I will read it. I will call your hubby. Oh, I will call him immediately because I know they drop with birthday celebrant. So I must call and celebrate your hubby. Oh, peace. Calm down. Let me call him now.

0: Hello.
1: Hello. Good evening, sir.
0: Hello.
1: Good evening, sir.
0: Good evening.
1: Please, am I speaking to Mr. Sunday? Hello, Mr. Hello.
0: Who is this?
1: I said, am I speaking to Mr. Sunday?
0: No.
2: System could not detect the voice.
1: Okay, oh, sorry, sir. No vex.
0: Yeah, speak to Mr. Sunday. Who is talking?
1: Mr. Sunday, you did live on Radio Sapiencia. My name is Cynthia Ezike. I got that guy. If you did live on Radio Sapiencia.
0: Okay.
1: Your lovely wife, your beautiful wife, now she send us message. Someone could call you.
0: Okay. All is well.
1: All is well now. She'll be here tomorrow on your birthday, Mr. Sunday.
0: Yes, 11th.
1: You don't smile now. So yes, and your wife might send us, Abby. Even I say, no, when I call you, you swear.

0: love of her life, that God is going to bless you, that in fact every good thing in life, say God will grant and give you in Jesus' name.
1: Amen. Thank you very much.
0: Mr. Sunday, people when they celebrate birthday, we always they dash them songs. We celebrate them in our own way here on radio. So now your turn. So I feel sing for you so that you go just round everything up. Make you go give me the go ahead. Happy birthday, Mr. Sunday. Happy birthday. We're gonna wish you a good thing every day, every day, every day. Happy birthday, happy birthday, happy birthday from your wife, your God, just a peace, your love, your sweetheart, your darling. Pray everything go better for you in Jesus' name. Amen.
1: Amen. Thank you.
0: So, what did you get to tell your wife?
1: But this is song. This is song make funny,
0: It's not funny. No. See, Mr. Sunday. This song we dash into each celebrant. Anybody where they say birthday, we they sing for them. Special song will be say anywhere where you hear person sing that, you sue the person. Now, so.
1: Okay. Well, thank you.
0: So, what did you get to tell your gorgeous wife, your beautiful wife?
1: It's my good wife. I appreciate it. And this is a very good surprise. Continue to give her more wisdom.
0: Amen. Amen.
1: In Jesus' name.
0: Amen. So tomorrow will be your birthday. How you want to celebrate them?
1: Well, I would just pass something to my children and my wife also. They just do an indoor.
0: Just indoor. You know what send cake give me? Me will sing for you, so you know what send cake give me? Ah, Mr. Sunday.
1: I will be on call.
0: Yes, so.
1: Don't worry, I'll come there.
0: I trust you. Oh, Anna, thank you my brother.
1: I appreciate it. Thank you.
0: Oh, bye, dear. Bye. Make I go in the set if I roll. Be like I shall okay, my better licious people, be like say we will just speak one more, call one more person. The way it's trying to say they run, I don't understand. Anytime why they on air, it's just they run as a person they pursue. I don't know whether make I just call, read one more message before I enter market. I be make I just walk out they go. Which one I go do now, My betalicious people, time no day. If I go call, sing and do everything, you go just they round up to after six. Mona no vex say I know they unable to read all of on a message. You mean too when they talk and say, mind you know sweet me. But next week again on Wednesday, on top of this special edition of Entertainment Gist, I will go to that put. I will go make sure say we read all on a message. I want to say a very big thank you to everybody who send messages. Those will be say we they unable to call your loved ones, but when I know vex again, no. Mona, just they get assurance. Say next time again, me agadaga ife, I will make sure say I read on a message. Thank you, and I want to say happy birthday to every person where their birthday fall in the month of June. I pray say God, Baba God, there you go grant on everything. One they pray all on our struggles, God go help on a heal in every different way. And again, say God go make on our years or be more prosperous and be more wonderful and be very, very happy for all of you.

course, my name is Cynthia Ezekiel. Tomorrow again on Top Entertainment Gist, I go tanda put here. Today, he don't reach almost 2 minutes to the top of the hour. And then, of course, the Angelus, they come. And then, news at 6 o'clock, they come. May you not try touch your dial. I don't know where they die. Say, won't change this die. Go. Just tanda put here. More than just get patience. After Angelus, after prayer, then news in Igbo, it could come up. And Cynthia Ezekiel, I love you. Love you. Bye-bye. Mm-hmm. 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
0: the don't be one in called several.
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Public notice. In respect of Oyolu Phase 2, situated before Obelem Mill Stream, along Nwafori's College of Education Road, Npele Zunaka, in Oyi Local Government Area of Anambra State, and Isizwe Residential Layout, situated at Onitsha North Local Government Area of Anambra State, along Nwafori's College of Education Road, members of the public are notified that the above-mentioned large parcels of land belong exclusively to members of the community and members of Isima subfamily of Okolibo family, Umudei Village, Onitsha. These parcels of land are the subject matter of litigation at the Supreme Court of Nigeria, with suit number SC/65.

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0: Attention, attention, attention. This is an important public notice to all traders, shop owners, investors, and members of the general public. Saxum Legal, solicitor to Patrick Nigerian Limited and Mr. Chikezie Okonkwo, wishes to inform the public that by the judgment of the High Court of Anambra State, delivered on the 21st of April 2026, in suit number OT/208/2018, Patrick Nigeria Limited and Mr. Chikezie Okonkwo are declared the lawful owner of the majority of the shops and plazas in Importers Zone Building Materials Market, Obunike. The court, by the said judgment, in effect, nullified all previous transactions entered into with whosoever in respect to the said shops and plazas. Members of the public are therefore strongly advised not to rent, lease, purchase, or engage in any transaction with anyone apart from Patshike Nigeria Limited and Mr. Chikezie Okonkwo. Anyone who ignores this warning does so at his or her own risk and may face legal consequences. 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
1: In the mighty name of Jesus Christ.
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3: Freedom in Christ Jesus. Freedom in Christ Jesus. Freedom in Christ Jesus. The word of God said in 2 Corinthians 3:17, wherever the Spirit of God dwells, there is freedom and there is liberty. Now, principalities can never catch the Spirit of God. It's not possible. The word of God said in Gospel of John chapter 6, you are born of the wind. As we know, the wind can carry ocean, it becomes tsunami. The wind can carry the earth, it becomes what? Hurricane.

0: becomes tsunami. The wind can carry the earth, it becomes what? Hurricane. It's under ancestral roadblock. I pray for freedom upon you today.
1: Amen.
0: In the mighty name of Jesus Christ.
1: Amen.
0: Somebody shout hallelujah.
1: Hallelujah.
0: Shout hallelujah.
1: Hallelujah.
0: Shout hallelujah.
1: Hallelujah.
0: Oh, Rababa Karaboshi Baba Karaboshinde. Oh, freedom in Christ Jesus. Amen. Now, I say that principalities can never cage the Spirit of God. That's why the scripture says in 2 Corinthians 3:17, wherever the Spirit of God dwells, there is freedom and there is liberty. When Paul and Silas were imprisoned, I thank God that they had the wisdom of the Spirit. What did they do? They connected to the power of the Spirit, because they knew that the only thing that will set them free is the Spirit of the Almighty God. And the scripture says that as soon as they start singing praise to God, prison doors flew open. To the amazement of all, prison doors flew open. Hi. And the people around, the jailers, were surprised. What is happening here? The Spirit came in form of wind. Wind is one of the signs, elements of the Holy Spirit, elements of Pentecost, one of the signs of the Holy Spirit. That same wind that came before the Red Sea parted. My children, I don't know your destiny roadblock. If you subject yourself to the power of the Spirit, the Red Sea of your destiny will divide. If you subject yourself to the power of the Holy Spirit, I am telling you, the Red Sea of your destiny must do what? Must divide. I don't know the Red Sea of your destiny. I don't know River Jordan. The wind is coming this morning for all round breakthrough and freedom in the name of Jesus Christ.
1: Amen.
0: Someone shout hallelujah.
1: Hallelujah.
0: Shout hallelujah.
1: Hallelujah.
0: Shout hallelujah.
1: Hallelujah.
0: Shout hallelujah.
1: Hallelujah.
0: Shout hallelujah.
1: Hallelujah.
0: In the name of Jesus Christ.
1: Amen.
0: Bakumaya Sanduria Baba Karaba. Now, wherever the Spirit of God dwells, there is hope and there is freedom. I thank God that Paul and Silas, they remember the power of the Spirit. Child of God, in the time of adversity, where do you go? In the moment of crisis, what is the first thing that comes to your mind? Remember, Colossians 2:10 says, everything is made perfect in Christ. Remember, Yahweh Sabaoth is on the throne and he will never fail you. Remember, my children, when the Spirit of God

0: Everything is made perfect in Christ. Remember, Yahweh Sabaoth is on the throne and he will never fail you. Remember, my children, when the Spirit of God is Jesus. The first day Jesus entered the temple, as we know, he lifted the scroll and chanted the Magna Charta. The Spirit of God is upon me. He has anointed. He made a proclamation me to set the captives free. Are you under captivity? Has been set in motion. It is left for you to key into the mandate, the prophetic declaration of God over your life. I stand on that authority as I decree. My God will set you free in the name of Jesus Christ.
1: Amen.
0: God of the Most will set you free in the name of Jesus Christ.
1: Amen.
0: Can somebody shout a thunderous hallelujah?
1: Hallelujah.
0: In Acts of Apostles chapter 12, Brother Peter was as well imprisoned. And the early Christians, they said what? We know that humanly speaking, Brother Peter cannot be delivered. Listen and listen good. It is always good to have the wisdom of the Spirit. It's always good to submit to the authority of Yahweh Sabaoth. Look at what those guys said. Huh? Let us activate the altar of prayer. Let me tell you, my children. Hey, no matter the number of your enemies, no matter their gang up, if only you can activate the altar of prayer, you will see victory knocking at your door. Victory will run after you when the power of the Most High is activated, because our authority is in Christ Jesus. Am I going to be getting here?
1: Hey.
0: The word of God said in Psalm 110, the Lord said to my master, sit at my right hand, and I will make your enemies your footstool. When the Spirit of God is activated, enemies submit, enemies will surrender to your authority. Am I communicating at all?
1: I hear you.
0: Now, the early Christians, they said that what? Brother Peter must be released. We don't need anybody to help us. We have the power of the Almighty. The Spirit of the Almighty God will help us. Under the anointing of the Most High, for the Most High prophesy now.
1: I receive
0: anointing for shocking miracle back to back in the name of Jesus Christ.
1: Amen.
0: As a prophet of the Most High, I decree and declare.
1: I receive.
0: God of Holy Ghost Adoration Ministry will open a door which no power can close in your life in the name of Jesus Christ.
1: Amen.
0: Wherever you are, my children, Ramashenderia Baka, I pray that Almighty and Living God will mesmerize you with a miracle in the name of Jesus Christ.
1: Amen.
0: If I be a man of God, I decree and declare.
1: I receive
0: anointing for signs and wonders in the name of Jesus Christ.
1: Amen.
0: As a priest of God, I decree and declare.
1: I receive
0: anointing for shocking miracle in the name of Jesus Christ.
1: Amen.
0: I raise my anointing hands over your life as I decree and declare.
1: I receive
0: anointing for signs and wonders in the name of Jesus Christ.
1: Amen.
0: As a priest of God, I decree and declare. God's abundance favor in the name of Jesus Christ.
1: Amen.
0: Can somebody shout a thunderous hallelujah?
1: Hallelujah.
0: Rama kanda boshendiria baba kada boshendiria. Orimaya kanda boshendiria baba kara boshendiria. My children, I am very, very happy for you. I don't want to know your limitation or the attack of the devil over your life. Romans 8:37 says, you are a conqueror. You are more than conqueror in Christ Jesus. Now, what happened? As they were praying, angels of God appeared. The spirit was activated. And the angels of God went to the prison where Brother Peter was. And they started, Brother Peter was released. Child of God, today, Yahweh Sabaoth will deliver you from anything that represents prison in the name of Jesus Christ.
1: Amen.
0: If I be a man of God, I decree and declare.
1: I receive
0: anointing for total deliverance is coming upon you in the name of Jesus Christ.
1: Amen.
0: Viewers all over the world, share this message now. Everybody begin to share. I don't know that prison in your family, prison over your spiritual life, whatever that represents prison, this morning as your prophet, I decree and declare.
1: I receive
0: deliverance is coming upon you in the name of Jesus Christ.
1: Amen.
0: I release the anointing that will break barrier over your life in the name of Jesus Christ.
1: Amen.
0: Goodness and mercy shall follow you all the days of your life. My dear sons and daughters in the Lord, I decree and declare.
1: I receive
0: God's goodness and mercy shall follow you. Viewers all over the world, God's favor will follow you all the days of your life.
1: Amen.
0: I decree in this holy mass,
1: I receive
0: joy of the Lord will be your strength in the name of Jesus Christ.
1: Amen.
0: You are set free by the authority of Yahweh Sabaoth in the name of Jesus Christ.
1: Amen.
0: Name of the Father, Son, and the Holy Spirit.
1: Amen.

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1: Brown skin girl, your skin just like pearls, the best thing in the world, never change it for anybody.
0: Yes, you all know I won't trade you, my listeners, my fervent, my ardent callers for anything in the world. Tonight on game night, we are playing the naming. I have the letters of rearranged from numbers one, the number you picked, and all you have to do. See, I think this is the easiest game I have. All you have to do is give me the name of a person, place, animal, food, and thing that starts with the letter and the number you picked. Very easy. Why don't you question other year? But it is what it is. Anyway, after you've given me that, to make it my leaderboard, to make it to be one of my world champions this evening, all you have to do is give me all these categories. That's the name of a person, place, animal, food, a thing for three letters of the alphabet. And of course, my clock will be ticking. Each category I give you in any letter of the alphabet, you have 15 seconds to answer that. For example, if you pick the letter I and I give you the name of a person, you have 15 seconds to answer that. If I say the name of an animal, you have 15 seconds. The name of a thing, you have 15 seconds. Like I said, the clock will be ticking.
2: Like a trophy when Naomi's walking. She need an Oscar for that pretty dark skin.
0: It goes without saying, I've said it here over and over again, I do not accept brand names, especially for things, especially for food. Do not give me brand names. And then for... And then, of course, for thing, no abstracts, not just thing. Don't give me abstracts. That's something that starts with letter P, same pink. I want something that we can touch, or pink clothes, or pink shoe. Don't give me abstract things.
2: If ever you are in doubt, remember what...
0: Oh, it's some unity. Hey, someone has told me name of a thing, unity. Hey, well, now there must be for here. Anyway, you're listening to Game Night on Radio Sapiens 95.3 FM Onitsha. Names of places, countries only. By now, you should know all your countries.
2: Girls, the best thing in the world.
0: And for food, no fruit. Do not give me any murosisi. No fruit. I hope you got all of that. No abstracts, no brand names, names of countries only, no fruit. Well, if you are ready, all you have to do is call me on 090-3594-4777. 090-3594-4777. I can also be reached on 081-3032-7285. 081-3032-7285.

0: let's not talk to. Hello.
1: Good evening.
0: Good evening. Welcome to Game Night. What's your name? Munachi from Mpo. Welcome. How is it? Yeah. How is your evening going?
1: It was fine. So fine.
0: Oh, well, my evening is going well. Munachi, I have from numbers 1 to 26. Speak a number.
1: Number 12.
0: Number 12. We have the letter S.
1: Okay.
0: Are you ready? Okay. I'm in love with the shape of when we can we let the story begin. We're going. Well, Munachi, do well to call us back.

0: Hello, good evening. Hello. I can barely hear you. You can also call 08130327285. Hello.
1: Kechi calling from Onitsha.
0: And Kechi from Onitsha. Welcome. How are you doing today?
1: I'm fine, are you?
0: I'm all right, ma. Pick your number 1 to 26.
1: Number 12.
0: Number 12, we have the letter S.
1: Letter S?
0: Yes. Are you ready?
1: Okay. Yes.
0: Letter S, the name of an animal.
1: The name of an animal?
0: Yes.
1: Snake.
0: A snake. The name of a place?
1: Sweden.
0: Food.
1: Salad.
0: Thing.
1: Shoe.
0: Person.
1: Steven.
0: Steven. Pick a next number.
1: Letter A. Number one.
0: Number one, we have the letter A. Number one, we have the letter J.
1: J.
0: Yes.
1: Okay.
0: Are you ready?
1: Yes.
0: Letter J, the name of an animal.
1: Jackal.
0: Place
1: Japan.
0: Food.
1: Jollof rice.
0: Person.
1: Gents.
0: And thing.
1: Jug.
0: A jug. Pick your final number.
1: Number three,
0: we have the letter K.
1: K?
0: Yes.
1: Okay.
0: Letter K, the name of a country.
1: Country. Kenya.
0: Animal.
1: And kangaroo.
0: Place. Oh, you've already given me country. Food.
1: Yes. Food, kidney beans.
0: Thing.
1: Key.
0: And the name of a person.
1: Kate.
0: Congratulations, Madam Kechi from Onitsha. Once again, you've made it to my leaderboard. Very soon, you start to give me a prize when you make it to my leaderboard. Have a beautiful evening.
1: Thank you.
0: You're welcome.

0: Hello, good evening.
1: Hello, good evening.
0: Welcome to Game Night. What's your name?
1: I'm Ifeanyi from Obu.
0: Welcome, Ifeanyi from Obu. How are you today?
1: I'm good, and you?
0: I'm all right. Ifeanyi, from numbers 1 to 26, pick your number.
1: Number 5.
0: Number 5, I have the letter Y.
1: Y?
0: Yes. Are you ready?
1: Yes.
0: Okay, letter Y, the name of an animal.
1: The name of an animal?
0: Yes.
1: Oh.
0: Sorry?
1: Animal.
0: Okay.

0: Yeti.
1: A Yeti? Okay, the name of a place?
0: Yemen.
1: Food?
0: Yam.
1: Person?
0: Person. Yemi.
1: And thing?
0: Yon.
1: Sorry?
0: Yon.
1: Please give me the name of a thing.
0: Y-A-W-N.
1: Y-A-W-N isn't a thing.
0: Yes, it's a kind, I think it's a piece of cloth, something like that.
1: Yarn, that's Y-A-R-N. Yarn, the one you spelled is Madime Iyele.
0: Hello?
1: Y-A-W-N is Madime Iyele. A piece of clothes, Y-A-R-N.
0: Okay, yes. That was what I wanted to say.
1: Okay. Pick your next number.
0: Number 7.
1: Number 7. Number 7, we have the letter V.
0: V.
1: Yes. Letter V. Are you ready?
0: Yes.
1: Letter V, the name of a country?
0: Vietnam.
1: Vietnam. Animal?
0: Animal. Vulture.
1: Food?
0: Food. Vinegar.
1: Person?
0: Person. Victoria.
1: And thing?
0: Thing.
1: Sorry? Okay.
0: Van.
1: A van. Your final number?
0: Number 9,
1: we have the letter M. Mo. Letter okay. M. Person?
0: Michael. Monkey.
1: Food?
0: Food. Margarine.
1: Sorry?
0: Margarine. Margarine.
1: Okay. Thin?
0: Thin. Mat.
1: And... country, place, the name of a place.
0: Country. Mongolia.
1: That is correct. Is that a 3/3? Yes, it is. Congratulations to you, Ifani from Obu. That's a 3/3. You made it to my leaderboard. Have a beautiful evening.
0: Thank you. You too.
1: 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I am Ivy. 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Ivy OKK. 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
4: Synod time. 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Venue, St. Peter's Anglican Church, Mpo. Theme, the fear of the Lord is the beginning of wisdom. 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Bishop's charge, launching of charge for the Niger Diocesan Special Projects and the University on the Niger. 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And now, sir, Venerable John Okwemeze, the Clerical Synod Secretary, be there.
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And of course, I am your favorite radio game show host, Ivy OKK. Ivy of the Good Life, your Radio Sapi girl. And before we went on that break, we have been talking about, well, we have been playing the naming game. I have the letters of the alphabet rearranged from numbers 1 to 26. When you call me, pick a number, I'll give you the letter of the alphabet attached to the number. And you have to give me the name of a person, place, animal, food, thing that starts with the number you picked. Very easy. To make it to my leaderboard, I told you, all you have to do is give me all these categories in three letters of the alphabet. If you do that before your time elapses, you become one of my world champions. You have 15 seconds to give me each category, 15 seconds, each category in each letter of the alphabet. And of course, I have a few more rules. No abstracts. Do not give me abstracts. Do not give me abstracts. No brand names, especially for food and thing. Do not give me brand names. Names of countries only when it comes to places. By now, you should know all your countries. Ikwasimaya. And of course, for food, I said, do not give me fruits. I eliminated fruits from the category food. If you are ready, if you think you have what it takes to make it to my leaderboard, if you think you can conquer my letters, all you have to do is call me on 090-3594-4777. That's 090-3594-4777. Of course, you can call me also on 081-303-272-85. Young, old, male, female, you are welcome to give my game a shot.

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1: Hello.
0: Yeah, good evening. Welcome to Game Night. What's your name?
1: My name is Obi Kwelu.
0: Hello.
1: I'm calling from Nkwele.
0: Your name is Obi Kwelu what? Obi Kwelu Nzube.
1: Yes.
0: Okay, you're calling from Nkwele. Welcome, Obi Kwelu Nzube from Nkwele. I have from numbers 1 to 26. Speak a number.
1: Number 8.
0: Number 8, I have the letter L. Hello? Letter L. Are you ready?
1: Yes.
0: Letter L, the name of an animal.
1: Leopard.
0: Place.
1: Liberia.
0: Food.
1: Loaf of bread.
0: Thin.
1: Lamp.
0: And person.
1: Leonard.
0: Leonard. Leopard. Leonard. Not leopard and Leonard. Well, pick a next number.
1: Number 10.
0: Number 10, we have the letter I. Letter
1: okay.
0: I.
1: Go on.
0: Letter I, the name of a place.
1: Imo City.
0: Sorry. Countries only.
1: Eh?
0: Only the names of countries.
1: Only the name of country.
0: Yes.
1: Island.
0: Okay. The name of an animal.
1: The name of an animal. Idiot.
0: On a very good day. On a very, very good day. A person. The name of a person.
1: Ignatius.
0: Food.
1: Hello?
0: I said the name of a food that starts with the letter
1: Indomie.
0: I.
1: Indomie.
0: That's a brand. That's a brand.
1: Irish potato.
0: Okay, just at the nick of time. Then the name of a thing.
1: If a thing.
0: Mm.
1: I

0: Okay. Ice cream.
1: Your time just elapsed. You could have given me iron. Iron is the common household thing. But thank you so much, Obiquelo. You did try your best. Have a good evening. Iron.

0: Hello, good evening. Hello.
1: Hello.
0: Yeah, good evening. Welcome to Game Night. What's your name?

0: Hello.
1: Hello, good evening. Welcome to Game Night. What's your name?
0: Thank you. It's Chidima from Asaba.
1: Chidima from Asaba. How are you doing today, Chidima?
0: I'm fine. Thank you.
1: Welcome, Chidima. Chidima, which class are you in? Oh.
0: SS2.
1: Okay. Welcome, Chidima. I have from numbers 1 to 3 into 6. Pick a number.
0: Pick a number 2.
1: Number 2, we have the letter A.
0: Okay.
1: Letter A, the name of an animal.
0: An antelope.
1: The name of a place?
0: Amsterdam.
1: Countries only, Chidima.
0: Algeria.
1: The name of a thing.
0: Axe.
1: Person.
0: Amaka.
1: And food.
0: Apple and egusi.
1: I didn't hear that.
0: Oh, Amala.
1: Amala. Okay. Pick a next number.
0: Okay, number 6.
1: Number six, I have the letter W.
0: Jesus.
1: Okay. Chidima, you got this.
0: Yeah, W, let's try.
1: Okay. W, the name of a place.
0: Wales.
1: Animal?
0: Wolf.
1: A wolf. The name of a person?
0: Wisdom.
1: Thing?
0: A watch.
1: And food?
0: Wafers.
1: Wafers. Your next and final number, Chidima.
0: Okay, number 9.
1: Number 9 has been answered.
0: Okay, number 11.
1: Number 11, we have the letter C.
0: Okay, let's try.
1: Letter C, the name of a thing.
0: A thing?
1: Yes.
0: Chair.
1: Person?
0: Caroline.
1: Animal?
0: Cat.
1: Food?
0: Pond.
1: And place?
0: Canada.
1: Canada. That is a 3/3 from you, Chidima, calling from Asaba. Congratulations to you. You just made it to my leaderboard.
0: Thank you.
1: Do have a good evening, Chidima. Of course, you're listening to Game Night on Radio Sapiencia 95.3 FM Unicha. Ivy, okay, your Radio Sapi girl. Ivy of the Good Life. Yeah.

0: Hello, good evening.
1: Good evening.
0: Welcome to Game Night. What's your name?
1: Yeah, my name is Christian. Greeting you from Mumpa.
0: Sorry, I didn't get your name.
1: Christian from Mumpa.
0: Christian from Mumpa. How are you doing today, Christian?
1: I'm doing great. How are you?
0: I'm all right. Thank you so much. So, Christian from Mumpa, I have from numbers 1 to 26. Pick a number.
1: I pick number 15.
0: Number 16.
1: Yeah.
0: Number 16, I have the letter D. A, B, C, D.
1: D.
0: D. A, B, C, D.
1: Yeah.
0: D. D.
1: Yeah,
0: D.
1: Yeah.
0: Did you get that?
1: Yes.
0: Okay. Letter D, the name of an animal.
1: Donkey.
0: Person.
1: Daniel.
0: Food.
1: Donut.
0: Thing.
1: Desk.
0: And place.
1: Delta.
0: The names of countries only.
1: Country.
0: Yes.
1: Okay. Dubai.
0: Dubai isn't a country. It's the capital of UAE.
1: Wow.
0: Your time just elapsed. Countries that start with D. You have Denmark. Denmark is one of the countries, yeah, that starts with a D.
1: Wow. Okay, my time don't pass now.
0: Yes, it has. Thank you so much, Christian, for calling. Do call next week. You're listening to Game Night on Radio Sapiencia 95.3 FM Onitsha with Ivy. Okay, you're Radio Sabi Girl. Yeah.

You're listening to Game Night. That was Cheerleader by Omi featuring Felix. Yeah, I hope I got that right. Well, Cheerleader, that's all the calls I can take this evening. I'm afraid I can't take any more. Of course, I had a pleasure of being behind the MIC and quizzing you all this evening. My callers for this episode, I had Munachi who called from Mbo. Munachi, I don't know why we lost your call and we never got you back. I had Nkechi from Onitsha, Ifani from Obu, Obi Kwelumzube called from Onkwele, Chidima called from Asaba, and Christian, my final caller, called from Mbo. Oh my, from these names, my world champions this evening, I have three of them. Nkechi who called from Onitsha, Ifani from Obu, and Chidima from Asaba. Congratulations to my world champions. And like you know, at the end of the program, you'll be getting something. Well, sometimes I tend to forget and it spills over to the next day, but you know you'll be getting something from me for as a reward for being smart, for your excellence. Game Night calls comes your way every Wednesday evening, 1 to 7 p.m., I'll be stood here ready to tease you, ready to quiz you, ready to test your mental capabilities. My name is Ivy Okeke, Ivy of the Good Life, your radio sub girl, your favorite radio game show host. 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
1: Glorious exit. The family of late Chief Pius Obicheta Osakwe of Umuechem Village Umuoji in Idemili North local government area of Anambra State announced the death of Madam Chidi T. Osakwe Asa Adife Ni Okaneme burial arrangement Thursday 11th June 2026 vigil mass at her husband's compound in Umuechem Village Umuoji. Friday 12th June 2026 burial mass at Regina Cheli Catholic Church Mbagu Umuoji. Interment follows at her compound. Sunday 11th June 2026 Thanksgiving Mass at Regina Cheli Catholic Church, Mbagu Umuoji. Signed, Chief Dr. Chijioke Osakwe, Chief Engineer Amechi Osakwe, and Chief Ike Osakwe for the family.
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You came into my life like a quiet song I didn't know I needed. And somehow you stayed. Soft, steady, and warm in my heart. In your voice I found comfort. In your silence I still feel your presence. You are not just a station to me. You are a feeling, a companion, a love story I carry every day. Whispering hope, wrapping my soul in peace, and reminding me that some loves don't shout, they simply stay. 95.3 FM, Afolumginaya.

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2: A reading from the Holy Gospel according to St. Matthew, chapter 5, from verse 17 to verse 19. At that time, Jesus said to his disciples, "Do not think that I have come to abolish the law and the prophets. I have come not to abolish them, but to fulfill them. For truly I say to you, till heaven and earth pass away, not an iota, not a dot will pass from the law until it is accomplished. Whoever then relaxes one of the least of these commandments and teaches men so shall be called least in the kingdom of heaven. But he who does them and teaches them shall be called great in the kingdom of heaven." The Gospel of the Lord. My dear friends in Christ, greatness is what everybody aspires to. Yes, everybody wants to be great. A footballer wants to be a great footballer. A student wants to be great. A bricklayer wants to be great. A businessman wants to be great. I want to be great. And I am sure you want to be great also. The real great person is not the person who has the best, but somebody whom others look up to. He is a role model. People want to be like him. John Paul II, that is, St. Pope John Paul II, was a great man. And everybody, Christians and non-Christians, Catholics and non-Catholics, accept this fact. He touched many lives by the way he lived. Many of us who went to the seminary after his first visit to Nigeria went to the seminary just to be like him. We wanted to become popes, not knowing as little boys that we can only have one reigning pope at a time. Many young people who play street football today want to be like Messi, Ronaldo, and so many others. Many upcoming musicians look up to those who are doing well in the industry. People that influence others certainly will not know all the people they are influencing. The fact is that we touch people more by what we do than by what we say. When Christ talks about teaching others to do something, he does not mean gathering people in a classroom to teach them. No. The way you live is the best teaching method ever. Therefore, my dear friends,

0: who have little ones around them. Just know that they copy all you do and take them to be the best. May God help us as we try to live better lives. May He bless us in the name of the Father, and of the Son, and of the Holy Spirit. Amen. Peace be with you.
1: Father, we see a

0: As I came in here, I heard those words, cradle of leadership. Well, when the bow breaks, the cradle will fall, and it has fallen here. It has fallen. Makers of men, creators of leaders, be careful what kind of leaders you're producing here. I don't know if Charlie's silence here today is right or wrong. I'm not a judge or jury, but I can tell you this. He won't sell anybody out to buy his future. And that, my friends, is called integrity. That's called courage. Now that's the stuff leaders should be made of.
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0: All right, just straight up, welcome to a gaming shop on the bank. Wherever you are, or where everybody has an opinion and nobody pays consultation fee, you bring your stool, order your drink, and let's discuss the matter. Let me say it again simply. Welcome to a gaming shop where everybody on your own has an opinion. You have an opinion. Though sometimes, according to words, your opinion might be very wonderful, but it might put you in trouble after you put some bottles inside your system. Be careful what you are saying. If you have to write your opinion down and stay in the course, it is still okay. But it's just as simple as it is. So get yourself together. Let's just keep drinking and keep looking at what is going on. Order your drinks anywhere you are. Of course, you have to drink responsibly. And let's discuss a lot of matters. So good evening, my people, once again. Welcome to another edition of Ogaming Shop, coming to you from Radio Sapientia, 95.3 FM on Nature. Of course, we are everywhere right now, online, on the internet, globally, for all our listeners worldwide. I know no tunko. We are still keeping it up. And to the world, we are there. I am your humble chairman tonight. I have three children, sir, Kumai. So I go by, and inside this shop, one bottle of beer can start an argument that we by not the way it will finish and end. One plate of fukwobi can solve a quarrel. Very important. I don't know why people are fighting. And one newspaper headline can keep everybody awake till midnight thinking what is going on. So tighten your seatbelt, because tonight has plenty scenes. Plenty things are just happening around the country that we have to look into. I am not alone right here. I've been drinking already without the startup. We don't know who we pick, but I have Fabman Ekwalo right here this evening. Uncle the Fab, thank you for deciding to wait a little at the bar. I don't know you even sneaky these days.
1: Ahek, thanks a lot, you know. I'm glad to be back to this show, you know.
0: It's
1: my favorite show, and this is where I can call my home.
0: Of course, you have to. As long as after all your struggles, your kids, a lot of business, would they try you? After all the old business is Mbali. As long as there is beer and the discussion is positive,
1: why
0: wouldn't we just take it and chill?
1: I'm telling you.
0: Yeah,
1: and unwind.
0: And unwind a little. We pay some views. We'll be right back at our gaming shop. Please do not touch the dial.
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0: Okay, biana pamba. 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Alrighty, target. You're welcome back to a gaming shop. It's straight up. Tino Tsaik, 3 o'clock, my name. And just like we said, it's going to be okay. Yeah. That is something one of the commercials said. Please, at a gaming shop, drink responsibly. If you can go 28 bottles, don't tell any other person to join you. Please, don't go and compete. Just check what you can take and what you cannot take. Udonade. But we are right here at the show. I have with me Mr. Fabban.
1: Yes.
0: A qual.
1: A heck.
0: My name is Chino Tsaik 3.
1: A heck 3.
0: Nine.
1: My member.
0: Thank you so much.
1: Appreciate it.
0: Okay. After the experience of COVID and the controversies that COVID brought, these days if I hear about mass deaths by infectious diseases, I take it with a little pinch of salt because when we heard about
1: COVID, to her.
0: I was scared to hear. People, we are blocked. Businesses shut down. Oh. Though some people died, but nah. You know, so these days we are like, in Nigeria, we have a lot of problems. There is high level of poverty, extreme inflation. Now, people are now kidnapping people. Children are being sold.
1: Insecurity, that's the insecurity. Main problem right now.
0: Different things, ritual killings, fraud, prostitution. I can mention, it seems this is actually the end of life, generally. But I don't know what God plans, because he knows the best. But President Tinubu has approved a presidential task force on Ebola preparedness. And the Nigeria Center for Disease Control. And the first intensified screening at airports and borders following new outbreaks in Uganda and Democratic Republic of the Congo. What do you think about this, generally? 10 billion?
1: 10 billion? Well, that is a stupendous amount of money for just prevention and, you know, we had Ebola crisis some time ago.
0: In 2014.
1: I think Nigerians managed themselves enough. What happened then was that there was a lot of mass awareness, okay, which I've not seen today.
0: Okay.
1: I've not seen anything like
0: because
1: that.
0: Because we were scared. We thought everybody is going to die.
1: And people.
0: And we have never seen things like that before.
1: Yeah. And what happened, why we survived it, aside from the Adedevo woman who took the bullet.
0: Yes.
1: You understand? Why we survived it was that there was enough enlightenment on this. That was when it was a saner era in Nigeria than today.
0: But as of that time, we thought Nigeria has gone to the dogs. But we never knew that. What is coming?
1: What's going on now is it's not something that
0: it's not something we can even say.
1: It's not something.
0: If you tell us that Nigeria will be like this in the future,
1: everybody would have taken off from this place. I tell you, right? It's not like I'll take a ride and get out of this place.
0: I'm telling you.
1: It's not all the time that you take a flight. Take a ride.
0: Or should people panic?
1: There's no need to panic. Panic has never been a solution to anything.
0: Okay.
1: You know, what you need to do is to get more enlightenment on how to avoid what to do. Like during the COVID, we were told to wash our hands at any point in time, don't touch any surface, and stuff like that. And always...
0: Don't shake anybody's hands,
1: and always wear your face mask. And they kept on ringing it out. In fact, every day on radio, TV, I think the book comments...

0: kind of crisis.
1: Because
0: it could be.
1: One of the problems during the COVID was that the rich were like, even who will now help them in the house?
0: Yeah, I understand.
1: So they need to fix it, because if it were for them to just find a way and run away,
0: yeah,
1: what about their kids, the drivers?
0: Uh-huh.
1: They are always below the poverty line and they pay the peanuts. So it's better to just stop the disease. Yeah. Are you trying to... No, I'm not saying you're trying. I'm saying, do you think they are being... Nafana Wambo now to fix this thing or Fuma, just because it will affect them.
0: You mean the...
1: the speed the president used to release the money and prepare it there, just to prepare, not to solve the problem. And they released it to NSCDC. Right now, they just did it without question. Nobody even cried. Is it because these diseases don't care about the rich? Doesn't care about the poor?
0: Yeah. Pandemics are like that all over the place.
1: So I use... Will you say that they are doing it because they will be affected, or is it just the way they always face every other issues that have issues that affects everyone in the country?
0: I don't think so. You see, your first point, you know, about affecting everybody and people around them, you know, and people who naturally will get close to them. If they contract Ebola, it will get back to them. It will come around too.
1: So that is why they are very effective on this issue.
0: Yeah.
1: Anyway, let us just move in a little. We pray. Let us just be safe. But I'm telling the people, do not be afraid. The Bible always says a lot of time, do not be afraid. Yeah. Jesus always says, do not be afraid. Let us not be afraid. We just do the little we can.
0: They also say faith without work.
1: I'm telling you, without work. But this one, Ebola, go. We'll pray it out. We'll chase Ebola away. And I just say. Anyway, reports emerged that the Southeast Development Commission spent about 153 million naira on its Abuja liaison office for
0: not
1: one room.
0: Not a liaison office, it's an office.
1: For one room. Critics shouted that it was for one room. That's what they are saying. Mm. But the commission says the amount covers rent, utilities, operational costs since February 2025. And they are preparing to move to their permanent headquarters in Enugu. Mm. What do you say?
0: It's outrageous. It cannot be. It's 153 million naira.
1: For one room. For one year. From last year, you know.
0: I don't understand the kind of place to be. You understand? Because the reason is just that there's corruption galore.
1: Just take a listen to this.
2: You are wasting our time. Gentlemen, I informed you about that on Friday.
3: No, man, you said I must come.
2: No,
3: let's come.
2: No. I have evidence. Why?
3: No,
2: I said that documents are being put together.
3: No,
2: and we'll come back.
3: I don't even want to argue with you.
2: And you said that we must come and speak to them.
3: Now,
2: and then after that, we'll go and bring the documents and document them and bring and
3: listen
2: present
3: to me.
2: That's what you
3: go back
2: to me,
3: and we want to see you back next Tuesday.
4: Who is in charge of accounts?
5: I am happy that
3: no,
5: wait,
3: because you have one little office here in Abuja and you pay 153 million by one room.
2: This committee goes
5: in Abuja.
3: Then yes, of course, it's true.
5: The committee can come for an oversight visit to our office.
1: All right, the Fab Ekwalo.
0: Yep.
1: Uncle the Fab.
0: My brother.
1: Now the voices you are listening to is
0: Ojuzokalu,
1: who happens to be the chairman of the Senate Committee overseeing.
0: Yeah.
1: And you saw what he said, a former governor.
0: Yeah.
1: Almost two-time senator.
0: Mm-hmm.
1: Three
0: times. Forever senator.
1: I don't even know how many times. I get interested. It's BM.
0: It's birthright.
1: And for him to look at that young man that is the managing director of Southeast Development Commission, and look into his eyes and said that he spent 153 million naira for, even if it's a duplex.
0: I tell you.
1: What are they doing in the office?
0: I don't understand. What kind of gadgets do they have there?
1: What has Southeast Development Commission, you have children, they go to school. What have they bought books? What have they done? What are they
0: doing? I think it all depends on what they mean by development. You know, development is relative. What kind of development are they talking about?
1: What is your view generally about this shame?

0: Is it infrastructural development or agricultural development or educational development? Ever since they started this whole show about
1: if you listen to the Senate, they said they give them, the Senate signed billions to that particular commission.
0: Yeah.
1: But now they said they only have 13 million remaining.
0: Yeah, about 13 million. I think they released about 17 million or thereabout.
1: The federal government gave them billions.
0: Billions.
1: What is remaining in the account is 13 million. Yeah, according to it was chaotic.
0: Somewhere around the corner, somebody said 11 billion.
1: And now, according to.
0: It's coming down.
1: Oji Sokalo and the guys in this place. Yeah, they are saying that they have to be audited. What do you say about this generally?
0: The only thing I can say is that these guys, everybody is becoming very, very emboldened. Corruption starts from the top. And naturally, you understand, if you're with your children and you're corrupt, they will do more than yourself.
1: A parent. Somebody will be coming to the house, you tell your children to go and lie.
0: Yeah.
1: They are looking at you.
0: Say, go and lie to that woman and get some bread.
1: Your friends will come, they will give you sign not to give them food.
0: Uh-huh.
1: To stop eating that they are assholes. Just
0: stuff like that.
1: And whenever they sit with you, you are criticizing.
0: The people that are working in these government, offices and all those, they have become emboldened, by the very stench-filled corruption that we have.
1: Is it now free for all?
0: Is it free for all, man? Everybody is struggling to grab something before it's too late. So that's the problem, Because I don't see a reason why,
1: Why you will rent an apartment? For
0: 153K.
1: Okay, go on and somewhere.
0: And set up a very beautiful 5-bedroom office with
1: manage
0: the place, whatever part of Abuja. You understand? Just you can.
1: But because Ochu Sokalo can make that spurious claim in front of national television, like that.
0: They those people that were talking, those Mark Okoye or whatever.
1: Why would they just go to Upper Avenue in Enugu and rent any apartment for like a little shop? Since Enugu is supposed to be the headquarters, what are they doing in Abuja?
0: Well, that's a liaison. You understand? It's natural. You have to have some liaison there, but it's not where you are supposed.
1: So all those shops I see in Abuja is 153 million. They should just have
0: it. I know about a week.
1: Or look for one of the ministries and just manage one side there.
0: I bet that these people may give us one beer.
1: They just give us beer because we deserve it. I still have two questions for you. We won't just leave this case because it's Southeast.
0: No, it's very, very serious. It's a serious matter.
1: Why these development commissions we are done is to for people to steal every region to be able to feel among. But it just seems they just gathered some few other people.
0: Yeah.
1: Is 153 million, does it sound reasonable?
0: It does not. It does not at all. It sounds outrageous. It sounds, it's absurd.
1: It's absurd. All these issues we are having are
0: preposterous.
1: It's preposterous. We know it is none of our business.
0: We've always known, what's it called? The NDDs, Niger Delta,
1: Development Commission.
0: That one is also a corruption galore, So the fact that one is better not to talk about. We are just starting. That is the problem. Allow us to start first.
1: But let us look at the other side of the coin. Ekwalo, let's look at the other side of the coin.
0: Yeah.
1: Are you sure that the commission itself, are you sure they are not being unfairly criticized? Don't get me twisted. Giving to the people. I'm not saying that the people in the Senate committee, because they said if you have been there, because even Oji and some of these guys have been accused of corruption.
0: That's why I'm trying. I wanted to answer your question with a question.
1: Is it because they are not part of the...
0: You have said so.
1: I did not say.
0: They did not play ball. Is it because they did not play ball?
1: Is that why they are not? Because the guy was...
0: They are not haranguing
1: Seen them support something that some of them support things that are preposterous. And claim, like, if you ask them if Nigeria is good, they will say Nigeria is the first world country.
0: Just to look away from...
1: That the country has developed.
0: Yes.
1: And all that. Anyway,
0: it's a pity.
1: Residents of Danare community in Cross River State are reportedly living in fear. I saw some of the videos myself after alleged incursions by Cameroonian soldiers into Nigerian territory. You know, a lot of us forget that Nigeria has a long boundary.
0: Yeah.
1: From south, from the Atlantic Ocean. Up to the Sahara Desert.
0: Yeah.
1: And these communities
0: are
1: very close, even culturally and everything. Where are the Nigerian soldiers? They are supposed to be around the borders if another soldier comes in.
0: I think we don't have enough manpower, because the ones we have already are entangled. They are about Sambisa Forest and all those kind of places.
1: And Oyo State.
0: Are you sure they are in Oyo State? I think they are more engaged in the northeast northwest.
1: What if we are invaded from that area? What would
0: that's mean? another one. What if we are invaded from the coast? Well, the Navy is there. From the coast.
1: So what happened that people in Boki will be scared, and these soldiers came, and there is no clarification. We are not sure, because it's not everything you see on social media these days you run with. Because that's why I'm very careful, because there is no other verifiable means. Because at the time of this report, it's just everywhere. There's no way we can just totally ignore it. But we cannot call it a fact, because people can make... But I saw the soldiers, so-called soldiers. They have their Cameroonian insignia. And the person on the phone, it might be from 20 years ago, 10 years ago, or in the past. But...
0: All I know is that I've been to Boki. I've spent like 1 month at Boki. You understand? And being an adventurer, you know, at one point, one young woman took me. That was in the early 90s. One young woman took me across to their cousins here in Cameroon. We walked. We took a walk. So we saw some immigration posts and stuff like that, Nigeria immigration posts. It's just Boki and all those people. They are just neighbors, cousins. Yeah. Living in Cameroon. So I think all those are just the evils of, part of the evils of colonialism.
1: Yes, just splitting communities.
0: Yeah, because...
1: I was online the other day. I checked. There's a country called Luxembourg.
0: Yeah.
1: There are not many.
0: Luxembourg is just like a country.
1: In Europe, both north,
0: like an umbrella state,
1: central, and they speak almost similar sounding languages.
0: Germanic language.
1: I just spent some time the other day to...
0: And some French.
1: Relax, to just check some of the languages of Mediterraneans. And it's the same, almost. They can listen, they can understand each other.
0: Yeah, somehow.
1: Like...
0: Except a few, like Italian, French... Spanish and Portuguese Latin oriented.
1: But they can hear each other.
0: No, Latin oriented.
1: For example, an Igbo man from Abakaliki speaking to somebody from Owerri.
0: Yeah.
1: We can call it Igbo, but it's quite very different. In fact, it's not even intelligible if you accept you have traveled very well. But we call ourselves Igbos, and I agree that we have said the same names.
0: Those are dialects.
1: That is how Spanish and Italian are just dialects, because they can intelligently listen to each other.
0: They are Latin-oriented languages.
1: So why do they have countries? Are they not brothers then? If they can speak things they can all understand. Portuguese, obrigado. Oh, Fife. So why would they? But they keep splitting countries, giving themselves identities. And if you come to Africa, they lump us together and nobody cares.
0: The reason is that, they carved out their own countries, you know, earlier. But we had countries carved out for us.
1: For us. For example, Ukrainian and Russian.
0: In 1886.
1: Ukrainian and Russian sounds the same.
0: During the Berlin Conference.
1: And they can hear each other.
0: Yeah, Ukrainian. No, they are one people.
1: Down to
0: like,
1: Spanish. I mean, Polish. Uh-huh. It's just the two changes. Down to...
0: And Slovaks.
1: Slovaks. You know, Slovenia. Anyway. And some of these countries are now up to 10 million or 15 million.
0: Well, yeah.
1: And the Czech and Umbra, we are very big in number. Anyway, let us just... We will talk about that one later.
0: It's a matter for another day.
1: Let's look at social media, you know. No. It doesn't disappoint. A young Nigerian guy, Udumayo Olufemi, claims he received 100,000 naira during a TikTok live giveaway, allegedly organized by bandits. I heard that sometimes they give giveaway.
0: Oh, that one time, yo. Well, I saw that a week.
1: And a lot of people followed them.
0: Yeah. And the guy was even saying, okay.
1: But
0: you guys are criticizing us for kidnapping you people and causing trouble for you. Now, because I'm giving out money, you have the...
1: Please, take a listen to this.
0: Come on.
1: Okay. Let me explain. I don't understand Yoruba well, but my Yoruba listeners do. This young man is now begging. Mainly looking at him, his account, I will be sure, doesn't have 100 million.
0: Yeah.
1: So that's why he's begging. If I were to be him, I would keep quiet. When they come, they pick me now. But the question is, why will these bandits get to that level of giving giveaway after their crimes?
0: My brother, this country don't tire a person. You see, can you also ask why? I'm answering this question this way. I saw one other video where somebody was telling Nigerians that there's nobody that can make money in this country without politics, without joining politics or mixing with politicians, or, you know, that if it were not because of that, people will be telling you, why are you supporting Tinubu? Why are you supporting Tinubu? That if you cannot, that with a snap of a finger, all that you are looking for in this world will come your way. You understand? So some way, these guys also have become emboldened. Because nothing is happening to them.
1: Nothing is happening.
0: If we fight these guys, they will not be this, audacious, you know. They cannot just come and be doing TikTok. That means... That's why people still believe that they are being sponsored by some people, or supported or enabled by some people in this country that gives them the audacity to be doing stuff.
1: But why would the government track them? Because everybody, like, there was a lady that was arrested the other day for, of course, very terrible behavior, for lying that bandits are kidnapping people.
0: Okay, the one that kidnapped herself.
1: Just because of over-sensation. No, the one that kidnapped herself is different. I mean, somebody that went online to go and start saying that some secondary schools that bandits kidnap, when it's obviously false, you know, putting just for trends. That one, that social media thing. We are going to come to it tonight. But why wouldn't... There is another young man that quickly started trending for using AI to generate the voice of the president.
0: Of the president,
1: and
0: yeah.
1: sold it as him saying terrible things that, of course. They picked him immediately by using that his handle.
0: Yeah, they were
1: so
0: very efficient.
1: If bandits can be doing giveaway for hours.
0: Mm. They come on TikTok now. They come online. They come use the social media. To
1: how
0: do
1: can
0: it.
1: They be caught?
0: I just weak. Me too, I weak.
1: So this guy that went there and gave his account number and received 100K, now he has to pay 100 million.
0: For what?
1: They said that he will pay 100 million or they will come and kidnap him.
0: What a trade.
1: So that's why he's all over the place begging Nigerians to save him.
0: To help him.
1: Because those guys are not joking.
0: No.
1: He took their 100K.
0: Yeah,
1: sir. Now he has to pay their 100 million. In my view, I would say maybe they are just bluffing. I don't know.
0: Well,
1: but why will somebody go and be collecting money
0: from bandits?
1: Continue, my brother.
0: People who are known for collecting money from
1: public aid.
0: Collecting money from you. You now collected money from them. I don't think that it's a
1: public enemy.
0: Hmm. I think that these guys are not prepared to fight this at all. They have a lot of enablers in the system. I don't think that if they are serious to fight these guys,
1: yeah.
0: Either not just really being serious, I think the fact is that they cannot fight these guys. And more so because we have some interests that don't want them
1: gone.
0: I don't know what they are doing. I don't know why they are like that. I don't know what's going on. But I know that it's not ordinary that some people, a handful of people, will just come into the country.
1: Seize
0: up everywhere and begin to terrorize the whole people. We are just moping like we are lame dogs, you know. We can't do anything. They come into our states and kidnap children, behead one teacher, one small girl.
1: And everything looks normal.
0: Everything. People are campaigning for 2027 election. They just did their primaries. They are moving about sharing rice, and it's very, very normal to them, but it's absurd to me. I don't know what that is. I've not seen a thing like that before in my life.
1: Nobody should find a way to understand it. And that brings us to politics now.
0: Yes.
1: NDC is having serious issues. They are, according to reports we are getting, their primaries did not go as smooth as it should be, according to a lot of aspirants.
0: Mm.
1: In fact, the two big parties now in Nigeria is simply the APC and the NDC, if we must be realistic.
0: That's it.
1: Because the Ibeli and P2B and Kwankwaso left the ADC. I think it's just Atiku that owns that party now.
0: And they collapsed, you know, somehow, in terms of real...
1: Exactly. I
0: followership.
1: Think, yes, I think they are having issues themselves. So, I guess because of what happened in 2002, build up towards 2003, the tsunami that Peter Obi caused when he contested,
0: yeah.
1: Where even according to reports we got, even a bike man in Enugu
0: won an election
1: just because they were looking for names to give to INEC.
0: INEC, yeah.
1: They just wrote his name.
0: Yeah.
1: And he became an honorable and they camped.
0: And there's another one up there too in the north, in northwest.
1: In northwest. So there was also, now everybody now knows the way to go.
0: Yeah.
1: If you want to win,
0: you move over to.
1: You join the.
0: The P2B.
1: The bandwagon. So that when the bandwagon comes, at least anywhere he wins,
0: yeah.
1: You will join.
0: You will join.
1: Though that one doesn't, for me personally, I don't even know what's going on. Yeah, because there were some people that were entrenched. Let me tell you a short story. There was this politician, a female, that I think personally, is popular, you know. But because of the wave of to vote for the Labour Party at the time, so people weren't looking at the papers they are giving because there was two elections.
0: Yeah.
1: One for the presidential.
0: And the other was National Assembly.
1: Yes, once they give you the first ballot, your job is to vote for the president.
0: Mm-hmm.
1: When they give you the second ballot, your job is to choose your representatives.
0: Mm.
1: So everybody wanted to vote for the president. They thought the whole paper was for
0: president.
1: Well, for president. So
0: they kept on voting for everything.
1: Voting for everything. Then later they came to ask me, because I was on the field, they came to ask me, when we so person, when will we now vote for her? I said, you have voted out. They said, how? I said, you have voted out. They said, no. Were you not the one that was giving two papers? They gave you one, you didn't read it. They gave you two, you didn't read it. Now you have voted out. And they voted a lot of people and they were angry. No, I don't want that person, but you voted out. No, they rigged it, nobody rigged it. You are the one that rigged it. You would have looked at the papers and listened. So some of these
0: And that's people, how they voted a lot of idiots.
1: Yes, some people that are...
0: Just...
1: Yeah, and it didn't even take them 4 months when they got it. They ran to the other party immediately.
0: Yes.
1: And naturally. Now most of them are denied party ticket. Yeah. They are now
0: trying to run
1: from
0: back
1: the backyard. Yeah, you know. And it's easy. They don't do campaign.
0: Yes.
1: They will just egregiously. I don't know the language I'll use. They will just get in from the back door.
0: Politics has become so messed up in Nigeria that every fool comes out. As long as you have some backing from somewhere, you become a politician. Before you know it, the person goes to...
1: So, this issue between Kenneth Okonkwo and Peter Obi, what do you think? Because according to reports we saw online, even on news stories and everywhere, Peter Obi has issued a warning that...
0: he's going to Kenneth, sue for $5
1: I think, personally, I think Kenneth is loquacious.
0: Mm.
1: You know, for a spokesman, you should be tactful and still send a strong message. I think I don't know what they call spokesman in Nigeria. Anybody that screams and insults people is a spokesman.
0: You just
1: scream and look for words that are scandalous and be using it. I don't find it nice because sometimes... If I do that job, I will do more damage to the opposition of my master with another style of talk, and it will be more just insulting people. What did Kenneth do in the Arise television show when he was there on the television show he went to? He went there to claim that some people were in the hotel room of Mr. Peter Obi to pay 10 million naira, according to report.
0: And brought an evidence.
1: And he insisted that Mr. Peter Obi did it. That's what he's collected.
0: Mm.
1: And one guy from Obunike, somebody from Newi South, that wanted to contest under the party, was the one that told him. Now, you were not there.
0: But the funny thing is that the guy, that was just a personal donation.
1: The guy came out. Now he released some WhatsApp messages. I didn't see anything very tangible on the WhatsApp. All I saw was receipts.
0: POS, whatever so, it is.
1: What is, Mr. Bito, do you know how many aspirants all over Nigeria that his job is to collect levy in a hotel room? I think he was very, if I were him, I would just retract. Even because what Mr. Peter Obi is asking is just, Adam, sorry, I didn't verify that information. It was secondary information that I got, or it came from the third party. I am sorry. Udo, and you used to be his spokesman, and you're getting that personal. I don't know if you understand Nigerian politics. What do you have to say generally on this?
0: Kenneth Okonkwo is a very tactless person.
1: Mm.
0: He doesn't have tact. And that's why he has failed in many things. He failed in
1: Nollywood.
0: In Nollywood.
1: Because it's just that one heavy film he made in the 90s.
0: He failed also as a man of God.
1: Okay, he used to be a pastor too.
0: He went to do one funny thing, you know, one church like that in Lagos. You understand? wanted to marry the General of Basia's daughter. It's all over the place. I'm not the one talking about it. Wanted to marry the General of Basia's daughter. He did marry the General of Basia's daughter. But before this, the General of Basia saw through him and told the
1: daughter not to choose
0: that this guy is a nonsense man. But the mother and all those, you know, he was charming, you know, doing all those.
1: Cute guy, actor.
0: And the actor, you know. So finally, they just discovered that this guy wanted to take over the church.
1: He's a desperado. He's not
0: a very bad desperado, man. Bad man.
1: Anyway.
0: You know, so if a man like that, you understand, whose only grouse about Peter Obi
1: is that he did give him money.
0: Money.
1: And Peter would not give him money.
0: Peter doesn't share. Peter is he here. The thing
1: if
0: is
1: I don't know you personally, I would have doubted it, but he doesn't.
0: Peter is somebody we know now.
1: He will
0: I knew him from my primary school, from when I was a kid.
1: He's not
0: the kind of person. That, you have to state what you want to
1: he
0: do with money.
1: He will ask you 100 times.
0: What do you want to do with money? He's not.
1: He will ask you.
0: His people anywhere. I'm sorry to say this. You know, I know that Ago people are here listening to us. Ago people are not in a hurry to give you money.
1: Anyway. you have finished everything, John. Our time is running. Governor Mondo Pebelo says some people are sponsoring insecurity to embarrass President Tinubu, and insists there is no vacancy in Aso Rock. Kidnappings went up, and he said that the kidnappers will come and kidnap everybody down to himself and everybody. And just today, we had reports that DSS gave them reports to some secondary schools and some primary schools and some schools generally in Edo North. We are shut down because bandits, we are moving around. And some of them, we are, according to there were one that was just doing surveillance to really meet up with the stuff.
0: I saw a memo, memo from DSS.
1: I saw the memo.
0: Yeah. So now, all I have to say is that Mondo Pebelo is an embarrassment to Edo people all over the world, globally. Pebelo is just, I don't know what to say. Yeah, I think there are people are regretting him.
1: So the other governor. the immediate past governor was even better.
0: Immediate past governor?
1: Yes.
0: Obaseki?
1: Obaseki
0: is a very, very, very, very enlightened person. It's just that, you know, he was, how do I put it?
1: Under the influence.
0: No. Yeah, I think he was, there was so much pressure from Oba's palace here and there.
1: So why did he get himself into such problems?
0: Because of ego, probably, you understand. But Okpebolo is Okpebolo. Okpebolo is just a very nasty, he's a tout.
1: Please take it easy.
0: No. Yeah, because if you see the things
1: I don't want to be sued.
0: Is he the only Okpebolo in Benin? I know Bolo now. Well, we went to University of Benin together.
1: I know you know him.
0: No, he's not the only one that has.
1: I don't want to be.
0: Did I say Governor Pebolo?
1: I don't want a letter that will tell me to retract.
0: Well, you do. Well, the thing is that Pebolo has, you know, is was just one of those people that believe.
1: But personally, for me. I've not been to Edo. I've passed through it for some years, maybe on transit.
0: No.
1: But I've not been there for a while. I've not seen any quality news of
0: progress.
1: Yeah, giant strides. You know, apart from Curtis related issues.
0: No, he's not a governor, man.
1: No, so and he's a fanaticism. If I'm a president, if somebody is overloving me too much, watch them. Because just like Kenneth Okonkwo, that used to be a Peter Obi's fanatic, just in 1 year of them losing an election, he changed.
0: That's it.
1: But I don't understand it at all. We have to go. But before we go, a lot of things are happening in this country. We can't continue like this. What is your view about? Because we don't even have anything to say again. Currently, Granada in the Caribbean has given Nigeria what is it called? They gave Nigeria visa free.
0: Okay.
1: Can visit Nigerians. Who are celebrating.
0: Talking about El Salvador.
1: I'm like, look at the way we want to rush Obodo Ibo when we get, have everything, good road. I mean, good weather, good. God has done everything for us. The rain is falling. The lands are doing okay. My eyes. The way that the air is clean. The only thing is just for us to be able to organize ourselves.
0: Countries like Grenada were depending on Nigeria for aid. During the Gowon administration.
1: But they are saying everybody should come.
0: Come just, and do what?
1: Just enter
0: Grenada.
1: Plane. Just buy ticket and come.
0: Grenada is a small
1: village. Maybe start working.
0: It's a small village.
1: Start working in their hotel.
0: What would I go do in Grenada? They are struggling to survive themselves. How person will begin to go to Grenada? Unless you want to bring Nigerians, criminal elements in Nigeria to go there and bastardize the place. They will just invest what? They will just go there and mess up the whole place.
1: Anyway, there has been a very serious anti-immigration stuff. Even in Ireland, a Somali guy, you saw the video, was with a knife trying to cut a white man's neck. Now they are saying everybody should go, black people should go. They had a lot of riots in Ireland at Belfast yesterday and today. And now South Africa, it has been happening. Xenophobia, Nigeria said they are going to bring our people back. And just because we have to go, our time is up. Just in few words, generally, on everything we've talked about, what do you have to say in 1 minute?
0: What all I have to say is just that all we are suffering in this country, all the embarrassments we are suffering globally, is as a result of poor governance. As simple as that.
1: Where people will use 153 million
0: naira to go and rent an office. An office for...
1: Rent one room. Not even a flat.
0: Yes, and a room. For development.
1: For development of this
0: Development commission. We have not started the development.
1: They for just
0: it's
1: use
0: just
1: their
0: the
1: car.
0: Commission.
1: They for not use their car, they go.
0: I weak.
1: They would have just paid for a hotel room and start stay, from there.
0: You understand? Makes more sense.
1: Makes more
0: even
1: sense.
0: Even in a year, they won't be able to pay up to 153
1: million.
0: They won't even be able to pay like 50 million.
1: Yes.
0: You understand?
1: And it's not even an official office.
0: I tell you, Nigeria.
1: There is a lot of these big, big ministries all over Abuja. You can just Kolobi.
0: Nigeria.
1: Kolobi wants.
0: And
1: tell one minister to give you that to go there and just you go just put one single sign.
0: Nigeria
1: there.
0: Has deep so low. Look at Grenada. Look at the country. Look at South Africa. Look at South Africa. We were housing their activists.
1: Anyway, thing binds all these stories together, whether health, security, governance, or social media, the greatest asset of any nation is its people, just like you said.
0: Yeah.
1: Government must remain accountable. Citizens must remain vigilant.
0: Sure,
1: and all of us
0: sure.
1: must remember that no tribe, religion, or political party is greater than Nigeria. Let us say it. Because we need to put ourselves together and it will work.
0: Yeah.
1: Let me just quote this. God is our refuge and strength and a very present help in trouble. That is Psalm 46, verse 1, and as well Proverbs 14:34 says, righteousness exalts a nation, but sin is a reproach to any people. So, thank you so much, Mr. Fab.
0: Fabban
1: Ekwalo.
0: Well done.
1: The bottles are empty. We'll find a way to pay for the one we've drank so that we'll stay responsible.
0: Yeah.
1: We have to leave for now.
0: Yeah,
1: off the microphone. I remind I three children said, my freshman Jay is going to take over for me in a jiffy. No matter how hot the argument becomes inside the beer parlor, anything you're saying, tomorrow we shall meet again alive. And on Friday, we shall be right here. Again, beware. Everything matters. And every story has a seat at the table. Thank you so much for always keep sticking with us right here. You're number one. Peace and love. Bye-bye. So, I have three. Ekuba is my name.
2: 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How well do you know Maggi Chicken Flavor? 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
1: Who they cook this guy's soup? 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

Okay, yeah. A beautiful evening. For me, it feels good to be here tonight. And whispers of love on our best radio 925.3. Okay, yeah, that song, When a Man Loves a Woman. You know, I was actually playing that song, and when I was listening to the song, I was just thinking about something, you know, how it truly feels for a man to love a woman. The way a man loves is not the same with the way a woman loves. But when two people has true love, their love meets at a particular point, and it's difficult to actually understand that a man loves differently from a woman. Michael Bolton asked about that song, When a Man Loves a Woman. And I said, man, when you truly love a woman, what effect does it have on you? Loving a woman can keep you awake all night. Loving a woman truly can make you smile even when you're looking at nothing. And a man truly loves a woman. Michael Bolton on that song. Thank you very much, Michael Bolton. Okay, yeah. Whispers of Love, it's all about love. It's about everything. We can talk about love and life. Many people think of love as a powerful feeling. You know, the excitement of seeing someone you want to be with, someone you admire, the joy of being together with that special person in your life. The joy of being together with that special someone. Or maybe the butterfly that appears when someone special enters the room. These emotions are beautiful and important. But true love goes much deeper than feeling alone. When we talk about true love is built on respect and trust and on commitment. No matter how much you think you love someone or someone loves you, if there is no respect in your marriage, or if there is no respect in that relationship, it is yet to be true love. It is not true love yet. No, it's not. You can't say you truly love someone if you don't respect that person. You don't respect your husband. You can talk to him anyhow. You can say things. You can behave in a manner
that you want. You don't respect your wife. You can talk to her anyhow. You can cheat on her and you don't even hide it from her. Because she's a woman. When I talk about true love, you're jumping out as one of the people who truly love. No, it is not. One of the qualities or signs of true love is respect. Respect. Trust me. You can love who you cannot respect. Let me tell you the truth. Men, for instance, I have to be honest with the other's point. Men love women who respect them. It's impossible for a man, you know, I told you earlier that the way a man

in his list is respect. One of the ways to get a man to truly love you is to submit to him, is to respect him, you know, let him feel like a king around. Forget it. Men can easily fall for a woman who respects them. That's why a guy can date a girl for 3 years without proposing. The same guy now met someone else for 3 months. It's already on the altar wedding. Some people may call it wickedness. But sometimes when you look closely, you discover that, hey, there's something a man is looking for. A man is looking for that he found and that new girl. I'm not saying people should date people for a long time and abandon them, but I'm just trying to make sense to you here. Yes, when it comes to a woman, you know, a woman kind of love, a woman wants commitment, which is another sign of true love. A woman wants commitment. I'm going to explain what I mean here. A woman wants commitment, and how does a woman understand that you are committing to her? A woman cannot love a man who do not sacrifice. Sacrifice is one of the most important love language for women. You have to sacrifice your time. Sacrifice your time. You call her on phone. You want to know how she's doing. If you call her, maybe she doesn't pick a call, and then you jump to her apartment.

Something different. Take a look at those pictures. The guy is presenting number of pictures of good hairs. Why don't you choose this one or choose this one or choose this one? How much is it? Just want to look like this. That's sacrifice. That's what a woman wants. That's what a woman wants. Sacrifice your time, sacrifice your money. Everything, you know. So when a man starts sacrificing things, it gets to a point where a woman will say, yeah, he truly loves me. He cares about me. Because of what? Because of sacrifice. So why a man wants respect, like real respect, a woman wants sacrifice. As I it's difficult for a woman to fall for a man who doesn't sacrifice. Even in marriage. If you're a married person, as a man, your wife is there and she doesn't feel any sense of you sacrificing things for her. She may sleep out of love. Yeah, sure. She may. Most times she does, yeah. You think she still loves you? She's doubting your love seriously. And she's just trying to help herself. And sometimes you see women who are married, but they say they are no longer in love with their husbands. It's not the only reason, actually, but I'm just trying to tell you sometimes. This can be the reason. Some of them don't say anything about it. But they notice that their husband do no sacrifice. Sometimes some guys, they do a matter of sacrifice when they are chasing the woman. You call on phone in the morning, you call on phone in the afternoon, you call on phone in the night. Hey, how you doing? I just want to hear your voice. Have you eaten and stuff like that? You call on phone all the time. But eventually you guys are married. You can stay a whole day. Even when you travel, you can stay 3 days where you are without calling your wife, without wanting to know how she's doing. There are even people who are married, you know. They are married and they are now too familiar with each other. The both of them has WhatsApp. The man is online. The woman is online, but they don't notice each other. They chat with other people. Even into the night, they chat with other people. If for any reason, they're going to chat, they're just going to discuss maybe family issues like the kid's milk has finished. That's... Or maybe... the baby is running temperature. Yeah, something like that. They can have a real conversation outside family affair. Many have kid romance in their marriage, in their relationship. Yeah, sure. So when we're talking about these things, you know, I told you first and foremost, what a man, number one in a man's list is respect, that's submission. Number one in a woman's list is sacrifice.

We're still talking about true love. Now, when we are talking about true love, what about trust? A lot of times I've had people who fight with their spouse, who fight with their partners, you know, why can't you trust me? You're doubting my love. I've had people ask questions like, does it mean you don't trust me?

Listen. One thing about trust is that you cannot force it. You can't force it. You can't force someone to trust you. There must be a reason for that person to trust you. You can't force that person. No matter how you look at it, no matter what you do, hey, no, you can't. You cannot. You cannot force someone to trust you.

Now, when we combine these four things, I can just count it three, but then four. We'll talk about respect, we'll talk about trust, we'll talk about commitment and sacrifice. Let us understand that trust is what you earn. The way you talk, the way you behave, what you do and what you don't do. And the reasons why your partner will trust you or not trust you.

And when we look at these three, we can just say that true love is choosing to care for someone, even during difficult times. Your trust will still be there. Your respect will still be there. The sacrifices will still be there. True love is not about controlling someone, telling someone what to do and what not to do. Or maybe changing someone into what you want that person to be. That's not true love. One of the greatest signs of true love is consistency. Consistency. How consistent are you with your partner? What do I mean? Anyone can be loving when everything is going well. Any woman can be loving when things are going very well in their marriage. A man can be loving when everything is going fine. But true love shows itself during challenges, when patience is needed, when forgiveness becomes necessary, and when support matters most.

So tonight, think about that special person in your life. Think about your partner. Think about your spouse. Think about that woman in your life. Think about that man in your life. Is your love true love? A woman wants a man who will be ready to die for her. A man wants a woman whose first language is yes, sir. Who doesn't mind him stepping in her. Think about it. How are you loving your wife? How are you loving your husband? As a married woman, do you trust your partner? As a married person, are you doing things that will make your partner to trust you? Are you just one of false trust? You hide your phone, you lock your phone with key, and you don't want your partner to look at what is going on inside your phone. You don't want your partner to touch your phone. Your phone is private. But you can have access to her body, you can have access to anything you want, but she can't have access to your phone. Trust is your behavior. We're talking about true love tonight. From this, can you say that yes, your love for this, your partner, is true love? Think about that special person you love and the ways you show that love. Sometimes the smallest acts, maybe a message. How many of us at least sent a message to our partner today? Your partner left home since morning, maybe 7 a.m. From that 7 a.m. to 6 p.m. You didn't care to check on that your partner. Not a phone call, not a text message, not a chat, no video call, no audio call. Yet you say it's true love that you have. Listen, let me tell you the truth. You can stay a day, you can stay an hour without thinking about someone you have true love for. Whether you're a man or you're a woman, you can stay 2 hours, and when you think about people you love, you want to hear their voice, you want to know how they are doing. Listen, let me tell you the truth. The best time to love is when you are married. Because now you know this one is your own. One of the biggest mistakes people make is to fall in love deeply with someone they are not married to. Not taking a big risk. When you give the whole of your heart to someone you're not married to. But people do that a lot. They give their heart to someone they're not married to. But eventually, when they marry the person, they take their heart back from the person. Why not keep your heart until you're married? And then you can hand your heart over to someone. Because there are people, if they hit you with heartbreak, they won't give you heartbreak, they'll give you stroke.
God says, keep your heart, yeah. When you're married, give it to your husband. Give it to your wife. That's what true love is all about.

If you have the opportunity to love, please go ahead. It's a beautiful thing. Not even fear is going like that. I've been there before, I'm there now. They are married people. While they were dating, in their church they told them, don't have sex. Don't even kiss. In fact, don't even hug. You should have skimming. Looking for how to ensure that they hug, they kiss, even some go as far as having sex, yeah? Eventually, they got married. And the pastor said, yeah, you can kiss. You can kiss your bride. You can hug your bride. You can have sex with your bride. And now they are lying to each other. They don't say no truth to each other anymore. You hear the woman saying, I'm sick. I have typhoid. I have headache. You hear the man saying, I'm tired. What they were told not to do while they were single, they were looking for a way to do it. Now they are told to do it every day and looking for a way not to do it. Devil has entered into so many marriages. And I'm here tonight to teach you how to chase the devil away. There are those that have abandoned themselves. They have abandoned themselves. They are no longer who their partner got married to. Imagine a man using one boxer for 1 week. Yet he wants to be sexy to his wife. There are women who do not take their bath before going to bed at night. Yet they want to be attractive. They want their partner to jump on them. I've seen married people who don't kiss anymore. For 3 years they haven't even kissed. What is love making without kiss? Sometimes I wonder how these guys survive it. Love making is like church service. Men of God don't mount the altar as soon as they come to church. They sit down and meditate. They meditate on the word. They get into the realm of the spirit. Not as if nothing is going on in the church. They start with Sunday school. What do? You study the word. But here you study each other. This is what you do. Every day, study your partner. Study your wife. Study your husband. What do I do to make her happy? Happiness is not only in the night. Do something in the morning. Do something in the afternoon. Do something in the evening. Do something at night. Study. Whispers of Love 95.3. My name is Freshman Osinachi Wanze. Every Wednesday night is Whispers of Love. Every Thursday night is Love Zone. And every Monday night is Soul to Soul. If God has given you opportunity to love, please do go ahead. It's a beautiful thing. Prepare yourself to be loved and prepare yourself to love. No man can truly love a dirty woman. You wear the same undies all the time.

Loving someone is a gift. When you love someone, you make that person happy. You don't break the person's heart. You don't talk to the person anyhow. You don't do things that will make that person feel bad. You make that person happy. When you are married to someone, one of the reasons why God put you in that person's life is to make that person happy. Check your marriage, check yourself. Are you making your partner happy or not?

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7: Yes, that's what it feels like to love someone. 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

Okay, yeah, at this point, we're going to be talking about under key, a key factor when it comes to true love. You know, it's not just enough to have true love. We should also talk about maintaining true love. There are people who enter into marriage with true love, but along the line, they did not maintain it. They didn't maintain their love.

That's when communication comes in. Communication is one of the most powerful tools in marriage. Apart from marriage, if you are talking with someone, if you communicate with someone for a very long time, you may end up falling in love with that person. What am I saying? I'm just trying to let you know how powerful communication could be. Communication is more than just saying something. It involves listening. It involves understanding and responding with respect. An issue is how many people and how many couples, how many married people actually communicate.

When was the last time that you truly opened up your heart for your partner? When was the last time that you called your partner on phone and talked about love? When was the last time you looked into your partner's eyes just to express how you feel about him or her? When was the last time you said I love you to your partner?

When was the last time you said wonderful things to your partner? Instead, many married people say negative things to their partners. They say things that hurt their partner. They say things that break their partner's heart. Listen. Many wives abuse their husbands every day. Many of them do not even know the level of impact such insult and abuse have on their partner. They attack their husband's dignity with their words. Some men, because they want peace in their marriage, they overlook. But the truth is, many of them are suffering in silence.

There are some men that when they open their mouth, they said demonic things to their wives. What you say to your partner matters.

0: So, I think what I'm gonna say to you tonight is start communication. You can start tonight by asking your partner, what do you want me to do for you to show you that I truly care about you? What do you want me to do for this marriage to be the way God wants it to be? You can start with that tonight. And I told you that lovemaking, I didn't finish that discussion when I told you that lovemaking, it's like church service or church program. Maybe by next week, Wednesday, we're gonna talk about that. It's already 3 minutes gone past 11. So at the moment, maybe we're just going to take a short break. And when we return, we will switch to singles. We're going to be talking to singles because this program, like I told you on Monday, it's not going to be for both singles and married. So by, it's already 2:11, so we'll just take a short break. When we return, then we will now go ahead and talk to singles from 9 to 12 midnight. Before we say goodnight to you, stay here and I'll be back. 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

Okay, yes, it's the response of love on your best Radio 95.3, and here we go again. Yes. For the singles.

Okay, yeah. When we are talking about relationship, you know, a lot of times many people do not actually understand what this is. Many people do not know the meaning of relationship. There are people who give it a different kind of meaning. Some people believe that it's all about having a handsome boyfriend or having a beautiful girlfriend. Some people believe that it's all about looking for a perfect person. Some people believe that it's all about having someone who is maybe a rich guy or a lady that has a good shape. But we need to understand something. The one thing we must understand is that having too much money is not the same as having too much love. Having too much beauty is not the same as having too much love. So when we're talking about a relationship, it's all about finding someone who respects you for who you are. Someone who cares about you in any way he or she can afford. Someone who understands you and someone who's proud of you. Someone who appreciates you the way you are. Someone who loves you the way you are. Someone who is faithful to you. Someone who knows how to comfort you. Someone who's supportive to you in everything you do, everything you're trying to do.

someone who can forgive you without thinking much about it. Go through everything without giving up on you.

The problem with today's idea of love is selfishness. Many young people want to be loved on their own terms without wanting to consider the other person's feelings and conditions. All they think about is what I can get and not what I can give. They want to be treated as a king or a queen. Yet, they want to treat their partner as a joke. Even as a slave. It's this generation. People are entering a relationship with an exit plan. And when things don't go their way, and when things don't go the way they want, they walk away. Relationship have been reduced to if you want to leave, just leave.

You know, most times it hurts me when I see a good relationship tearing apart. But when you check where, you notice that there are people who enter into a relationship, but instead of building it, they are the one destroying it. As a guy, if you love a girl and you are sure you love her, there are things you have to do to prove it. Number one, you don't push her to do things she doesn't want to do. But today we'll have people that, if they ask a girl for sex outside marriage, maybe as a Christian, the girl knows that it's against God's plan for her, and she says no. Some guys will try to force her. If she insists on going with God, going by what God said, some of these guys will just walk away. There are guys who don't even listen to the person they claim to love. Now, there are those that, if you enter into a relationship with them, they will occupy all the spaces in your life. They don't give the lady a chance to develop herself again. Some do not sacrifice anything. Some, when a girl falls for them, they don't call the girl. They don't text the girl. They don't do any of that.

As a lady, you also have a role to play. Respect him. Guys love girls who respect them. Listen to him. Even if what he's saying is not making sense to you. If you love him, if you like him, if you want to stay with him, try to get close to his family members.

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If you love a guy so much, I don't see any reason why your eyes should be on another guy.

trying to be independent. Don't enter into a relationship so that a guy will start carrying your bills. Look for something doing. Help yourself so that you can have a voice.

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Learn to walk. Learn to dress. And appear as a single lady. There are some single ladies, when you see them, you think they are married people. The way they talk, the way they walk, the way they dress. You just think they are married already. If you want your relationship to succeed, please take this one. Build a relationship with God first. If you can be faithful to God, you can be faithful to your man or to your woman.

Don't always ask him for money. Please give him money. Give him money. Sometimes I wish there is a special way that we could get to look into the hearts of the people we choose to, you know, date and fall in love with. You know, someone is coming, you have this microscope, you can just look to check the person's heart, whether what the person is saying is true or not. I wish there's anything like that, so that we can see if they mean what they tell us. So that we know whether they mean what they plan for us, so that we can save our hearts from attack. You know why I'm saying this? You know what I'm saying? It's because you can meet someone you find attractive. You find this person so attractive that you develop feelings for this person. And with no time, you give them your heart. You trust this person. You want to have a future with this person. You do everything possible to make this person happy. You become addicted to this person. But all of a sudden, they change.

You know? You love this person so much, but all of a sudden, that changed completely. All of a sudden, they now show you their true color. They become so hard on you, and eventually they break up with you with no mercy at all. They leave you with chronic pain and unforgettable memories. At that point, they forget all the promises they made to you. And they don't give a damn about how you feel. If you want to kill yourself, it's your business. They just hate you for no reason.

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It takes patience to love a woman. A marriage will test your patience. So you need to start building yourself now.

So if you're in a relationship and you think it's not working, you're crying day and night because of that, just walk away. Walk away. You've been there for years. There's nothing you can point at as benefit of being in that relationship. Walk away. 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We're trying to make a relationship work. A relationship that can never work. You cannot force someone to care for you or to love you.

0: There are many people, they are in a relationship with themselves without knowing it. You're dating someone for 1 week, for 2 weeks, for 3 weeks. 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I say, girl, you're demanding money from someone, and you're demanding money, more money, and you claim that you have true love. You're dating someone, you cannot near the person's phone, and you call it true love. Okay. Just before I go, let me tell you the truth. No relationship is all sunshine. But two people can share one umbrella and survive the storm together. And that second person is your partner. And I wish you all the best. Okay, we'll take a break. I'll come back as soon as possible. Please do not go away. 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

0: Okay, yeah, it's very, very difficult and very sad to say goodbye. Okay, well, I think I'm just about doing that right now. I want to say a big thank you to you. Thank you so much for your time. Thank you for being part of Whispers of Love tonight. By God's grace, we are going to see again tomorrow, okay? Thursday night, tomorrow by 9 p.m. on Sapiencia Love Zone. I hope you had a wonderful time with me. Yes, on Monday I'll be here as well for So to So. On Wednesday next week, it's going to be time as well for Whispers of Love again by 10 p.m. Thank you. Don't forget, as you go to bed, try as much as possible to switch off all electrical appliances in your home. And don't forget also to say your prayers before going to bed, as I leave you with the grace of God. And I hope to meet you with a testimony when next we'll meet. Bye-bye. 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
7: Yes, that's what it feels like to love someone. 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
8: Night prayer, Psalm 122. I rejoiced when I heard them say, "Let us go to God's house." And now our feet are standing within your gates, O Jerusalem. It is there that the tribes go up, the tribes of the Lord. For Israel's law it is, there to praise the Lord's name. There were set the thrones of judgment of the house of David. For the peace of Jerusalem, pray. Peace be to your homes. May peace reign in your walls, in your palaces, peace. For love of my brethren and friends, I say, peace upon you. For love of the house of the Lord, I will ask for your good. Glory be to the Father, and to the Son, and to the Holy Spirit. As it was in the beginning, is now, and ever shall it be, world without end. Amen. May Almighty God bless you, the Father, the Son, and the Holy Spirit. Amen.